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2: 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Stars.
0: And we are hanging out with Talia. What are you calling for?
3: To win the thing.
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0: You want it all, right?
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0: Well, it is, and you officially have a chance to win!
3: Oh, my God, thank you. Oh, my God, stop. I'm, like, having a...
0: I get it, because this isn't just a prize. This is a complete life upgrade. Kisses, cash, cars and stars. Brand new car, 10K cash, United Airlines business class flights to the USA, the home of the stars. It could all be yours. You just got to call 131065 when you hear the key songs. I'll reveal the next one that you're listening out for at 10:50 on Kiss.

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0: You are on KISS, your number one hit music station. You got Petho, how you doing? And you're listening out for this. Rain Dance out of Dave and Tams is the key song you need so bad. 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I mean, it doesn't get any bigger than this, right? It's KISS's all-new Cash Cars and Stars, and it could be playing at any moment. In fact, it could play straight after this.
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Rain Dance out of Dave and Thames is the next key song you're listening out for on Kiss, your number one hit music station. It plays in 3 minutes' time. When you hear it, you call 131065 and I'll hook you up with a chance of winning a brand new car, $10,000 cash, plus United Airlines business class flights to the USA. In the meantime, Grande, I hate that I made you love me.

0: Love could easily be the best album of 2026. I'm calling it now. My favorite song, track two, Stupid Song, is playing for you next on Kiss, your number one hit music station. Kisses. Oh, yeah, this isn't just a surprise. It's a live upgrade. Oh, hanging out with LaToya. What you calling for?
1: I might have got it wrong. I heard on the radio it's flights.
0: There's flights, but there's also a few other things.
1: Oh, there is? Okay.
0: Yeah, so get this right. We're giving away a brand new car.
1: Nice.
0: When you pop open the boot, there's $10,000 cash.
1: That sounds good.
0: Plus what you know about the United Airlines business class flights to the USA, the home of the stars.
1: Yes, that's exactly what I heard.
0: What do you think we call this competition?
1: Kiss FM Festival flights. I don't know.
0: It's our cash, cars and stars. And you're officially in the running to win.
1: Nice. Awesome.
0: Damn straight it is. Not just a prize, it's a life upgrade. And if you want to be a part of this, just keep it Kiss. I'll reveal the next song you're listening out for inside the next 15 minutes.

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1: I love it how you never rush. 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

0: next on Kiss, your number one hit music station. I'm meant to be throwing this playlist back in Kiss history with three old school anthems back to back to back, but I might completely scrap that today and do this. Because Dracula out of Tame Impala is the key song you're listening out for. When you hear it, you call 13-1065 and I'll hook you up with a chance at winning a brand new car, $10,000 cash, plus United Airlines business class flights to the USA, the land of the stars. It's Kiss's all new cash, cars and stars. It's not just a prize, it's a life upgrade, and you could win after this.
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0: 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The first 500 people through the door receive a free gift. 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
22: Melbourne traffic.
0: Looking over Melbourne, this partly cloudy afternoon at top of 13. Right now it's 8 degrees. A broken down track in Rosanna on Lower Plenty Road. It's blocked city bound at Rosanna Road. Rosanna Road also out of action northbound. Use Upper Heidelberg Road and Banksia Street. On the Tullamore Freeway, there's work city bound after Moreland Road in the right-hand lane. 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
23: Hi, I'm Phoebe Humphrey. A 22-year-old man's been arrested after an 8-hour standoff with police on the Balti Bridge. It's believed the vandal broke into the stairwell of the pylon before spray-painting the infamous Pam the Bird tag around 3 a.m. He then sat on top of the 140-metre-high pylon, posting to social media.
25: I want a peanut butter and jam sandwich and a glass of milk.
23: Close to $100,000 has been raised for the family of a Melbourne footballer and teacher who has died after an on-field accident. 27-year-old Nathan Fitzgerald has been remembered as kind, warm and caring. He copped several head knocks while playing local footy for Epping on Saturday. The US, New Zealand and Japan have joined criticism of China's ballistic missile test in the Pacific. The test came just hours after the signing of a new defence agreement between Australia and Fiji. A bit of drama surrounding Prince Harry's upcoming visit to the UK. It was reported Harry had accepted an invitation to stay at Buckingham Palace, but the palace is now denying it after he apparently took too long to confirm. And in Kiss celebrity news, details on Taylor and Travis's wedding vows. I'll tell you more next.
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23: It's been revealed Taylor Swift and Travis Kelce read their vows from golden books during their Madison Square Garden wedding. The singer reportedly sang part of the vows, which were around 20 minutes long and left Travis very emotional, according to insiders. Your sport check in a sec.
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23: 10 candidates will sit down with Essendon over the next fortnight as the club looks to fill its vacant head coaching role. Former coach James Heard is among those involved. And Portugal is out of the World Cup after being knocked out by Spain. It means it's the end of Cristiano Ronaldo's World Cup career. The Kiss cast is next.
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23: Partly cloudy this afternoon, just 13 the top, similar tomorrow down to 12. Right now it's 9 degrees. 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
30: 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Aeroplanes playing for you in moments, but I just want to get this on right away. The moment you hear the intro to this, you just get excited, right? Stacey's mum.

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Let's do it. What is love? Hadaway. Turn it up. What is love?

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You're listening out for Tame Impala's Dracula. When you hear it in 6 minutes, I need you to call 13 1065 and I'll hook you up with a chance to win it all on KISS. Just

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1: Kisses.
0: Oh, yeah, we are hanging out with Alicia. What do you want, girl?
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0: Mainly the car. 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
0: And you're officially in the running to win this.
2: Thank you so much.
0: I mean, it's that easy. All you got to do is listen out for the key song. When you hear it, you call 131065 and I'll put you in the running to win it all. 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It's Kiss's all new cash, cars and stars.
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0: 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Somba's Homewrecker is meant to be playing for you next, but I want to play this. American Girls out of Harry Styles. It's the next Key song you're listening out for. The moment you hear me press play, you need to call 131065 and you'll win your shot at a brand new car, $10,000 cash and United Airlines business class flights to the USA. 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
2: 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Every single thing.
0: You're in the running to win it all.
2: Oh, come on. Thank you so much.
0: Hey, that is no worries. I mean, it is so damn easy. All you got to do is listen out for the key songs. They play every single hour. 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The next song you're listening out for, I'll reveal it at 1:52 on Kiss.
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4: Looking over Melbourne this chilly and partly cloudy afternoon, a top of 13. Right now it's 9 degrees. A crash in Springvale on the Princes Highway outbound at Corrigan Road. Three lanes are closed off, only the far right-hand lane getting through. And in Keysborough, a crash on the Dandenong Bypass eastbound at Eastlink. Two lanes out of action, the westbound right-hand lane also closed. It's Travel Tuesday, which means one day of exclusive online deals at Flight Centre. 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It's Chris first with Kiss, traffic and weather together.
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0: 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The next Kiss key song you're listening out for is a classic that's been remixed into 2026. Stretch Farwa's Like a Prayer. 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
1: Kisses, cash, cars and stars.
0: Oh, yeah, so we're hanging out with Maria, but I'm not convinced you know what you've called for.
2: $10,000, right?
0: Well, yeah, there's $10,000, but there's also a brand new car and also United Airlines business class flights to the USA, the home of the stars.
2: Oh, I just had the $10,000 and that was exciting enough.
0: No. Maybe the other stations do that. We do it all. We give you everything.
2: Oh, okay.
0: And I'm putting you in the running to win our cash, cars and stars.
2: Oh, my God. Thank you so much. That's amazing. Thank you.
0: Which of those three would you like the most?
2: Oh, the United Airlines tickets, now that I know that they're up for grabs.
0: It's pretty special, right? Business class flights.
2: Yes. I've never flown business before, so that would be amazing.
0: Hey, explore North America and beyond with United Airlines. Book at united.com. Luckily, you don't need to pick one because we hook you up with all three. Your next chance to win coming up in moments as we jump into Dua Lipa. This is Levitating right here on KISS.

0: This is Kiss, your number one hit music station, and we're loving new music out of Benton Boone, right? Because you get this nice and soft, and then it hits. It feels like you've gone from a red-hot sauna straight into a cold plunge. It feels so good. Benton Boone, The Time of My Life, will play it for you at 2:47. So don't go anywhere on Kiss.
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2: Looking over Melbourne, this partly cloudy afternoon at top of 13. Right now it's 10 degrees. There's a breakdown on the Monash Freeway inbound before Huntingdale Road. It's blocking the right-hand lane. A crash in Frankston on Beach Street, eastbound at Cranbourne Road. The left-hand lane blocked. The eastbound left-hand lane also out of action on Cranbourne Road itself. Have you heard? The IKEA sale is on now. 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It's Chris First with Kiss, Traffic and...

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25: There's a broken down truck on the Ring Road Altona bound exit to Boundary Road. It's taking out the left-hand lane. Another broken down truck in Rosanna on Rosanna Road northbound at Lower Plenty Road that also has the left-hand lane closed. On the Calder Freeway, look out for reports of a crash outbound for Green Gully Road. It's causing some heavy delays back past Kewler Park Drive. Nominations now open for the 2027 Australian of the Year Awards. 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The KISS cars, partly cloudy, clear skies tonight, down to 4 degrees. First with KISS traffic and weather together.
26: 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There's a man from Australia. This man, he is enthusiasm on 2 feet.
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5: Hey, welcome to it. The Smallsy Show is on. It's Tuesday afternoon right here on KISS. Thank you for having us. My name is Smallsy. Coming up this afternoon, we are going to talk about unhinged online dating. Apparently, it is a jungle out there. You got to be careful where you turn. You got to be cautious for being hoodwinked. Tales of unhinged online dating, that is on the way. Plus, this afternoon's guests. One of them is a model. The other one is, I mean, not officially a model, but he is very stylish. He's an interior designer. Darren Palmer and Erin Holland are going to be on the show. They have a podcast called Home of the Century where they just go around and they look at beautiful homes. And guess whose home they came to? Yours truly. I think that counts for something, at least. Darren Palmer and Erin Holland joining us on the show very soon. The Smallsy Show for a Tuesday arvo. It starts right now.

0: 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It's Tuesday Arvo on the Smallsy Show. Right now, let's do this.
1: I'm Erin Hullett.
0: This is Kiss. It's Tuesday Arvo on the Smallsy Show. Right now, let's do this.

0: Absolutely. I tell you what, I feel in my comfortable, happy place here, being the one that drives and asks all the questions.
1: Your home is a happy place, by the way.
0: Oh, thank you very much. So quickly, let's unpack this. It is Home of the Century podcast.
2: Yep.
0: Talk me through it. You basically go to stunning homes, and mine was one of them.
2: Stunning homes, like stunning homes, place. That's what right. A place that is. But yeah, absolutely. Brought to you by Century 21. It's all about real life Aussies like your good self and a myriad of others who have found ways to find their feet in the property market. And like, let's be real,
0: yeah.
2: It's really hard at the moment. And there's so many different ways to do it. And whilst there's always been this rhetoric, I think of, you know, you're priced out of the market, Australia's impossible, avocado and toast generation, like give up now. There are still ways to do it, and everyone's got their own story.
0: And then you, Darren, I was scared to have you in my house.
1: He stuttered when he said it. That was true.
0: I was scared to have you in my house because I was like, he's going to judge it. Yeah. I was like, it's kind of like, you know, isn't it like someone does interiors, then you welcome them into your... It's like, you know, a fashion stylist or whatever. And then here's my outfit that I put together. What's he really think?
1: Mm-hmm. Yeah.
2: But look, he liked it.
1: I loved it. The first time I went to Alison Langdon's house, she had me and Matt Moran over, and her house is pre-renovated and he was cooking.
0: Okay.
1: So she was cooking. So, like, I'm like, you have really cast iron...
0: Yeah.
1: Yeah.
0: No, totally. Because you invite a chef to cook for and an unrenovated house for an interior designer to...
1: Anyway,
0: yeah.
1: She didn't care. I mean, she was game. You were game. I appreciate it. People don't invite me into their houses often. And I generally...
2: You're such a delight.
1: I think it's because of my horrible personality. But or maybe I make people nervous. I don't know.
2: No, but I gave you the opportunity. I was like, look, we've got Darren Palmer here. Get some free interior design.
0: Give me some notes.
2: Designing, styling advice. And you were like... I think it's perfect. It's timeless. Oh. It's modern, but it's chic. It's not going to date. He said all the right things. That's, so well done.
1: No, not because we were there then, and now I'm here. Now I can tell you the real truth.
0: Now tell me what you really thought.
1: Wow.
0: Terrible. Why the fur couch? No, okay, so it's Home of the Century. You go and you just, I guess, interview a variety of people, me included, about our stories of how you bought a house. Or for my episode, we talked about me because I bought the house at auction, right?
2: Oh, there's A word.
0: Oh, yeah, it's so nerve-wracking. It was so nerve-wracking buying at auction. You, Darren, do them for fun, for your TV career. You just you get people to build a house and then see if anyone wants it.
1: I've got to tell you, I try to keep the hell away from auctions as best I can. I've made a friend buy two houses for me at auction because I don't want to go near them, and I'm nowhere near a block auction ever.
0: Yeah. Oh, yeah, you're not, are you?
1: No, ever.
0: Do they make you anxious?
1: Yeah, absolutely. How do they not make you anxious? If auctions make you anxious, watch the episode. Smalls is on it.
0: Yeah.
1: And your approach to auctions and selling and buying in auctions is absolutely worth seeing. If you want to see Smallsy's house also, you can see it on YouTube and Spotify. It's a fabulous house.
0: But they hid the sex room, everybody. They didn't cover the sex room. Yeah, I didn't show you that.
2: That wasn't in the tour, was it, Darren? We have to go back for season 2.
0: Didn't let you in
2: two.
0: That one. That was locked up. Don't you worry.
2: That's the thing about real estate. There's no contrived drama. This is just the reality of trying to own a home in Australia. It's stressful. It's drama. Like, everyone's got a story.
0: Totally.
2: So it's all just real life experiences. And like, for you avoided two auctions by selling before the fact, but you had to buy the house you live in now at an auction.
0: I totally did. Okay, so Friday afternoon, people might be planning if they're looking at buying a house or something at the moment. The weekend is coming, open homes. Darren, what would your advice be to anyone who's looking at a house this weekend? Do you try to see through someone else's clutter and look for the bare bones, or what's your advice?
1: I did. That's what I did when I bought my first apartment. Yeah. I found something that I knew was great. I'd done all the research. I knew the area. I knew the value of everything that I couldn't upgrade. So its location, its outlook, available light, etc. So all the things that you can't improve onto a property, look for those things.
0: Okay.
1: Because everything else you can change.
0: Yeah. I did notice, by the way, we're thinking about painting our office, color block it out black, and you saw the swatches on the wall. Is that a bold move to make, but should we do it?
1: Okay, so two things there. Yeah. yes, it's only paint, so you should just go ham with paint because paint is something that you can replace easily.
0: Okay.
1: And also, don't paint swatches on your wall.
0: No.
1: You can get them off the internet from like Dulux or whatever. They send you A4 sheets.
0: Oh.
1: And you can hold it up on different walls and see it in different light and
0: okay.
1: put it against your floor and on
0: There's
1: the ceiling.
0: There's a little freebie tip for us.
1: Yeah, and they're like $2 each.
0: Okay, and you don't have to worry about painting a wall and then...

0: nothing looks worse than going to someone and like, they swatched that wall like 12 months ago and they're still
1: under the paint.
0: Yeah,
2: well,
0: yeah.
2: I painted this myself. You're like, wow, no way. Never have guessed. It's like, then I paint anything.
0: This is The Smallsy Show right here on KISS.
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4: Looking over Melbourne, mostly cloudy this afternoon. Clear skies tonight, down to 4 degrees. On the Calder Freeway, there's been a collision outbound for Green Gully Road. It's taking out the left-hand lane. It's heavy going back past the Ring Road. On the Ring Road, you've got a broken down trunk on the Alternabound exit of Boundary Road and works on the Ring Road Greensabound approaching Furlong Road. 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

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That's when I knew that your heart was scarring. 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
0: to my. 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Auction Advantage is episode 4. That's featuring yours truly. Obviously, you've done a lot of stuff with houses, so I thought I would just lightning round you.
2: Oh, gosh.
0: Just some interior design icks. Feel free both to chime in. I'm going to throw a design trend at you. You tell me whether or not you like them or if we're getting rid of them.
2: Love it.
0: Archways.
2: Love.
0: Are we loving archways?
2: Yeah, I love an archway.
0: Aaron, while I respect you, I don't really care if you like them. Darren, what are we saying?
2: It's giving grease.
3: Love them too, and they are towards the end of their trend cycle.
0: Okay.
3: Yeah.
2: All right.
0: It's okay. You know what? I'm on board there.
3: In a Mediterranean environment, perfect.
0: Okay. What about bad faux florals? Should you ever have fake flowers in the house instead of fresh real ones?
2: They're pretty good these days, yeah, aren't they?
3: I'm going to say yes, particularly for open homes.
0: Okay.
3: Particularly if you're trying to sell your house, one of the best things you can do is have evergreen florals that aren't going to wilt. Make sure you dust them, and if you can, put them sort of out of reach so that you can look at them but you can't touch them.
0: And see, get close enough to them.
2: Sell your secret by having a little feeling, go, oh, it's not a real awkward.
0: Well, you know what I'm hearing here? Darren Palmer has fake flowers in his house.
3: Darren Palmer does have fake flowers in his house.
0: Okay, what about millennial grey?
3: Nope.
0: We're out.
3: Out.
0: Yeah.
3: I mean, the
0: I have
3: there.
0: Trauma from
2: millennials
0: my child.
2: Millennials are out anyway, aren't they?
3: Yeah.
2: As a general
3: was millennial.
2: Rule. We're too old.
0: People who, and this, okay, I'm gonna call this, people who have like doctor's surgery, 5,000K white lights in their house.
3: It's a crime.
0: It is a crime.
3: It's a hate crime.
0: The people who buy the, I don't know why they sell bulbs that are like bright, bright white. Mm. There should be a slight yellow tinge to every globe in your house, correct?
2: Concur. Soften things up, right? Downlighting's not your friend at the best of times, but when it's like doctor's surgery white, Darren, surely.
0: I'm also, sorry to interrupt, Darren, but I'm also anti-down, like any light on the roof. Put a lamp on. Put a lamp on.
2: Give me a sconce that looks straight at me and just gives me like, you know, a softbox glow.
3: I'm of the age where I would live my life by candlelight if I could. Yeah.
0: No, you look great.
3: Because I live in candlelight.
0: Ceiling fans with lights in them.
3: No.
0: The combo.
3: No, unless they're beautiful, and some of them are, but there are very, very few of them.
0: Mm, yeah, okay. What about you go to some people's houses, it's a generational thing, but they have live life love artwork, or it's wine o'clock, or don't talk to me until I've had my morning coffee in the kitchen.
2: Put it on the Instagram and leave it there where it belongs. It's what a meme you? Only.
3: If I walk into a laundry that says wash, or like a kitchen that says eat, I'm like, yeah, I know how to do that.
0: Yeah, okay. And then last one, because obviously I think you're filming The Block at the moment, right?
3: Yeah, mate, yeah.
0: Non-council compliant alterations. Are we yay or naying
3: nay.
0: That?
3: Nay.
0: Nay.
2: Do you want that bill when it comes in? Any neighbour dobs you in?
0: No.
2: We got dobbed in once because someone thought our outdoor sauna was an unofficial shed. And so we had to send a photo of it and go,
0: really?
2: Are you sure it's not? Yeah. So,
0: so anyone, don't do a non-council compliant alteration.
3: Not absolutely unless you plan to be there for 25 years or something. There's
0: is
3: some
0: there
3: weird rule.
0: Is there?
3: Yeah, okay. That if it's been there for a long
2: is there
3: time.
2: Statute of limitations
3: I
2: on your.
3: I think so. Don't quote me.
0: Don't quote me. Last question I'm going to ask you, Darren. What are we seeing in designer trends at the moment? If someone is going out to buy maybe a lounge or something this weekend, is there anything that we should steer away from?
2: Archways, obviously.
0: Obviously, yeah. And non-council compliant alterations.
3: Overarchingly.
2: Stop it. I see what you did there.
0: Yeah.
3: it's about conscious permanence.
0: Oh.
3: This is the trend that's emerging at the moment. So things that are found, things that represent you, things that you've like collated from your trips, things that look like the things that light you up.
0: Yeah.
3: That's the trend.
0: Okay.
3: So
2: you'll never regret it if you love it deep down.
3: 100%. And if it represents you and the things that make your heart sing, then it's absolutely right. Boucle is sort of on its way out. So
0: okay, there you go. Do not get anything in Boucle.
3: I'd avoid it. Although I saw some at Louis Vuitton yesterday.
0: And, okay.
3: A Louis Vuitton Boucle so far.
0: You can say yes to that. Yeah, okay. If
3: fabulous.
0: It's Louis Vuitton or if it's designer Boucle, that is always in. If you, yep, okay.
3: There are always exceptions to rules. That's the
0: thing. This is the thing. Okay, the episode 4, Home of the Century podcast. Thanks for coming over to my house, guys.
2: Thanks.
0: You were the best guests, I must say.
2: Thank you. Have a perv at Smallsy's house. It's worth it.
3: Yeah, yeah, yeah.
0: You are listening to Kiss. This is The Smallsy Show.
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7: Looking over Melbourne, partly cloudy this afternoon, clear skies tonight, headed for a low of 4 degrees. On the colder freeway, there's been a crash outbound for Green Gully Road. It's causing some heavy delays back past the Ring Road. Reports of a collision on the Monash Freeway, inbound after Century Gully Road, and a broken down truck on the Tuller Freeway, outbound approaching Melrose Drive. Don't tax yourself. 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
0: Unhinged online dating stories. Unhinged Bumble buffoons. Tinder tosses.
2: Yes.
0: Grindr
2: grievances.
0: Thank you. Well done. Okay. What happened with your online dating? How bad did it get? On TikTok today, this guy, Paul, his name is Ben Schrack. Shout out to Ben if he's listening, because I saw this, Ben. He posted some screenshots. He's having a good chat, about to meet the love, potentially the love of his new life. They've organised to go out on a date.
2: Oh.
0: 1 hour before the date, she's text. Hey, Ben. So sorry, I can't make it tonight. We've got to cancel. He's written back. I really should have got text message sound effects here. You go make a sound, go bing bong.
2: Bing.
0: Bing.
2: Oh, am I doing the text message sound effect?
0: Yeah. And I'll do the read. Okay, so she sends.
2: Are they on text? They're not on the actual dating app.
0: No, this is because they've gone from the app to now meeting in IRL. They've swapped numbers.
2: Okay.
0: Go bing.
2: Bing.
0: Ben, hey, Ben. So sorry, but I can't come out tonight. Can't do our date. And then he writes back, oh, really? Dang. Are you wanting to do something tomorrow instead or not?
2: Bing.
0: She writes back, can you do a bit more higher? Bing.
2: Bing.
0: I'm so sorry. Something's come up and I can't continue talking. I wish you the best. He's written back, yikes. That's like a shutdown. That's not going anywhere, right? 2 days later, Ben's minding his own business.
2: Bing.
0: Text message. Hey, Ben. I just want to apologize for cancelling and cutting you off the other night. I feel so bad how I handled that. So the story is, I met another guy who I was talking with and right after work Thursday, and he seemed like he had great qualities and real potential, but he demanded that I not see anyone else. I should have known that was a red flag. He ended up being super awful. Anyway, I'd love to keep getting to know you. Sorry, babe, the ship has sailed. Elle, welcome to the show. Online dating disasters, or in your instance, an unhinged hinge encounter.
3: It was very unhinged. First ever experience and a beautiful beach walk.
0: Okay.
3: Wasn't so beautiful. All of a sudden, 10 minutes in, he takes his shoes off, sees a dead bird, and starts pulverizing it, jumping up and down. Bare feet. And I start yelling, what are you doing? And he said, I've got to get the evil spirits out of the bird.
0: Oh,
3: said,
0: God.
3: Bacteria in your feet.
0: Did you leave?
3: Deal breaker.
0: Did you wrap up then and there, or what did you do?
3: I pretty much did. He said, we could go out to dinner. I said, we're not going out to dinner. Okay. I'm going to my car.
0: Have we found man now, or are we still looking?
3: No. It's very unhinged on hinge.
0: Yeah, I do believe the pool is shallow. And the pond scum is thick, is what I am led to believe.
3: Yeah. A lot of married men.
0: Wow.
3: Yeah.
0: I send you with nothing but good wishes and best of luck, okay?
3: Thank you.
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15: Melbourne traffic. Looking over Melbourne, a cloudy afternoon, clear skies tonight, headed for a low of 4 degrees. You've got a broken down truck on the Tullow Freeway, outbound approaching Melrose Drive. Another broken down truck on the Monash Freeway, inbound at Frenchy Gully Road. In Mulgrave, you've got a breakdown on Springvale Road, northbound at Wellington Road. It's taking out the middle lane. 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
18: Hi, I'm Georgia Love. A 22-year-old man's been arrested after an eight-hour standoff with police on the Balti Bridge. It's believed the vandal broke into the stairwell of one of the 140-metre-tall pylons before spray-painting the infamous Pam the Bird tag around 3 a.m. He then sat on top, posting to social media.
20: I want a peanut butter and jam sandwich and a glass of milk.
18: He abseiled himself down about 11 a.m. He's now talking to police. More than 100 grand has been raised for the family of a Melbourne footy player and teacher who's died after an on-field accident. 27-year-old Nathan Fitzgerald has been remembered as kind, warm and caring. He hit his head on the hard cricket pitch while playing local footy for Epping on Saturday. Well, Tony Muldrow is out of hospital 3 weeks after that horror truck crash that almost killed him. The Adelaide Crows legend was driving when a tree branch smashed through his window, leaving him with critical injuries to his face. He's now back home recovering there, in a statement saying he's deeply grateful for the overwhelming support and kindness shown. And in Kiss's celebrity news, more details continue to flow in about Taylor and Travis's wedding. I'll tell you the latest next.
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18: It's been revealed Taylor Swift and Travis Kelce read their vows from golden books during their Madison Square Garden wedding. The singer reportedly sang part of her vows, which were around 20 minutes long, and left Travis very emotional, according to insiders. Your sport check in a sec.
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18: USA's out of its home World Cup, going down to Belgium in an embarrassing 4-1 defeat. It's after Donald Trump intervened in hopes his country could win, personally getting the FIFA president to overturn a ban on one of the US's strikers. Belgium will now play Spain in the quarters after their 1-0 win over Cristiano Ronaldo's Portugal earlier this morning. The Kiss Cast next.
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18: Winter's making itself known this week. We're staying cool and cloudy this arvo, 4 degrees overnight before a top of just 12 tomorrow. Right now it's 11 in the city, 10 at Frankston. 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

0: Will and Woody, hope you're having a wonderful drive home. Woodrow, it is a Tuesday, so Battle of the Gens, producer Annalise in here to defend Gen Z's honour.
1: Yes.
0: Which is in tatters at the moment, I'm going to be honest.
1: It really is.
0: They couldn't look worse. Get off your phones, guys. We're reliving the swap meet, though.
1: Yeah.
0: We are reliving our trading every day with you guys on the radio to a $10,000 engagement ring for Paris from her old psychology textbook. It's been a hell of a journey, so if you missed that, I think we could have a ring on our hands. We'll play that for you very shortly.
1: Up next, though, my wife, Mim, who I love very much. She's extraordinary, and I love her, but she has made... Stop yawning while I'm hooking. She has made the most horrific, horrific fashion choice you will ever imagine, my friend. I mean, I've made some shockers,
0: wow,
1: but this is horrific. I'll tell you about it up next on Will and Woody. I know.

0: Morning. I hope you're having a wonderful, what are we? I don't know. Just a great afternoon.
1: Just a splendid afternoon, wherever you are, whatever you're doing.
0: Yeah, whatever you're doing.
1: It's just even if you're right in it, just try and find some light in that.
0: Yeah.
1: And I think right now, doesn't matter what you're going through, I think you're gonna see some light because we're all just going to get together and have a big old laugh at my wife.
0: Oh, I don't know.
1: The cornerstone of any great relationship, I think, is being able to laugh at each other.
0: Definitely.
1: That doesn't, your looks will fade. You know what I mean? You'll disagree on things, but if you continue to laugh, you're going to be fine. And I think this is just one of those occasions where everyone needs to share in my wife really cocking it up. And it'll light you up, mate.
0: Great.
1: So Mim, you know, since baby number two, she's like, you know, trying to like find a new look a little bit, which has actually been great to watch as well. Just like she's trying new clothes and
0: what
1: stuff.
0: What do you mean
1: and,
0: a new look?
1: Well, she's just, I think it's really
0: she's
1: interesting.
0: She's feeling mature.
1: Not mature, but more just like, I think when you're pregnant, you kind of lose your body a little bit or like, not lose your body, but lose your sense of self through that time. And she's kind of like trying to find out who she is now that she's like, you know, the kids are all good. And I don't know, it's a hard thing for me to explain, but I'm seeing it.
0: I think that makes sense.
1: On her.
0: That makes
1: sense. So anyway,
0: sense.
1: She's making a lot of bold clothing.
0: Oh, she's having a crack.
1: Purchases.
0: Good
1: so,
0: for her.
1: Just, you know, every day there's just like, there's just boxes out the front. It's almost like we work at the Amazon factory now. It's just like boxes out the front of just these new outfits that she's going for.
0: Yeah.
1: And so naturally with that, I get the catwalk showing of these new clothes.
0: Yeah.
1: And she's trying these new looks.
0: Yep.
1: And most recently, she's entered the hat game.
0: Oh.
1: She's trying to find a new hat. She wears baseball caps a lot.
0: Yeah, she wears a lot of caps, I feel.
1: And she's like, I want to dress up the cap a little bit. I want to be able to protect myself from the sun.
0: Yeah.
1: But I want like a more of a formal hat.
0: Like a fedora.
1: Yeah, I mean, fedora was thrown around. I threw up fedora and it was rejected quickly. So
0: what sort of hat? What I'm trying to think what sort of hat is. Women sometimes wear large, strawy sun hats. They can be a bit of a vibe these days.
1: Yeah, that got tossed around. I think she actually...
0: Vibe these days.
1: Yeah, that got tossed around. I think she actually...

0: Yeah.
1: It's a bit of more
2: beyond
1: of a hobo.
2: The valley. Yeah. They call it boho, bohemian.
1: Sorry,
2: chic.
1: Did I say hobo?
2: You said hobo. You definitely said boho.
1: It's a boho.
2: It's a boho chic.
1: And I agree. At a groove chic. In the moo, you definitely see it.
2: I think these are all great suggestions to say to her, especially
1: well, they're not
2: when
1: suggestions,
2: you hear.
1: They're just, yeah.
2: No, they're suggestions, I would say. And I think it's great to suggest hats to my wife.
1: Yeah.
2: What she's gone for, though, is. So she walked out of the bedroom and she had this hat selection on.
1: Yeah.
2: And I noticed immediately that what she was wearing was a sauna hat. Now, I see it. And I immediately have this moment where I was like,
1: oh my God.
2: I don't know if she realizes that's used for saunas.
1: Wow.
2: You wear it in saunas to keep your head cool.
1: Yeah.
2: And they're very
1: popular.
2: To keep
1: your head warm, isn't it?
2: I don't know what it does.
1: I think it's...
2: So, you know what
1: you're meant to compound the heat. The idea is you get hotter in it.
2: Right, okay. Anyway, okay. So you see, if you go to any, like, a sauna place or a cold plunge, you see it looks like a woolly...
1: It's like a tea cozy.
2: Like a tea cozy bucket hatty kind of thing, right?
1: Yeah.
2: So she walks out and she's wearing that. And she goes, what do you think of the hat?
1: Wow.
2: And I mean, I'm going... Big poker face there. I'm just like, hold. You cannot laugh because obviously she's happy with the hat.
1: Oh, she liked it.
2: Well, she was walking around very confidently. She's really feeling herself in the sauna hat. She's walking around the house. So, my mind's going a million miles per hour going, I think I have to say something.
1: Yeah, definitely.
2: Like, as the partner, I can't let my wife walk down the streets in a sauna hat. And so I said to her, I was like, Mim, You do know that you're wearing a sauna hat. And she goes, yeah, that's what it's called. Why do they call it a sauna hat? Yeah, that's the style. It's a sauna hat. And I was like, no you ding dong. You wear them in a sauna.
3: The boys will BRB. 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
4: Looking over Melbourne, a cloudy afternoon, clear skies tonight, headed for a low of 4 degrees. We've got a broken down truck on the Tullis Freeway, outbound approaching Melrose Drive, another broken down truck on the Monash Freeway, inbound at Frenchy Gully Road, and Mulgrave's got a breakdown on Springvale Road, northbound at Wellington Road. It's taking out the middle lane. 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

0: afternoon, everyone. It's Will and Woody every day at this time, all throughout the last couple of weeks now, Woods. We have been trading with you guys in your cars live on the radio.
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0: Woody, we are turning trash into treasure again with our swap meet, and this time it's Book to Bling.
2: Paris gave us an old psychology textbook, and we're going to swap it all the way up to a shiny new engagement ring.
3: So my partner can finally propose to me.
0: We've traded for a musical picture frame,
2: to an old MacBook,
0: and a vintage film camera,
2: three signed Taylor Swift CDs.
0: We unfortunately took a backward step trading for a taxidermy snake.
2: But we redeemed ourselves and traded for a psychic endorsed unscratched scratchy.
0: Then to a limited edition print from artist Michael Goddard.
2: And then suddenly, a ring.
0: What was it worth when he gave it to you?
3: About $3,500.
2: Diamond ring, sure. It's $6,500 short.
4: Paris was listening. She would absolutely be kicking herself. We got a ring and then we can use it to potentially get a better ring.
2: Tammy?
5: Yes.
2: We're taking the friendship ring.
1: Will and Woody's swap meet. Swap the deal. Keep the good energy with Glowbird.
0: God, it's nice having audio producers, isn't it?
2: Oh,
0: I wish I had one of them in my everyday life. Like, you know, when you meet someone, like, I've got to relay what happened over the last 2 weeks. Imagine if I just had Mark the Man Daniel traipsing after me, like, hey, what? Here's an audio package.
2: Oh, amazing. Even when you get home and your wife goes, how was your day?
0: How was this?
2: The package.
0: It's the hot bits.
2: It's Woody here. He's back home and it was my day. It's just 4 minutes.
0: Oh, it's
2: you
0: so
2: grab a
0: nice.
2: Drink out of the fridge.
0: It's entertaining as well. There's no way I could have explained that any better or made it any more fun.
2: No, exactly.
0: Anyway,
2: right.
0: Look, now you're up to date, Australia. Yes. What has been happening in the swap meet over the last 2 weeks.
2: Let's pick up that discussion, which was right at the end of the package there around... We've got a ring.
0: Yeah,
2: I know that... So she stipulated by saying that she wanted a $10,000 engagement ring.
0: Yeah.
2: I just think... Like a $3,500 ring isn't a crap ring. Is there a world here where we've bloody done it, and we've like let's pop the champagne. We've had champagne and ice for 2 weeks. Let's pop it. It's a Friday. We've done our job.
0: Mm.
2: I'm just throwing it out there. I'm not saying I want to cop out, but I'm just saying we've got a ring.
0: You know I'm thinking the same thing.
2: It's a Friday. It feels like we should celebrate.
0: I'm thinking the same thing. But before we do that, we're going to have to find out whether or not it does cut the mustard. So, I mean, her partner has said that he wants it to be a $10,000 engagement ring.
2: Yes.
0: I'm also enjoying the swap. So, like, if we go to another week.
2: I get that. But we could start again.
0: I
2: just think, like, we've got ring.
0: There's no point me saying anything. The only way we're going to find out whether or not it's good enough is if we actually ask Paris herself. So she's here today.
2: Yeah.
0: I don't think, because she's apparently been staying away from all of this, so it's a surprise for her.
2: I smell a rat there. As if you'd stay away from it if we were trading, you
0: can say that to her if you like.
2: You know I won't.
0: Then put your money where your mouth is or shut up. Now, I don't think we should tell her that we have a ring. I just think that we should delicately ask her what she would like if hypothetically we got a ring. And then we'll know if we're finished up or whether we're back on again on Monday.
2: Little temperature check around what kind of ring she needs. Yep. Okay, I love it. I love it, Wilbur.
0: Paris is in the studio up next. Hope you guys are having a great drive home. Swap meet could be over. Just when I-

0: Geordie driving you home. Kiss.
1: Look, if you had one shot or one opportunity to seize everything you ever wanted in one moment, would you capture it?

0: Good afternoon, everyone. It is Will and Woody.
1: Woodrow, the past 2 weeks, now 2 full weeks, we've been swapping with you guys on the radio in the hopes of getting a $10,000 engagement ring for Paris. She gave us the first item in the swap meet, her old psychology textbook.
2: Yep, 10-year-old psychology textbook, and she said she wanted us to trade that to a $10,000 engagement ring.
1: So we've been swapping every day. I'm sure you guys have been listening in, following in bits and pieces. You can follow the whole thing on the socials. Sexy Das has put all the different items up there along with, you know, catalogued them and links to where they might come from. I'm sounding hushed because Paris is actually in the building.
2: I can confirm she can't hear us.
1: And we have an engagement ring with cards on the table, as you just heard in just before the song. It's not a $10,000 engagement ring.
2: It's good though.
1: It's a $3,500 engagement ring,
2: which I think is still a pretty solid engagement ring. I say we bring her in here.
1: Yes.
2: And we just loosely chat with her. Firstly, I want to figure out just how much she knows about the trades. Because I know the producers told her to stay away from it.
1: Yeah.
2: Wouldn't mind us figuring out like how much is across what we've been doing.
1: Yeah.
2: And then let's just start feeling out this whole how specific does the ring need to be thing. You know what I mean? Because we've got it's a platformed ring with.
1: Well, I don't know what it is. Anyway, it's $3,000. $3,500. All right, you can bring her in now.
3: Will and Woody swap meet. Swap the deal. Keep the good energy with Glowbird.
1: Paris is actually in the studio with us today for the first time. Welcome.
4: Thank you.
1: It's great to have you here.
2: So Paris, what have you so far heard about the trade? Have you heard any whisperings about how it's all going?
4: I heard that there was a snake situation.
1: There was a snake.
4: And unscratched scratches and a painting, and that's kind of like as much as I know.
2: Okay. So when you hear that a snake's been involved, unscratched scratches have been involved, and pieces of art have been involved, does that fill you with confidence?
4: Paris keeps saying that when there's a will, there's a way. He's like, when there's a will, there's a Woody. So he's confident.
2: Okay,
4: so
2: okay, good.
4: That he's confident.
2: Okay, so we should tell everyone as well that, yeah, when you say boy Paris, your partner is also called Paris.
4: Yes, yeah.
2: And obviously the hope is that when we do get this $10,000 engagement ring, both Will and I are both very confident, the idea is that he will propose to you.
4: Yes.
2: Okay. The $10,000 engagement ring. Do you have any other requests as far as what that engagement ring looks like at all, Paris?
4: A big oval diamond.
2: Okay. Wow.
4: Big center stone.
2: Okay.
4: Yeah.
2: Okay. Big center stone.
1: Wow. I love that. Okay. Yeah. Okay.
2: Okay. Big center stone.
1: Big center stone. $10,000.
2: In a world where we don't get to $10,000 engagement ring, is there a close second of dream items?
4: A ring.
2: It can be a slightly cheaper engagement ring. Right. Okay. So it really is. It's ring or bust.
4: Yeah.
2: Great. It's good to know.
1: Not that we were considering anything else at the moment. Paris, I have no more questions. I really don't. Thank you for letting us take you on this journey.
4: Thank you. I really hope we get there.
1: It's been a pleasure to meet you.
2: I think we deserve the thanks. I don't know how that happened. She said thanks. Yeah, okay. Yeah. No, I just want to make it clear that, you know, we're doing the work here. Will and I get an invite to the wedding?
4: Absolutely.
1: We've already thought about that. Okay.
4: I've written the list.
1: Oh, you've already written the list?
2: Yeah, here we go.
1: Oh, wow.
2: And there we go. Plus ones or just the two of us?
4: Plus ones.
2: Oh, there we go. Yeah. That's what I'm talking about.
1: All right, all right. Paris, thanks so much for coming in.
5: See you, Paris.
1: See you later.
5: Thanks for coming in.
1: Good on you. Good on you, guys.
5: See you later.
1: See you later.
2: We'll be in touch.
1: We'll get you that ring. Don't you worry. All the best. All the best. And just give it a second.
2: Hey. I don't think she can hear us.
1: We're good.
2: She really wants
1: that $10,000 ring. She wants that.
2: Oh, she's doubling down not only on the value, but she wants the big oval centerpiece. We do not have that.
1: Nah. All right, we're back to swapping.
2: We do have a $3,500
1: diamond ring.
2: Text us over the weekend.
1: Over the weekend. Yeah, the text line's going to be open. There you go. They're going to keep it open. Button pusher Tommy, he's taking home the burner. He's looking forward to it.
2: Okay.
1: Hey, don't download Grindr on the burner, mate.
2: 0429
1: 131065. Yes, that is the text line.
2: Text us him anytime. You're going to be up all weekend, Tommy.
5: Yep.
2: And then we'll speak to you on Monday, trading 5 o'clock Monday. $3,500 ring. I mean, take that to a pawn shop.
1: Yep.
2: Good cash. That's just good cash.
1: Yes.
2: If you're smart, you're going to give us something good.
1: Oh,
2: no, no, I mean, just take it to a yeah. Like, take it straight to a pawn shop. Very easy to get cash for a ring.
1: Say cash converters. Why didn't you say a pawn shop? You're making it deliberately obscure. Hey, don't give me that look.
3: The phone call is so last year. Text Will and Woody now on 0429 13 1065 and they'll be back in just a jiffy. It's Will and Woody.
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7: Looking over Melbourne, a cloudy afternoon, clear skies tonight, headed for a low of 4 degrees. You've got a collision on the Ring Road Altona bound just before Ballarat Road. It's taking out the left-hand lane and delays it back past Furlong Road. A broken down trunk on the Tullow Freeway, outbound approaching Melrose Drive. It's closing out the left-hand emergency lane. For low prices at Dan Murphy's, get Great Northern Super Crisp Lager, 375 milk cans, 30 block, 2 for $115 for members. 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

0: Will and Woody, how'd you find them out cheating? Taking some calls off a hot Reddit post, which we're all very much enjoying, but that's where content is these days. Megan on 131065. Megan.
1: Yes. How are you, boys?
0: Megan, good, how'd you Megan. Find out about your husband cheating?
1: Well, I worked as a medical receptionist and a patient came in and said, "My God, you deserve Wife of the Year award. There's no way I'd let my husband go anywhere near that woman."
0: Whoa.
1: And I went, "Oh," I said, "yes, I am the perfect wife." I said, "but anyway, are you sure it's my husband? Here's my number. Ring me next time you think it's him." So a couple of days later, she rings. And I went, "oh, yes, he's cheating. He told me he was doing overtime. Okay, thank you. Oh. I'll be at your house early in the morning." So I did. I went to her house. I parked my car out the back.
0: Yeah.
1: And I stood out the front beside the tree, watched him and his woman friend do their rituals, and then I had the text message ready. As soon as he drove off, I sent the text, "don't come home."
2: Bloody hell.
0: Wow.
1: Hope she's worth it.
0: Did you hear back from him?
1: Pardon?
0: Did you hear back from him?
1: Yes, he tried.
0: He tried, yeah, right. So when you say, Megan, I can't think of much worse. I mean, I people are different like this, but I can't think of much worse than going and watching that happen. But you wanted...
1: It was hard, but I didn't want to believe it.
0: Yeah.
2: But so once you saw the start, though, Megan, is it a bit like driving past a car crash where you're just like,
1: yes,
2: I'm going to have to watch the whole thing?
1: Much so.
0: Where were they doing it for you to watch it?
1: At the front of her house, they
2: the
1: did
2: front.
1: Their ritual of kiss goodbye. He hopped in, went to the garage, she opened the doors. He reversed out very fast and drove off while she shut the doors and went back inside.
0: Right.
2: Oh,
0: right,
2: so sorry, you watched
0: right.
2: a kiss, Megan.
0: Yes,
2: you didn't watch the full tango.
0: I thought it was the whole nine yards.
1: Oh, no.
0: Oh, God.
2: God,
0: Megan,
2: I thought that
0: oh,
2: was,
0: God, we're all a bit rattled there.
2: Doing it in the gardenias out the front. I was like, that's the ritual.
0: She said on the front porch. I was like, bloody hell. Wow, I suppose that would have been 30 or 40 years ago, judging on Megan's voice. But my God, who knows what it was like for times light back then, Woods.
2: No doubt,
0: it was
2: no
0: a
2: doubt.
0: Different
2: Will.
0: Time. It was a different time. Cheryl's called on 131065. G'day, Cheryl.
3: Hey, boys. How are you this afternoon?
0: Yeah, good. Cheryl, how'd you find out they were cheating?
3: So I sort of had an intuition and I should have always followed it, but I thought, no, what time would he have? And then I borrowed his car. Actually, I didn't borrow his car. I went to take his car to put fuel in it.
2: Yeah.
3: And I saw his footprints on the windscreen inside.
2: Oh.
0: No, this is the same as the story we heard before, which was that he saw the footprints on the dashboard.
2: Yeah.
0: And he was like, oh, that's because she's got her feet up on the dashboard and up to all sorts of things.
2: Mm-hmm.
0: Yeah, partner's feet on the inside, I'm not thinking that she's having sex in the car.
2: I'm exactly the same. Maybe we're ignorant.
0: Cheryl, you say his feet were in the car?
3: Yeah, his.
0: Where?
3: So he must have been sitting on the front with his big long feet.
2: What we're discussing here is the merits of if you saw your partner's footprints on the inside of a windscreen or dashboard. That feels like a big jump to they're obviously cheating.
0: I'm just starting to run it through my head, though.
2: What else are you doing with your feet on the inside of a windscreen?
0: Not a lot. Not your barefoot.
2: Checking for a pimple on your bum?
0: In the car?
2: Yeah.
0: Why are your shoes off? Now I think about it more.
2: Yeah.
0: I don't think I'd walk in and be like, let's never talk again, but I would definitely go, hey, why is your footprint... bare footprint on the inside. Like, it's enough to make you ask the question,
2: and you'd
0: right?
2: You would watch their reaction and you'd know immediately if they'd done something, don't
0: like
2: you?
0: Like, you'd have to... Like, if you saw like a bare footprint inside the car and it's a human footprint...
2: Mm.
0: Actually, no, I would probably say, I think someone's broken into the car and their foot... Right?
2: Yeah.
0: I would assume it's somebody else's footprint. Because why are you taking your shoes and socks off and printing your feet... It doesn't make any sense. It's a line of inquiry, 100%.
2: I think in summer...
0: Talk to Cheryl again. She was too colourful. So.
2: Well, I think in summer, if you go for a swim or something, you go into the car, you might try and put your board shorts on in the car. Your foot could hit a windscreen.
0: Yeah. No, you're right, actually.
2: I think with all these stories, though, it's like you kind of thought they were cheating.
0: You thought something
2: this,
0: was going on
2: this
0: beforehand.
2: This was the nail in the coffin of like, okay, now I think I've got a little bit of evidence to suggest that you're doing it in the car and you're in some sort of outrageous position. where your feet.
0: There's a lot going on there, isn't he? Like, he must have long legs, that guy.
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3: Melbourne traffic. Looking over Melbourne, a partly cloudy afternoon. Clear skies tonight, headed for a low of 4 degrees. You have a crash on the Ring Road Altona bound just before Ballarat Road. It's taking out the left-hand lane and delays it back to Sunshine Avenue. A collision on the Eastern Freeway outbound for Blackburn Road. It's closing out the middle lane and speeds it back down to 40k. Final day to save 20 to 60% off absolutely everything at Amart. Offer must end today. Stores open till 7pm tonight, so don't miss out. Hurry into Amart. 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It's Eliza first to kiss traffic and weather together. Will and Woody driving you home.
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5: Hi, I'm Georgia Love. The Pam the Bird vandal who shut down the Balti Bridge for 8 hours today is in custody this evening after surrendering to police. They say a 22-year-old man scaled the 140-metre-high pylon of the bridge around 3am, spray-painting the notorious bird graffiti, then sat there till 11, police attempting to negotiate via drones. At the same time, he documented his antics and a bizarre list of demands on social media, including calling for taxes to be lowered and demanding a peanut butter sandwich. The mum of accused killer cop Bolamar Condon has been bailed on charges of trying to interfere with witnesses in her son's murder case. Colleen Lamar has been behind bars since April when she was charged with trying to pervert the course of justice. The 63-year-old son is accused of using his police-issued gun to shoot and kill Sydney couple Jesse Baird and Luke Davies back in 2024. TikTok insists 98% of harmful content is removed from the platform even before it's reported. The social media giant's the latest to front the Royal Commission into anti-Semitism. Qantas customers are being told to keep an eye out for notification of more than a million customers are entitled to a share of the $105 million kitty following class action over COVID flight credits. And in Kiss's celebrity news, could Sean Diddy Combs be pardoned? More in a sec.
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5: It looks like the US president may still be considering a pardon for rapper Sean Diddy Combs. His name apparently came up just days ago when Trump was discussing possible pardons with his advisors, but he's not believed to have made the final cut. Diddy was jailed for 4 years last year for transporting people for prostitution. Your sport check in a sec.
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5: The Suns are off to the tribunal tonight, challenging Ben Long's two-game ban for rough conduct against Pi Brayden Maynard. The knock led to an all-in brawl at halftime during the weekend's Collingwood-Gold Coast clash. A total of 17 players were sanctioned for their role in the fracas. The Kisscast next.
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5: Staying cool and cloudy tonight, dropping to a low of 6 before a foggy morning, top of 12. Right now it's 10 degrees in Cheltenham, 9 at Werribee. 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

0: Will and Woody driving you home on your Tuesday, Woods. Battle of the Gens is about 20 minutes away. Producer Annalise in here to try and defend Gen Z's honour. She's in a hole at the moment.
1: Absolutely nowhere.
0: Yeah. Absolutely.
1: I'm surprised she keeps coming in here. I mean, at what point are you going to raise the white flag? She's on her phone. I've been listening.
0: She's on her phone.
1: That's what that generation does.
0: They're on their phone.
1: The other producer who is also on her phone, Joe, she's coming in here up next.
0: Is she?
1: She is. Because Joe, you witnessed something on a plane.
2: I witnessed something on a plane. It was one of the biggest fights I've ever seen. Not one of them said a word.
1: Yeah, this is wild to me. And I'm actually...
0: Are we going to be making fun of the mute community?
2: You might. I definitely won't be.
1: Yeah.
0: Just want to make sure of that. It's up next. Non-Will and Woody.

0: Will and Woody for your drive home. Right now, Woods, producer Joe has come in here. She said, boys, I've got the best break we've had all year. must hear now before the show finishes. Four is yours, mate.
1: I'm annoyed I've only got one spot.
2: Really?
0: Two, well, we can give you two. We'll see how he goes. Hook over the song if you need to, mate, if it's that good.
1: So I was on my flight this morning because we're doing our show from the lovely Sydney studios.
0: Well, we're everywhere.
1: We go around the country.
0: We're national. We're everywhere at all times.
1: Hoping to get to Perth.
0: Sometimes we're here.
2: We're omnipresent. We're in your city. Right,
1: I was catching a flight this morning, had the window seat. There was a couple next to me, both had their headphones in, and they were making like quite extreme arm gestures, but I thought maybe they were just having a conversation. And then I look over and the guy is like writing like furiously on his notes app on his phone. And so I peek over and I'm like, what's going on here? And then he passes the phone back to her. She writes something. He snatches the phone back and I look over and the first thing I read is, I'm doing my best not to put you down because I know sometimes I can, but you're so unorganized.
3: Oh, whoa, yeah, great. And traveling tests everyone, I reckon.
1: Why are they
0: having that over the phone?
1: A fully blown argument so over the notes app.
2: So people can't overhear them. They're obviously embarrassed about having a public fight because they don't want people, well, they didn't think that the person next to them would be looking at their phone.
0: So nothing better.
1: pretending to text all the Will and Woody producers, but really like snooping and then sending live updates to the team. pretending to text all the Will and Woody producers, but really like snooping and then sending live updates to the team.

0: sounding like a disorganized person
1: I can be down in this
0: look
1: area.
0: You've
1: flattened me. I'm not even going to try now because you've flattened me.
0: We're sensitive souls.
2: He's throwing his arms up, and then the last thing I could get was, and this is from him to her, and on top of that, you project your fears onto me.
0: Whoa.
2: And you know when you go on your notes app and like the first when you first start typing, it's all in it's like that bold bigger writing. So I read everything so clearly.
0: Wow.
2: And so I'm like, I'm trying to pick up on more, but I can't really see. And he's kind of like catching on to me at this point. So he's like turning to me, seeing if I'm looking, and I'm doing like scratching behind my ear, like not looking. And then as the flight lands, we get up. We go to walk off, and he can't find his AirPods.
0: Disorganized bastard.
2: Yeah.
0: You should have turned around.
2: She looks down, and she just hands out like one of the biggest looks I've ever seen. And
0: there
2: just sweeps the hand across the chest and just gives him a look, and then he just walks off in shame. And
0: were you tempted to say something?
2: I thought
0: you should have been like, well, mate, we all know you're disorganized.
2: Well, one of my favorite people in the world is Esther Perel, and I thought being like, hey, guys, we can talk about this. Take the AirPods out and let's get vocal with it.
1: Guys, if it's you, I reckon if they're listening right now, come on the show, live couples counselling.
0: Do you find, like, I don't know if I could do an argument over the the text over the phone. I don't think I'd just go, let's just park it and we'll talk about it later, than sharing it. Notes at back
2: I mean
0: and forth.
2: Like not even texting, like we hadn't taken off yet, so they could just text each other, but they're just going back
0: don't
2: and
0: you
2: forth
0: think yeah. Like why couldn't that wait?
2: Yeah, I don't know. I've gotten in some arguments over text, but not while when
0: no,
2: I'm
0: no but not
2: right
0: next
2: to
0: the
2: yeah,
0: person
2: yeah, yeah,
0: right
2: no, but
0: or I just would have been like, if it's that intense, I would have been like, I don't care about the person next to you.
2: Exactly.
0: Who cares? Let's just go for it and let's at least say what we need to say.
2: Yeah, just say it to
0: that's
2: me.
0: That's really strange.
2: Yeah, and imagine like giving
0: are you
2: your phone.
0: Sure that they weren't like mute or deaf or something?
1: Did, they, did you, know, did you hear like them talk?
0: Did you ever hear them talk?
2: I heard him laugh.
0: Hang on.
1: When the
0: having a crack at someone who can't actually speak, then this is a whole other conversation.
2: Don't you dare do that.
1: Joe, that's right off.
0: Wow. Disability shaming. There you go.
2: Come on,
0: wow. This is the last time you'll talk on the show. That's for sure.
1: So ableist.
0: Turn her mic off. She's done. We've wiped her out. No, she's done. She's had enough.
1: She is not a representation of Will and Woody. That's appalling. That is appalling.
0: She'll be on this show. Big shout out to all our friends out there. It's Will and Woody.
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6: Looking over Melbourne, a partly cloudy afternoon, clear skies tonight, headed for a low of 4 degrees. You have a crash on the Ring Road Altona bound just before Ballarat Road. It's taking out the left-hand lane and delays it back to Sunshine Avenue. A collision on the Eastern Freeway outbound for Blackburn Road. It's closing out the middle lane and speeds it back down to 40k. Final day to save 20 to 60% off absolutely everything at Amart. Offer must end today. 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It's Eliza first for Kiss Traffic and Weather Together. 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
3: 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Kiss.

0: Will and Woody for your drive home. Junior producer Annalise is in the studio. She's a Gen Zer. Woods, you and I are millennials. We're going to try and find out which generation is most out of touch.
1: Leave Billy alone!
2: It's Will and Woody's Battle of the Gens!
0: Just double checking. Invisalign out?
3: Invisalign in. For another like 4 months. I know. I said it a few weeks ago.
0: You've spoken too much about this. It was just a yes or no.
4: Your teeth looking good.
0: It was a yes or no. It was a yes or no.
4: Looking good.
3: Thank you.
0: So, AB, this is all about finding things that are in the zeitgeist that we think are relevant, that Gen Zers think are relevant, trying to find out which one of us is most out of touch. I feel like you've been pretty cold recently. Button pusher Tommy, you've got a question?
5: Yeah. Annalise mentioned the other day that she hasn't seen the movie Practical Magic.
0: Oh, wow.
3: Yeah, I know. I only found out what it was a movie, like, the other day.
4: What did you think it was?
3: I thought it was I still don't know, but
0: A book of spells?
3: I assume it's a movie about magic.
0: Yeah.
4: Bang on. There you go.
3: And I now know Nicole Kidman's in it.
0: Yeah.
4: And Bullock. Sandra Bullock.
3: Oh, really?
4: Yeah, Bullock, young Bullock. We're using your trick on us today, though, Annalise, because you tricked us.
0: Yes, you tricked us. You swindled us.
3: I love that.
4: A bit of bumfoolery was going on.
3: A little bit of a win for the Gen Z.
0: Yeah, well, that's all you've got.
4: You did this TikTok trend on us where basically we get given the karaoke of a song that we don't know.
3: Yes.
4: And we can see the words in front of us, but we aren't given the...
0: The melody,
4: and we're trying to figure out what the melody is.
3: Yes.
4: And I've got some audio of who's this? This is Will. This is you giving it a go.
0: What am I singing? Is this Zara Larsson or Zara Larsson?
6: I never ended midnight sun.
4: Oh dear,
6: never That's ending
0: awful.
6: Midnight sun.
0: That was bad. Oh, that was bad.
3: That's so bad.
0: That was bad. Woody's was bad as well, though. Woody's was very, very bad.
6: You make me wanna make you fall in love. Oh, late at night, I'm thinking about you.
4: You can tell I'm Sabrina Carpenter there, though. I brought the sex.
3: I kind of like the make them think about it. I like it.
4: Thank you.
3: You should email Sabrina and tell her that she should do that version.
4: Thank you. Thank you. I will.
3: Don't email Zara, though.
4: Now, I believe Lizzie Hu, when she came in to fill in for me, she also had a go at Zara last. Now, I haven't heard this.
0: Lizzie Hu. I mean, shout out to Lizzie for filling in for you. She's a legend. We love her. But one of the worst voices I've ever heard is her doing Zara Larsson as well.

0: Really bad. Really bad. Really bad. And it went on.
1: Lizzie. I love Lizzie. She's the best.
0: Now, right next, Annalise.
2: Yes.
0: How do you think you're going to go? With a couple of songs, I should say a few songs, we have been in a lot of ways batting down, like really in terms of the melodies we've had to come up with. But these are niche melodies that the kids might know.
2: I wouldn't say niche. They're pretty big.
0: Well, look, these are niche melodies. You've been throwing us niche melodies. We're going to be throwing you iconic anthems.
1: Generational songs we're going to give you.
0: Songs you would have heard at any wedding.
1: Dance in any karaoke bar.
0: Yeah. These are verified, certified bangers. Mm-hmm. And if you don't know them, there's going to be so much egg on your and all of Gen Z's face.
2: Well, I've said it once and I'll say it again. Music's my thing. I know, I might not know the title, but I'll know the song.
0: Okay.
1: All right.
2: I'm a bit of a music whiz. I might not know the title, but I can belt songs.
0: We're looking forward to that.
1: Music whiz up next.
2: Yeah.
0: Yeah, music whiz up next.
1: Nailing melodies.
2: Hopefully with Elton John in there. That's what I'm saying.
0: Might need to get the air freshener because I think you might have. In the meantime, it's Will and Woody.
1: You have.

0: It's Will and Woody for the drive home on your Tuesday. Junior producer Annalise is trying to defend Gen Z. Woods, you and I are millennials, and we're trying to find out which generation is most out of touch.
1: Leave Benny alone!
2: It's Will and Woody's Battle of the Gens!
3: Now, as we said just before the song there, Wilbur, today we'll be testing Annalise in singing some very popular songs that really everyone should know.
0: Yeah, that's right. She's done this to us a couple of times with a couple of YouTubers who had a couple of B-side hits, which was really a punish for everyone.
3: Sabrina Carpenter, I believe, was one of them.
4: And, I feel like she's like and, a Grammy Award-winning artist.
0: Oh, Zara's
4: Larson.
0: Larson. So we did them.
3: Yes.
0: It was awful. Largely because people didn't know the melody that we were meant to be singing anyway. Whereas with these songs,
3: everyone knows them.
0: These are tried and tested hits. Yes. You've heard these at every karaoke bar, every wedding. Mm-hmm. Everyone knows what these songs are across generations. And I think that's what's different about us millennials. Mm-hmm. We really do span genres. Now, Annalise, what you're going to do is you've got the karaoke version in front of you, which means you will get the lyrics and you will get the backing track or the harmony, if you like.
4: Right.
0: And you have to try and sing the melody.
4: You guys are going to be so surprised because I might not know the
0: song
4: names
0: one,
4: of things.
0: Song one.
4: I know the lyrics.
0: All song right. one.
3: Here we go.
4: Oh, this is a piece of piss. I see a little man silhouette of a scaramouche. We do the fandango. Thunderbolts of lightning. Very, very frightening me. Galileo, Galileo, Galileo, Galileo, Galileo, Galileo, Galileo.

0: tea. Very good, AB. Well done.
1: I think you've done pretty well.
0: Well done. That's a warm up. Got to know that one. Got to know that one.
2: That was very
0: Bohemian
2: easy.
0: Rhapsody, Queen. Easy. All right, let's give it number two,
2: really
0: please.
2: Really easy.
0: Song two.
2: Okay.

0: Oh. Here we go, baby.
1: Well, I will go down with this ship and I won't put my hands up and surrender. There will be no white flag above my door.
0: Nailed it.
1: I'm in love.
0: Peace of peace.
2: Do you know that song?
1: And always will be.
2: Do you know that song?
0: She's
2: bend
0: it. She's bend it. He's bend it.
1: Is that not it?
0: Well done. Nowhere near it.
2: Nowhere near it. So what?
0: It was Dido White Flag. Dido White Flag.
2: Yeah, you got close. You know that song.
1: Yeah, I've heard it.
2: Unbelievable.
1: Yeah,
2: it's got a song three.
0: Piece of piss.
2: Let's go to song three. No, give me more.
0: Okay, so this is my favourite. Song three. Here we go, song three.
1: Oh, you guys don't know, but I kind of love Nickelback.
0: Really?
2: Here we go.
0: Okay, great.
1: Don't get me on the niche track.
0: The good thing is that there's a win-win here.
1: Look at this photograph. Every time I do it makes me laugh. How did Alex go so red? And what the hell's in Joey's head? And this is where I grew up. I think the prison owner fixed it up. I never knew ever we went. I can't read. The second floor is so hard for sneaking out. And this is where I went to school. Most of the time, I had better things to do. Criminal record says I broke in twice. I must have done it half a dozen times. I wonder if it's too late.
0: I'm not sure what she's trying to do, if it's an impersonation.
1: Should I go back and try graduate?
0: She's...
1: That's better now or back then.
0: Here we go.
1: If I was a winner
0: Build AB.
1: Then,
0: Build AB. Here we go.
2: Bring it home.
0: Bring it home. Here we go.
1: Oh, my God. Every memory.
2: You missed
1: it! Goodbye.
0: Oh, no.
2: Absolutely spend it. There was a huge build.
0: No,
2: let it straight through your head.
0: She got overconfident. She got overconfident.
1: I'm going to move out of the chorus, guys.
2: You got to back yourself.
1: Goodbye.
0: Disaster. Disaster. Another win for the millennials. Yeah. They ride off into the sunset.
2: Thank you, Chad Kroger. Thank you, Chad.
0: Great stuff.
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4: Looking over Melbourne, a partly cloudy evening, clear skies tonight, headed for a low of 4 degrees. You've got a rollover on the Ring Road L turnabout up to Sydney Road. It's taking out the left-hand lane and heavy delays back to Edgars Road. A crash in the Tulla Freeway outbound up to Pascal Road and reports of a collision on the Monash Freeway outbound up to Ferntree Gully Road. CMC Invest brings shares, ETFs and crypto all in one app. Start now at cmcinvest.com. 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It's Eliza First, the Kiss Traffic and Weather together. Will and Woody driving you home.
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6: 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An All-American clash kicks off the women's quarterfinals at Wimbledon tonight. Coco Gauff takes on Jessica Pegula before Naomi Osaka faces Carolina Muchova. And cricketer Phoebe Litchfield has opened up on Australia's T20 Women's World Cup win. The 23-year-old helped guide the Aussies to victory against England on Sunday. She says two semi-final defeats in 2024 and 2025 needed to happen in order for them to succeed this time around.
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0: hope you're having a wonderful drive home. It's Will and Woody. Hey, Woodrow, so I said to you before, there was a guy in WA who won the lotto in tragic fashion.
1: Lost the ticket. Boom. I'm sorry. I've beaten you to the punch.
0: Nah, not that.
1: I don't know how else it can be tragic, though, if you don't lose the ticket. Okay, he's lost all his friends because they all wanted money.
0: Yeah,
1: divorce, led to divorce. Drug problem.
0: You're going to hate it when I tell you. So he won, so $6 million prize pool.
1: Oh, it's like, how is this tragic? This is all.
0: He's one of eight winners, so he wins 772,000 Australian dollars.
1: Perfect amount. Not so much that you're going to lose friends, but enough to change your life.
0: Absolutely. Tragically, though, recently diagnosed with terminal illness.
1: Oh. Before he won lotto? Or,
0: yeah.
1: So he knows he's dying.
0: Yeah.
1: And he got a lotto ticket.
0: Yep.
1: That's interesting, isn't it?
0: Yeah. Well, no.
1: What? No, can we just dissect that for a couple of seconds?
0: Yeah, I think it's just a habit of his. I think he just goes and buys a lotto ticket. It's just, you know, people buy them every week.
1: Oh, so it's just a habit.
0: You buy one every week.
1: Joe, you buy one every week.
0: It's so Italian of you.
2: Yeah, me and my dad buy them and then we go halves and whatever we win. Yet to see a cent. But yeah. So the idea is if either doubling the chances.
1: Right. It's cute. You've got a little ritual with your old man.
0: Right. So you go from one in a billion to two in a billion. Huge.
2: You're not gonna get any when I win. So just think about that.
1: We don't want it.
0: Hey, gambling help, 1-800-858-858. 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
1: Gotta say it.
0: And think about what you might be losing.
1: Okay, now, so it's a ritual that he'd do.
0: Now, I've got a question for you.
1: Yes?
0: I don't know how long this guy's got to live, but let's say you've got 6 months to live.
1: Okay.
0: You win $772,000.
1: Yeah.
0: You can't say kids pay off debt.
1: Wouldn't be my answer anyway.
0: Okay. What are you spending the cash on?
1: How much have I got?
0: $772,000.
1: So for mine, I'm getting together. My wife's included. I've just accepted. She's included. Oh, my wife.
0: If this is like a, sorry, I thought.
1: Stop. Let me finish.
0: My mind went straight to the gutter.
1: Don't go sexual.
0: No, I didn't. But just when he said my wife's included, I thought you were talking about doing something very naughty. But yeah, sure.
1: Okay.
0: She might not want to be if it was that.
1: Nah, she'd want to be when I tell you what this is.
0: Okay.
1: So I'm going to die in 6 months.
0: If you've just tuned in.
1: But I'm all, but no, hypothetically.
0: Yeah, no, it's hypothetical.
1: But physically and mentally, all good.
0: Yeah, you're good.
1: Okay. And like, I can't make it worse by doing certain things or engaging in certain activities.
0: No.
1: Okay, these are all great things to know.
0: Yeah.
1: Okay, I'm getting together my wife.
0: Yep.
1: And I'm going to say 9 of my best mates.
0: Yep.
1: Are they allowed to bring their partners? It's a discussion.
0: Okay.
1: Then I'm saying to them, I'm bringing them together. And I'm going to set a timer for exactly 24 hours. And I say to them, guys, I've brought you all together because I want to have the best 24 hours of my life.
0: Yeah.
1: We have $774,000 to spend.
0: Mm-hmm.
1: We've only got until this time tomorrow to do it. Go. And that's the day.
0: Right. So what, you still haven't told me what you're doing with it.
1: Well, I don't know.
0: But like,
1: it's up to you guys. So I throw to you. I throw to you in the group.
0: No, but like, what do you want in that 24 hours?
1: Best 24 hours of my life. Tom, throw one at me.
3: Yeah, well, I'm just thinking that if you've only got 24 hours to spend,
0: not a lot of organizing.
3: Like, you can't get a private jet in 24 hours.
1: Yeah. With the $774,000, yes, you could, Tom. Yes, you.
0: And then
1: you,
0: like, what are 24 joking? Hours? It's
1: money.
0: Over. And then once it's over,
1: it's a great 24 hours. It's a great 24 hours.
3: What if the best restaurant is booked out?
0: Yeah, like this is what happens.
1: I've got $774,000.
0: No, we're off.
1: Give me the number to the most.
0: We're off you.
1: Give me the number of the most exclusive restaurant right now. And if I say to them, oh, we're booked out tonight, I go, I've got $100,000.
0: Yeah, let's do it. I'm happy to do it. You're not going to get a table.
1: Yes, I
0: don't. You think there are richer people? There are people that have more than $100,000.
1: No one's dumb enough to offer $100,000. I'm trying to spend.
0: This is why your proposal went wrong.
1: What's my proposal?
0: To Mim. Because you got engaged in your courtyard and you didn't book a restaurant for dinner.
1: She loved it.
0: She hated it.
1: She loved it.
0: She's gone on record as hating it.
1: She had a lovely time. What would you do, Will? Someone buzz him.
0: Well, hang on. You took 2 minutes of build up deciding whether or not your wife would come and then 9 friends into a nothing answer when you let them decide. What would I do? I would probably...
1: And don't say save the world. You've got that look in your eye.
0: I donate it.
1: Oh, God.
0: to like the Bob Brown Foundation. Yeah. Save the trees in Tasmania.
1: You've ruined my week.
0: Save the forests, guys.
1: You've ruined my week.
0: Will and Woody.
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4: Melbourne traffic. Looking over Melbourne, a partly cloudy evening. Clear skies tonight, headed for a low of 4 degrees. You've got a rollover on the Ring Road Altona bounds after Sydney Road. It's taking out the left-hand lane. A crash in the Tulla Freeway outbound after Pascabel Road. Reports of a crash in the Monash Freeway outbound after Fergie Gully Road. And a serious crash in Dandenong South. The Princes Highway is now closed at the South Gippsland Freeway. 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It's Eliza Firth, the kids' traffic and weather together.
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7: Hi, I'm Georgia Love. The infamous Pam the Bird Vandal has been charged after an eight-hour standoff with police on the Balti Bridge this morning. It's believed the 22-year-old broke into the stairwell of the pylon before spray-painting the notorious bird tag around 3 a.m. He then sat top of the 140-metre-high pylon, posting to social media.
9: I want a peanut butter and jam sandwich and a glass of milk.
7: Police are fighting to keep him behind bars on remand. All 18 AFL clubs will don black armbands this weekend in honour of 27-year-old community player Nathan Fitzgerald. He died overnight after a horror accident during a local footy match in Epping, suffering a brain injury when he hit his head on the cement cricket pitch. A minute's silence will also be held before Sunday's match between Melbourne and Richmond, who the young teacher supported. Tony Modra is out of hospital 3 weeks after that horror truck crash that almost killed him. The Adelaide Crows legend was driving when a tree branch smashed through his window, leaving him with critical injuries to his face. He's now back home recovering there, in a statement saying he's deeply grateful for the overwhelming support and kindness shown. And the latest on Celeb from Smallsy's Hot Minute, are Will and Jada Pinkett Smith back together? That's next.
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7: Well, it looks like Jada Pinkett Smith and Will Smith are back under the same roof. An insider claims the pair's been living together again for 2 years, insisting they love each other and are as committed as ever. Back in 2023, Jada revealed the pair had separated in 2016. She since credited the infamous Oscar slap with saving their marriage. Your sport check in a sec.
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7: USA's out of its home World Cup, going down to Belgium in an embarrassing 4-1 defeat. It's after Donald Trump intervened in hopes his country could win, personally getting the FIFA president to overturn a ban on one of the US's strikers. Belgium will now play Spain in the quarters after their 1-0 win over Cristiano Ronaldo's Portugal earlier this morning. The Kisscast next.
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7: Cloudy tonight, dropping to a low of 6 before a foggy morning, top of 12. Right now it's 9 degrees in Moorabbin, 7 at Tullamarine. 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
2: Looking over Melbourne, this partly cloudy evening going down to 6 overnight. Right now it's 8 degrees. There's a serious crash in Dandenong South on the Princes Highway. It's closed in both directions of the South Gippsland Freeway. Use the South Gibby Highway and Hallam South Road instead. And a crash on the Monash Yap Amberfall Stud Road in the right-hand lane. Instead of worrying about what-ifs, set your business up right with ANZ and start to wonder what's the best that could happen. 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It's Chris First with KISS, traffic and weather together.
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1: Looking over Melbourne, this partly cloudy evening going down to 6 overnight. Right now it's a chilly 8 degrees. There's a serious crash in Dandenong South that has the Princes Highway closed in both directions of the South Gippsland Freeway. Use the South Gippsland Highway and Hallam South Road instead. Reports of a crash on the Eastern Freeway inbound before Doncaster Road. Listen up, everyone. $10 ding-dong deals are back on Uber Eats. $10 deals? 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
12: Hi, I'm Georgia Love. Melbourne's notorious Pam the Bird vandal is facing court tonight over this morning's Bolte Bridge graffiti and police standoff. It's alleged 22-year-old Jack Gibson Burrell scaled the bridge's 140-metre-high pylon, spray-painting a massive bird, then refusing to come down for 8 hours. Police are fighting to keep him behind bars on remand. He's previously been charged with more than 200 similar vandalism offences, costing taxpayers more than $700,000. The AFL will pay tribute to 27-year-old Nathan Fitzgerald, who's died after hitting his head during a community match in Epping at the weekend. The AFL announcing all 18 clubs will wear black armbands in round 18 this weekend. The mum of accused killer cop Bolamar Condon has been bailed on charges of trying to interfere with witnesses in her son's murder case. Colleen Lamar has been behind bars since April when she was charged with trying to pervert the course of justice. The 63-year-old son is accused of using his police-issued gun to shoot and kill Sydney couple Jesse Baird and Luke Davies back in 2024. And in KISS's celebrity news, more details continue to flow in about Taylor and Travis's wedding. I'll tell you the latest next.
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12: It's been revealed Taylor Swift and Travis Kelce read their vows from golden books during their Madison Square Garden wedding. The singer reportedly sang part of her vows, which were around 20 minutes long, and left Travis very emotional, according to insiders. Your sport check in a sec.
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12: The Suns are off to the tribunal tonight, challenging Ben Long's two-game ban for rough conduct against Pye Brayden Maynard. The knock led to an all-in brawl at halftime during the weekend's Collingwood Gold Coast clash. A total of 17 players were sanctioned for their role in the fracas. The KISS cast next.
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12: Cloudy tonight, dropping to a low of 6 before a foggy morning, top of 12. Right now it's 9 degrees in Moorabbin, 7 at Tullamarine. 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

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That's when I knew that your heart was scarring. 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

0: Will and Woody, you're either up early, up late, or maybe still out. Maybe you're heading back to your house and a former reality star is coming over to have a great time with you.
1: Ooh, that would be really exciting.
0: Yeah, one of us has been in that situation before.
1: We won't say which one, though. The question is, if that former reality star is coming over to your house,
0: yeah.
1: And I had to bring up Sharon again, but are you going to have a shower?
0: Did you?
1: Do you... What? You might. Why don't you make it specific? We're having fun before. My wife might be up.
0: That's true.
1: Because, you know, we have a young child. If you're up, hun, I'll be home soon. And Will's joking. All right. Let's crack into the best bits.
0: Will and Woody.

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That's when I knew that your heart was scarring. Friends to lovers need a part to star in. Like, wait, babe, let me.

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1: Can't sleep? It's Will and Woody keeping you up.
2: Don't forget, we've got a $3,500 diamond ring. We've only got three more days to turn that into a $10,000 diamond ring. If you'd like to swap with us, make us a trade. 0429 131065. Brad said, swap the gladiator whip for the ring, boys.
3: No.
2: Brad? Not a bad idea.
3: No, well, that's not outrageous. We paid $8,000 for that, and no,
2: that
3: I love it.
2: That's in the $10,000 range.
3: Right after my children. That is my favorite possession. Okay. Not that my children are possessions. Oh, God. You know what I mean.
2: Hey, I want to talk about Amy Schumer. She was on a podcast recently. Look, it's one of those articles where it's like, she was on a podcast and she said this. Doesn't really matter. But what she did say,
3: yeah.
2: I don't love Amy Schumer. Don't love her.
3: All right.
2: Yeah, don't love her.
3: Have a sip, mate. Have a sip of water. Cool down.
2: Quick sip
3: you need
2: water.
3: To cool down a little bit.
2: Yeah, so she was on a podcast and she admitted that she recently had a botched colonoscopy.
3: You've had a number of colonoscopies because you've got some issues down there.
2: Just the two.
3: You are getting regular colonoscopies, though.
2: Once every 5 years. Bowel cancer. Get tested, guys. It's a good thing to get tested for.
3: What can go wrong there?
2: Because you recoiled quickly then, didn't you?
3: I did. You made me feel bad. It's what you do. You're very good at it. Have another sip of water. With the colonoscopy, it's tube up the bottom.
2: Yep, with a camera on it.
3: How would you botch it?
2: Oh, well, you might have perforated the wall there, maybe.
3: So
2: there might have been something like that. Yeah, for sure. You can get swelling around the anus.
3: Swelling.
2: So
3: when they're going up there, is someone like driving it? So like left, right.
2: It's not like a periscope. Look at you, got a little grin on your face. You're being cheeky.
3: I don't.
2: You know you're being cheeky.
3: So it's not like a remote control thing where it's like left doctor. Okay.
2: No, port. Starboard side. No, it's not.
3: It's not. It's just a guy pushing.
2: It's just a guy pushing in, looking around.
3: Pushing in. Cool. Okay.
2: Keeps going a bit further.
3: Okay.
2: Anyway, she had a botched colonoscopy.
3: I'm sorry to hear that.
2: Okay? She's fine. She just said that she's not feeling very sexual right now as a result of that.
3: Fair enough.
2: Because she broke up with her husband recently. Anyway.
3: Okay.
2: I thought, what an interesting thing. Annalise sent me this story earlier today. She's in the studio now, junior producer Annalise.
4: Hey.
2: And you said in your email, God, because Amy Schumer's 40.
4: Yes.
2: You're 25.
4: Yes.
2: And you were saying, God, Mike, for a 25 and thriving year old woman.
4: Mm-hmm. Yeah.
2: This is really hard to read that, you know, that's what it's going to look like in the end.
4: Yeah.
2: You know, like peeing
3: as in
2: your
3: colonoscopies
2: pants,
3: are on the horizon.
2: Colonoscopy, peeing. I think you said peeing your pants because you got no pelvic floor control was the other one.
4: Yeah, that's the last thing. Colonoscopies are the last thing on my mind at the moment. Like,
2: yeah, she's living your best life.
4: Yeah.
2: Yeah.
3: What's the number one thing that you're concerned about as you get older? Like what do you think's going to happen?
4: I am nervous about peeing my pants. I'm not going to lie. I'm a little bit nervous, like, going for a run.
2: You already
4: run
2: do pee
4: regularly.
2: Your pants a little bit.
4: No, not really.
2: You'd have a little bit occasionally.
4: I do my Kegels.
3: What's a Kegel?
4: But are Kegels important? Like, a Kegel's going to help me is my question. Do you know what I mean? Because, like, everyone says Kegels.
2: Mm.
4: Like, does that, like, I hear people still peeing themselves and they've done their Kegels.
2: I don't know what a Kegel is, but I am interested in this. I don't know what that is. But I'm interested in.
3: Your Kegels is when you hold away. That's, you're working your Kegels right now. Hold it.
2: Your pelvic floor.
3: Kegels.
2: Pelvic floor is Kegels.
3: It's cute.
2: Sounds like a cereal. Anyway, eat your Kegels.
3: Mim's hitting the Kegels hard. Obviously after childbirth as well. Gotta hit your Kegels.
4: You could do them right now. Everyone in the car should do their Kegels right now.
3: Go. Hold it.
4: Two, three.
2: So what I'm interested in is I actually want to take a little bit of a deep dive into Annalise's mind here. Because it's like, to be honest, I look at like women who are 25 and there's a lot going on post 25 in terms of being a woman. It really is.
3: Yeah, as in the changes you're going through.
2: Well, because you're kind of like, I mean, I don't want to put words in your mouth here, AB, but I imagine like, I suppose it's the same for a guy, but I think particularly for a woman, just in terms of like the standards that society kind of puts on you in terms of like, you've got to be pretty, but you also got to be successful. And then you've also got to be a mum. Like there's a lot, there's heaps going on there. And then once you get past a certain age, then all of a sudden like, well, stop being a mum, you're aging. How are you going to slow that down? Because you're still going to look good just in case you break up with your husband. They're like,
3: you're stressing
2: there's
3: her
2: a
3: out.
2: Lot. There's
3: stressing
2: a lot.
3: Her out,
2: yeah,
3: right?
4: I'm stressing her out.
2: I know you're stressing. So here's what I wanted to do. If you're 40 or over and you're a woman, on 131065, I would love to hear from you on Will and Woody, because correct me if I'm wrong, but I feel like you've got some cues, AB.
4: I've got a lot of questions.
2: There we go.
3: Oh, great.
2: See what I mean?
4: A lot of questions. A
2: few Kegels for the girls.
3: Okay.
2: So 131065, 40 and over, if you're a woman, AB as a 25-year-old girl has got some questions about what it is like in 15 years' time.
3: So you guys are calling. Over 40 female. Can you give us a warm-up question as to what these ladies are going to be answering?
4: Yep. What is something you regret prioritizing in your 20s?
3: Oh, great question.
2: Wow, yeah. There we go. Great question. Here we go. All right.
3: Yep. Let's get to that.
2: Preach to my girl, ladies. Preach to my girl.
1: It's Will and Woody.
0: Oh, boy.

0: It's Will and Woody keeping you up.
1: I've asked women over the age of 40 and over, to give us a call. You're at a great age, can I just say? I'm nearing that age and it feels fun. It feels exciting for some of us.
2: It's a forgotten decade, the 40s, I reckon.
1: Yeah.
2: I'm telling myself that, of course.
1: It feels like I'm nearing that age and it feels fun. It feels exciting for some of us.
2: It's a forgotten decade, the 40s, I reckon.
1: Yeah.
2: I'm telling myself that, of course.
1: It feels like it.
2: Yeah.
1: Junior producer Annalise is in here. She's a long way from 40. She's 25.

0: Look, what we've done is we've got a whole bunch of women, 40 and older, call the show, and you can just ask them any question you like about being a woman that age and things that are worrying you.
1: That's really helpful, honestly. And thank you to everyone who's called up, because I'm stressing right now.
2: We got Sarah here, Annalise. Now, the first question you asked before the song is a ripper. Do you want to ask Sarah that question?
1: Sarah, thank you so much for calling. What's something you regret prioritizing in your 20s?
3: Sarah? Oh, yes. I'm trying to be specific now. Probably what I regret is drinking too much alcohol.
1: Oh, wow. Okay. What about nights out, though? I feel like that's a social thing.
2: Look at you defending it already. Getting defensive.
3: I guess. But I think that's affected me long term.
0: Yeah. There you go.
2: Can you be specific there, Sarah? Like, what do you think it's affected?
3: I think my mentally how to deal with things.
2: Yeah.
3: So going, like, using nights out and the alcohol and that not being able to process those challenging things instead using alcohol.
0: Something you're,
2: interesting.
0: It's a big old dampener, isn't it?
2: It's an avoider. It's just an avoider.
0: You have a big night because you want to get rid of it. Yeah. Wow. Sarah, appreciate the candidacy.
2: How's that hit? How's that hit, Annalise?
1: It's a bit of both, because I kind of love a chill night out, so it feels like...
0: Night out?
1: Yeah, chill, like no drinks.
0: Oh, yeah, dry night out.
1: But I also love absolutely drinking responsibly. So,
2: your eyes almost glazed over. I love having a responsible night out.
0: So it's a big part of being 25.
1: I know, wine bars have just become a really trendy thing. What am I supposed to do now? Yeah. What am I supposed to have my focaccia with?
0: I feel like,
1: I'm really worried. Focaccia and
0: cheese. You didn't say eat less focaccia, man.
2: Yeah, go for focaccia.
1: But it goes so well with a red. Do you know what I mean?
2: I imagine your community, your friends are all going out and doing that. So if you stop doing that.
1: Yeah, we're all having
2: Aperols.
1: Okay, well, I guess I can move to like a lemon lime and bitters.
0: You could
1: say soda.
0: You could.
2: Non-alcoholic drink.
0: If you could order it. Can I get a lemon? Get a lemon?
2: Let's go to Lisa.
0: Sorry, ma'am. I think you've had enough. No, I just want one lemon.
1: I haven't had a drink.
0: Lisa's called. Another question for Lisa.
1: Lisa, I've got a question. Thank you so much for calling. I have, this one's a bit of a deep one, but at what point should I stop chasing my dreams and aspirations and settle to have a relationship and a family?
0: Whoa. He goes whack.
2: Whoa.
4: Well, that's a good one.
1: Thanks, Lisa.
4: Never stop chasing your dreams, but that doesn't mean you can't have a family.
1: Wow, that's going to make me
4: You can have a family
1: emotional.
4: And chase your dreams.
1: Yeah. Really?
4: Yes, you can. Why not?
1: Yeah.
2: Did you keep your dreams, Lisa? Do you still have your dreams?
4: No, I didn't. Mm. I should have. That's what I'm saying. Oh, and one other thing. Stop sunbaking. Don't go in the sun.
1: Oh, my God. That was my goal for the year. I'm going to wear sunscreen every day. Everyone should wear sunscreen
4: believe me, you'll get wrinkles.
1: Yeah.
0: Good on you, Lisa. Thanks for coming on the show, Lise.
1: That's
0: a wild little conundrum, isn't it? I think she's that whole got to have a family. Because lots of my mates who are nearly 40, I suppose, now, they're kind of getting 37, 38, are mums.
1: Yeah.
0: Who I've known since they're so little, and they're all kind of just starting to go back to work now. They've had a couple of kids, but they really did have to put everything down for a while.
1: Yeah, that really freaks me out, if I'm being honest, and that made me a little bit more, I think I was a little bit more emotional about that question than
0: where did that come from?
1: Because
0: why are you so
1: worried
0: about that?
1: I love my job and I love my career and I have so many goals and dreams, but I also feel like one day maybe I want a family, but what if I can't have a family and do what I want to do with my work because I can't handle it all because everyone who's a mum has to go home. Anyway, I'm offloading. It's fine.
2: No, this is what this is about. Offload. Yeah. Offload, Annalise.
0: Should we go to Jen real quick?
1: Yeah.
0: Last question.
1: All right, this one's probably my most serious question. Okay. Jen, in your 40s, what does a Saturday night look like?
5: It's very, very boring, Jen. Okay. But it beats the lemon, lime and bitters.
1: Nice. Oh, nice. Good. Okay, so I can have is it a red wine on the couch instead kind of vibe?
5: Yeah, it's lovely. I've got a 5-year-old, so we don't go out much, but me and my partner will choose a movie, generally don't end up watching all of it, relax on the couch with the cat.
1: Yeah. Okay.
5: Super boring, but it's super lovely.
1: Yeah.
2: How's that sound, Annalise?
1: That sounds fun.

0: Sounds fine. It, yeah. it gets good. You'll learn a lot.
1: I'm excited.
2: Yes.
1: For that.
0: You'll learn a lot.
2: Yeah. All the producers outside are devastated.
0: Head in hands. Head in hands.
3: 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It's Will and Woody keeping you up.
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0: working, and they're working. It's Will and Woody keeping you up.
1: I want people now to feel comfortable enough to call if they have ever had like a surgery go wrong.
2: Emergency paging Dr. B.
1: And I'm not necessarily talking like a life or death surgery, like heart surgery that's gone wrong. I'm more talking like a botched surgery where maybe you went in for like a nose job or facelift or something and it's botched. Because you see these in the news where you've gone in thinking you're going to get one thing and then something very different happens. So
3: It's cosmetic surgery.
1: Yeah.
3: You're not going in because you've broken your arm and you end up.
1: Well, I mean, if you went in with a broken arm and somehow they got that wrong,
3: you ended up surgery, with a nose job, that'd be strange. You'd like to think in Australia they do all sorts of checks and stuff. You know, when you go into hospital, like I can't believe we're talking about it again, but I had a colonoscopy a couple of months ago. The amount of times that they check your wristband and they go, "Tell me your name and your date of birth," it's very hard.
1: But maybe you went and got this surgery overseas. And then it was botched. 131065 is the number if you've experienced a botched surgery or you know someone who's had a botched surgery. And the reason I'm asking is because I heard a story which really, it just blew my mind. So everyone knows that when you're going to Turkey these days, the next question that people ask you is, what are you getting done? It's just become the mecca of surgery.
3: You're talking to the guy who grew his hair out recently.
1: That's it. You had the hair transplant and it's unbelievable. Had a beautiful time over in Turkey. You came back full head of hair.
3: I actually went back to try and get a boob job but came back with the hair.
1: Botched surgery.
3: I had it. Happened to me.
1: But so a friend of mine,
3: my shaved head.
1: She went over to Turkey.
3: What's the guy got to do to get a pair of boobs? I mean, honestly.
1: Friend of mine went to go and get a breast augmentation.
3: Well, there you go.
1: So she went over there and she went to Turkey, she got the job done and she said she went to like one of the primo places in Turkey. Like it wasn't that much cheaper, but you got like a really nice hotel stay as well attached onto the package. Yeah. So it was almost like a holiday and came back with a breast augmentation.
3: They do it well, the Turks. Luxury.
1: Well, they're doing the surgeries now. So it's literally tourism for them. Mm. Anyway, she came back. She couldn't have been happier with the job that they'd done. She was like, this is perfect. It's exactly what I asked for. Couldn't be happier. But when she came back to Australia, she got really sick and she was unwell. And this sickness went on because she was fatigued and almost felt like she had the flu. And this went on for a week and a half and she finally went to the doctor. And only when she went to the doctor, when they were doing like checks on her and stuff, she noticed, or the doctor noticed, that there was a little scar where there shouldn't be a little scar. And he said, what's that scar from? And she said, I think it must have been part of the breast augmentation. And the doctor said, there's no reason why there would be a scar there for a breast augmentation. They then did some tests on her. She was missing a kidney.
3: Hectic.
1: Totally wild.
3: So hectic. They definitely took the kidney.
1: Well, I mean, I'm not 100% sure, but like putting two and two together, yeah, I think it was them that took the kidney. And then obviously, I mean, I don't know exactly what happens, but I imagine a kidney sells for a fair bit.
3: Yeah, on the black market.
1: On the black market.
3: Definitely.
1: So that is the botched surgery story.
3: That's wild.
1: I heard.
3: Not going to get much wilder than that.
1: I just didn't think that happened.
3: Did they just take the kidney?
1: Yes. Everything else was fine.
3: You can operate on one kidney. It's not like you can, you know, get in there, take the kidney, take the liver while you're in there and move on because you'd be dead.
1: Yeah, that's right.
3: Kidney can do.
1: Yes, and she, I think
3: you'd
1: she...
3: You'd probably take a lung, although you'd probably realise that you're missing a lung.
1: Can you survive with one lung?
3: Yeah.
1: There you go.
3: You can. Can't do much, though.
1: Yeah,
3: but, you know, can't go for a run. So they're obviously going for the kidneys, because they could probably take a testy and you wouldn't know.
1: You
3: know.
1: If you put a fake testicle in there, I wouldn't know if it was real or fake.
3: No, you wouldn't. No, you
1: unless
3: wouldn't.
1: You flicked, if you flicked it, I reckon you'd go, I can't feel that.
3: Definitely. But all I'm saying is, you know, like, for example... She didn't know that kidney for a while, and hence why they target the kidney.
1: Yeah, because then she fully managed to get
3: home,
1: no symptoms.
3: And a lot of people
1: symptoms.
3: Go through their whole life and be like, I only didn't know I had one kidney until, you know, you're on dialysis, for example.
1: Yes. 131065 is our number. Botched surgeries.
3: Yeah. Oh, nice.
1: What happened to you?
3: 131065, maybe you afflicted. No feeling.
1: Would you be able, I'd go, hang on a second. That used to hurt.
3: We'll take your calls up next, Will and Woody.
0: The boys will BRB. BTW, the text line is open. 0429 13 1065. XOXO.
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0: replace your Z's with W's. 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
1: 131065 is our number. We're talking botched surgeries. Just to really quickly summarise, friend of mine went to Turkey, breast augmentation, couldn't have been happier with it, came back to Australia, felt really sick, went to the doctor, found out that they had also taken a kidney.
2: Hectic.
1: Totally wild. I didn't think this happened. We've got a lot of calls here. Alison.
3: Yeah.
4: You tried to find the kidney, by the way?
1: No. Oh. No, they haven't. I think they've just got to the stage where that's just going to be too hard to chase up.
4: All right.
1: You know what I mean? It's not like taken. Not like Liam Neeson. Very specific set of skills. Alison.
4: I would. Yeah. I'd be flying back into Turkey. I'd be on kidney hunt.
1: You had a surgery go wrong?
3: Yeah, so I, going on what you guys were talking about before, I actually have to have regular colonoscopies because I've got Crohn's disease.
1: Oh, yeah, yeah.
3: And it's actually Inflammatory Bowel Disease Awareness Day today.
1: There you go. Thanks for spreading that, Alison. That's awesome.
4: Good on you, Alison.
3: Yeah, no worries at all. But, yes, I have to have them regularly, and I had to go to I've been sort of going to the same hospital for like 30 years under the same team, but there was this one time that I had to go to another hospital, and they didn't have on my record that I need a little bit more anaesthetic than most people, so they put me under. And when I came out of it, I was actually able to tell them about the whole conversation that they were having.
1: What did they say, Alison? What did they say?
3: Well, thankfully, they were absolutely lovely. And there was, you know, no joke going on or anything. But I was able to tell them before they told me that they couldn't get to the bit that they were wanting to get to. Because they give you a rundown when you come out of...
4: Afterwards, you see the photos, don't you?
3: Yeah. But it was one of those situations. Like, I didn't feel uncomfortable or anything, but it's one of those situations where, yeah, it's pretty scary because you know everything that's going on, but
4: you can't say
3: anything.
4: You can't
3: do anything about it. No.
4: Yeah, that's hectic, Alison. She's so lucky. So lucky they didn't say anything hectic about you because you've got that wild story, Woods, about your mate who was a nurse when you went and had surgery that time.
1: That's right. I was getting my wisdom teeth taken out and I went under and the doctor realised that I knew the nurse and I'd dated the nurse when we were in high school together. Yeah. And then the doctor said, like, oh, right, you used to date. Do you want to see his penis? And I think so he was joking, apparently. Well, what she tells me is that he was joking.
4: That is so wild.
1: Yeah, right? But if I heard that, if I was...
4: you're just lying there nude under the...
1: The rope. Yeah.
4: That's wild.
1: And she also says...
4: Well, you just expect that they're going to treat you with...
1: Yeah.
4: Whatever she tells you now, you can't. You don't know whether you can believe it.
1: Because she says, no, we didn't get it out and like it was a joke.
4: What do you mean didn't get it out?
1: Well, that's what she said. Mia on 131065.
4: Just having a glimpse.
3: Hello.
1: Mia, this happened to your mum, talking botched surgeries.
5: Yes, it happened to my poor mother. She went in for liposuction on her legs.
1: Yes.
5: She came out with three massive dents, like fist sizes. They were massive.
4: Shocking.
5: Even now after the correctiveness, you can still see the holy look.
1: Oh, man.
5: And I'm like,
1: oh,
4: sorry.
1: That's hectic. And obviously, I don't know anything about this area, but so liposuction, they're removing fat cells, right? Is that's what liposuction does, Mia?
5: Yeah, that's what it does. It's supposed to, like, remove the fat.
1: Could you pump them back in? Like where they've taken it from?
4: I don't think it works like that, brother.
1: That's not... All right, okay.
4: Well, like, it doesn't seem that simple, does it? Let's go to...
1: I'm sure she would have done that if she could do that.
4: That's right. Let's go to Tadik. Tadik?
1: Tadik, hey there. You've got a story about a friend of yours, Tadik?
6: I do. So he went to Iraq and he was a bit overweight.
1: Yeah.
6: So he wanted to come back a bit skinnier, but ended up coming back without a kidney.
1: Bloody hell.
4: So same story. Another kidnapping. Yeah. I don't mind. Don't mind. Another kidnapping.
1: That is very good.
4: Wow. So did the same thing as Woody, though. We went under and maybe they said, you want to see his dick?
6: I beg your pardon?
4: They just took his kidney. There was no other tomfoolery.
6: No. Just took his kidney and that was it.
1: What did your friend do about that? So did he get... He lives here in Australia?
6: He lives in Australia, yeah. There's not much you can do to taste it up.
4: And same thing. Got all the way home and then, like, saw a scar and went to the doctor and was like, I think my kidney's been gone.
6: It wasn't feeling very well. He's gone to the doctor and found out no kidney. And
4: wow.
6: They tried to chase it up overseas, but
4: of course not.
6: Back.
1: Bloody hell. And everything else was fine, though, Tadik? Like, he was happy with the other, like, he looked slimmer?
6: Yeah. It did look much slimmer, so he got that done right, but ended up costing him a kidney.
4: Well, here's a good question for your friend and for Tadik and Tadik's mate.
1: Yes.
4: Do you think that knowing how they look now, he would have offered up a kidney? Like if you had said to them at the start, tell you what, you can have the boobs that you want and you can lose 30 kilos, but you've got to lose a kidney. Do you reckon he would have done it, Tadik?
6: He wouldn't have. No way.
1: Yeah, that's crazy, Will. That's crazy. Well, if you said to me 60% off or 70% off, you'd think about it, wouldn't you?
0: The Will and Woody text line is always open. Message the boys on 0429 13 1065.
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0: Listen.
1: Will and Woody, you're either up early, up late. Either way, we're here. This is just some good gear.
2: And you're probably wondering to yourself, like, do I go to bed now? Like, if I go to sleep now, I'm probably still getting 4 to 5. Or hours of sleep, that is. Mm. Or do we just enjoy our best bits and just, I mean, enjoy a beautiful sunrise? We're with you until the sunrise. Oh, but okay, we're there with you half the way. And then, you know, from that point on, it's all uphill, baby. You'll get there.
1: Yeah. I don't know if I've ever, like, if a radio show has ever made me, like, skip sleep.
2: Well, let me tell you.
1: Do you know what I mean? Like, no, this would have to be scintillating.
2: And it is.
1: Is it?
2: Mm-hmm.
1: I haven't checked the edits.
2: I don't know what we're doing, but I know that it's scintillating.
1: Okay.
2: It's you and me.
1: It's Will and Woody.
2: Get to the sunrise, baby.
1: Will and Woody.

0: you're up early. It's Will and Woody keeping you up.
1: Junior producer Annalise in the studio. She had a howler last week trying to defend her generation's honour. It is Battle of the Gens, Woods.
2: Leave Benny alone!
3: It's Will and Woody's Battle of the Gens!
1: Okay, we should play it again because for those of you that missed last week, this is what happened. Annalise, name three Beatles songs.
4: I was going to say everybody wants to rule the world, but that's Roll Oates and Oates.
5: Paul and Oates?
4: Paul and Oates.
5: Not Paul and Oates. Not Paul and Oates.
1: All right, we're back now, live. Here we go. So, Annalise.
4: Three
1: Beatles songs, not Paul and Oates.
4: I can't emphasise how much I do love the Beatles.
1: We know.
4: And
5: prove it, AB.
4: If the songs played, I could sing them word for word.
1: Here we go. Let's start with naming the Beatles, maybe.
4: The first, Paul McCartney.
1: Yep.
4: We've done this one before.
5: We were just talking about it during the song.
4: I know.
5: I'm trying to help you.
1: Because the movie's coming out soon.
4: Paul McCartney is being played by Paul Mescal. And then there's Barry Keoghan being played by, John or...
5: John, he's John, is he?
6: John?
4: No.
5: Just John?
1: John who?
4: Oh, God. Oh, I'm just rattled right now because I'm trying to think of Beatles songs.
1: Too many questions.

0: Okay. Put the names down. Let's put the names away.
1: Put the names away.
2: We love the Beatles. We love the Beatles. Put the names away.
0: Put the names away. Let's go songs. Songs. Songs. Biggest songs from the Beatles.
1: So the first one that I'm thinking of is similar to Ice Ice Baby.
3: Yep.
1: But
0: main inspiration,
1: Under
0: I'd say.
1: Pressure.
2: No, Under Pressure.
1: Under Pressure. Is that Queen?
0: Isn't that John Farnham?
2: It's Queen and David Bowie.
1: Oh, no.
2: It
1: is.
0: Classic Beatles.
2: Classic Beatles.
3: Another British band.
1: Yeah, I love
3: Freddie
1: Queen.
3: Mercury.
1: I
3: was,
1: love Freddie Mercury.
3: We can tell.
1: Have you seen
3: Bohemian
1: Rhapsody? Very good.
0: Yes. Back on the Beatles.
1: Very good.
0: Stop deflecting. Back on the Beatles.
3: Come on. Three Beatles songs. Here we go.
1: Three Beatles songs. I'm like fully blank. Can you give
0: sing
1: me
0: one.
1: A hint?
0: Sing one. You don't have to know the name of it.
1: If I'm being completely transparent with you, Everybody Wants to Rule the World is still in my head. Like, I can't get it out. Can you give me a little hint?
3: Well, why don't we play you a Beatles song?
1: Give me a Beatles song.
3: Here we go. Have a listen.
1: One
3: this
1: second
3: one.
1: Hook. One second
3: this
1: hook.
3: One. Here we go.
1: Hey Jude.
3: Bang.
1: Bang.
0: Nice.
1: Okay, great.
0: Ooh,
1: that. I know. Hey Jude.
3: Nice.
0: There you go.
3: There's one. Right, let's play her another one. Let's play her another one.
1: Just give me 1 second hook. I got this. 2 second hook. I got this. Lonely people.
3: Not lonely people.
1: I look at all the lonely people. Dun, dun, dun. Is that it?
3: We got another one.
4: All right, another one.
1: Yeah. One more.
3: I'm on.
1: Oh, no, that's Daryl Jones. That's Daryl
0: Jones.
1: And John Oates.
5: It's Will and Woody.

0: It's Will and Woody, keeping you up.
1: Been into this for nearly 3 weeks.
0: Will and Woody's swap meet.
2: This time, it's Book to Bling.
3: Paris gave us an old psychology textbook and we're going to swap it all the way up to a shiny new engagement ring.
2: We've traded for a musical picture frame,
3: to an old MacBook,
2: and a vintage film camera,
3: 3 signed Taylor Swift CDs,
1: for a taxidermied snake,
3: a psychic-endorsed unscratched scratchy,
2: then to a limited edition print,
3: and we finally landed a diamond ring.
2: Unfortunately, though, it wasn't really the kind of ring Paris was looking for.
4: A big oval diamond.
5: Yeah. Okay, great.
3: It's good, to know. So now we have to think outside the box. Or
2: the packet. Woody almost traded our ring for a potato chip that looked like a bird.
5: Will, it was extraordinary.
0: Will and Woody's swap meet. Swap the deal, keep the good energy with Glowbird.
1: Well, it's a great story, isn't it? What a journey so far. And we've only got this far, Australia, because of your generosity.
6: That's it.
1: Of your opportunism as well. You guys have all benefited at every stage of this. That's the best part of the swap, mate. We give you something that we no longer want because we're aiming to get this sparkly thing at the end, a $10,000 diamond ring. But along the way, each step of the journey, we swap with you guys. You get something that you want. Someone got a 6-foot snake. Someone got a Samsung picture frame. Somebody got themselves
6: like
1: some unscratched scratchies.
6: Mate, yeah.
1: Make this your Christmas.
6: We're making dreams come true.
1: You can trade with us. And tonight, Woods, we have a $3,500 diamond ring. I said at the start of the show, Annalise is sweating. She's sweating. She's currently not sitting outside because she's in the bathroom, but she's sweating the house down at the moment, guys, because she's stressed. She's stressed because she's come in here and she said, look, the beautiful people at Glowbird, who this is brought to you by, swap the deal, keep the good energy with Glowbird. They said, guys, you've got 3 days to get the $10,000.
6: And I hate a deadline.
1: Ring.
6: You know I hate a deadline, Wilbur, but
1: so
6: I'm
1: we've
6: also...
1: we've got 3 more trades, Woods, until this is over.
6: And stupidly, we didn't make a trade yesterday. I still think it was dumb. We were offered a chip that was in the shape of a bird. I think that could have fetched a huge trade today. But look, I was outvoted. So we still have a $3,500 ring. We've got John here on 131065. John, let's kick things off.
1: Here we go,
6: what
1: Johnny.
6: Have you got for
1: here go,
6: us for
1: Johnny.
6: The $3,500 ring?
1: Johnny.
7: Woody.
1: Johnny.
7: Woo!
1: Woo! Let's go.
7: I've got a player-worn Dragons jersey gifted to me by Luciano Leilua. It's got the whole team signed on it.
1: Ooh.
7: And it's perfect condition.
1: Perfect condition. Has it been worn? When you say perfect condition, has it been?
7: It has been worn. It was worn during one of his games. It was worn, but it was given to me by Willie Taliao, which was an ex-player.
6: Okay. Yeah.
1: All right. Hold that.
6: So unwashed. So if you gave it a sniff, it's kind of like still
7: it's
6: got
7: unwashed,
6: the...
7: It's unwashed.
1: Good start, John. Ooh, good start.
6: I like
1: good
6: it. It's got the body odour. So it's like you've been on the park. Great stuff, Johnny. Let's go to Jaden real quick. Jaden, what do you want to offer us? Hit me.
8: Hi, mate.
1: Hey, Jaden.
6: What do you want to offer us, Jaden? You know how this works, Jaden.
8: Yeah, I've got a pallet of pavers or tiles that I need to get rid of.
1: Right.
8: About 30 square metres.
1: 30 square metres? It's a lot.
6: Hang on, this is impractical.
8: Yeah, I've got an invoice sitting here for about 9,000 just for those. So
1: yeah, they could be.
8: They're worth them in.
1: They could be. What are they? Like, are we talking like a terrazzo or something, are we? Some stone?
8: They're actually the exact same pavers you'll see in George Street, Sydney.
1: Whoa.
6: Okay.
1: All right.
6: Okay.
1: Hold the line, Jades.
6: Okay.
1: Hold the line, Jades. If you would like to make a trade for a $3,500 diamond ring, right now is the time, Australia. You're not going to get another time. The number's 131065. 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
6: Mm-hmm.
1: 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We've only got 2 more days of this, guys. We need to make a step forward today. We have to make a trade. 131065. We'll do it up next.
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4: 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Kiss.
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0: 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It's Will and Woody keeping you up.
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0: Will and Woody's swap meet. Swap the deal. Keep the good energy with Glowbird.
1: Make us a trade. The third last time we're going to do this, guys. Mm-hmm. Junior producer Annalise has she's statute of limitations. She said, boys, I know you want the $10,000 diamond ring. We can't do this for more than 3 weeks. It's just taken over our lives, which I understand. But you and I, we're like a dog with a bone. We want to get there, guys. Currently, if you're just joining us, we've got a $3,500 diamond ring. Woods. We've got John, who's trying to offer us a player-worn, signed St. George Illawarra Dragons jersey.
2: Luciano Leilua.
1: Luciano Leilua.
2: Oh, great player.
1: Jersey
2: great
1: signed player for by the Dragons. And Jaden is offering. I want to talk to Jaden a little bit more before
2: it,
1: we get to your calls. If you'd like to make us a trade, 131065. Jaden. Jaden, I'm here, mate. So you said you've got 30 square metres of tiles, and these are the same tiles they use in George Street, Sydney, right?
3: Yeah.
1: So we're talking, and you're saying they're worth $9,000 for 30 square metres.
3: Yeah, perfect for the Lebs building a duplex.
1: Okay, so Jaden, is it granite? What are they made of?
3: Yeah, it's granite, exfoliated granite.
1: And how much are they per square metre?
3: I think they're like $385 a square. I'm just going to double check.
1: Yeah, that checks out.
2: All right.
1: That checks out. That's nice. About $9,000. I don't want to call you a bluff here, Jaden. I trust you, Jaden.
2: Because Jaden, you
1: I
2: said
1: just did a little bit of maths back of house, and that actually checks out.
3: I said the word Lev, and then they don't believe me.
2: Very good, Jaden.
1: No, not at all, Jaden. So, Jade, before you go, sorry, because we're interested, Jaden. I'm going to be honest. We're interested. Well, how did you get them?
3: So I'm in the industry, and client changes their mind, which happens almost every day. So. They're right. Left with a pallet of tiles.
1: So they've paid for these. They've paid for these. So they're just sitting there.
3: Oh, yeah,
1: for you.
3: They're paid. The supplier's getting angry. They want to get rid of them.
1: I've heard about this. I've heard about this. A mate of mine's a builder and said just some really rich people, they do renos. They pay like $100,000 for the materials. The materials rock up. They take a look at them and they go, I don't want them anymore. And then you just left with your stuff.
2: Yeah.
1: So that sounds legit.
2: He's got the invoice there saying $9,000. It's a great offer. Ooh. We're still going to go to Bailey. Ooh. Bailey.
1: How are we going to move? How are we going to move 30 square meters of granite?
2: We'll figure it out, mate. Bailey, you want to offer us something. You're comparing yourself to $9,000 worth of tiles. But what have you got, mate?
4: Hey, I might not make $9,000, but I've got a pair of Oxford Tan first generation Yeezys.
2: Now, I'm not much of a shoe guy.
1: Are they Nikes?
2: No, Yeezys. Yeezys.
4: They're Adidas Yeezy.
1: Sorry, but Yeezy.
4: Mate, if you take them, you get into the shoes, you can trade them for a pair of Jordans for $10,000.
2: Whoa.
1: Hang on, you can trade Yeezys for Jordans? No.
4: You can make your way up that way, yes.
1: Oxford, Tan. What's a first generation Yeezy?
4: I've had the Series 2, it's Series 1. So it's the first one that Kanye released.
1: Okay, so
2: how much did you pay for them, Bailey?
4: I actually didn't pay for them. I got them for a gift in Dubai.
1: Okay. I like it.
2: Hold the line, Bailey. We'll do some research on the first gen
1: Yeezys. I'm hearing
2: $1,500
1: to $4,000 for the first gen Yeezys. Well, these are good.
2: They might be easy to move, though.
1: There's value
2: here. I reckon there's demand for Yeezys, I think, more so than time. Potentially.
1: You know nothing about Yeezy.
2: No,
1: or shoes, for that matter.
2: No, but people want shoes. Everyone wears shoes. Does everyone need tiles? No. Let's go to Josie here.
1: The logic.
2: Josie, it's strong. I'm the everyman. Josie, what would you like to offer us for the engagement ring?
5: I like to offer you guys Pokemon cards.
2: How many? How many Pokemon cards and what's the best one you've got?
5: I like to offer you guys 4 Pokemon cards. And then the best one I got is Pikachu and Bulbasaur.
1: Yeah, but like first generation, like what are we talking? Is it like sparkly?
5: We're talking about the sparkly, shiny, the chrome looking ones.
1: You got a Pikachu, sparkly Pikachu card. Is that what you're saying?
5: Sparkly Pikachu, yeah.
1: What do you think they're worth, Josie?
5: I think they're worth, if they're PSA 10 graded in USA, I think maybe around 1,000.
1: 1,000?
2: Okay.
5: Yeah.
1: Okay, cool. All right, thanks, Josie. Appreciate that.
2: You're the Pokemon man. Is that worth entertaining?
1: Look, I'm going to be honest. Like, she's come at us with a Pikachu and a Bulbasaur. If we're talking a Venusaur and a Raichu, I'd think about it.
2: You're losing me a bit, but basically no. Are we saying no? Pikachu's the popular one, isn't he?
1: He's popular, but, you know, and he's got agility, but he hasn't got power. I'd take a Raichu. You need a Thunderstone to get there, obviously, but...
2: Of course, mate.
1: I think...
2: You are losing me and you're losing everyone. Let's talk then. Let's go, because we've got... Okay, so the tiles are worth... We've got $9,000 worth of tiles. Now, my question remains around... Like, if you said to me now, I want to give you $9,000 worth of tiles, there's a lot of admin and practicality there.
1: Well, not really, because they just put it on a truck. They deliver it. It's not hard.
2: But then it'll be sitting in my, what, in my driveway.
1: Well, yeah, well, you put them in your garage, wherever you put it. But the thing is, well, what you do is, because this is the thing. So, you know, I did a renovation recently. Yes. It's really tough to get the materials in when you're looking at something like, if you've got 30 square meters of tiles is really expensive and really hard to choose and really hard to get delivered. It's a lot. Like, and there are lots of people right now who are looking at a part of their yard that they're like, oh, I'd love to pave that. I'd love to pave that, but I haven't got $10,000 sitting around where I'm going to get black granite tiles. It's expensive.
2: Okay, good.
1: I don't think a lot of people, I mean, let's face it, Yeezy. Couldn't be a bigger flog.
2: Bit of a pong.
1: Like he's the mayor of Flogsville right now, as far as I'm concerned. So I don't think many people want the Yeezys. I mean, maybe some.
2: Do you not want to be seen in Yeezys now because he's a bit on the stack?
1: Do you want to be seen in Yeezys?
2: Well, I've never understood the Yeezy fashion thing. I think his shoes look like crap. But I'm not much of a fashionable person. From everything we're saying, is there any?
1: Well, Jaden. The other thing is, going to Jaden's backstory very quickly. These aren't that they're falling off the back of a truck and Jaden's trying to flog them off. Jaden is a builder and he's saying that he had a very rich client and they said, we don't like the look of them, which is what rich people do. Which, so like, these sound like they're proper.
2: 100%. I believe him. I believe Jaden 100%. Can now, is there any issue outside in moving tile? Are we happy with tiles?
6: There was until I think we can easily get a courier around to put them on like a truck and get them to us easily.
1: I think if we managed to get a 6-foot taxidermied snake from Melbourne to Brisbane or wherever that was.
6: It's more the quality of the source kind of reassures me. As long as I know it's actually been like dutifully purchased and stuff, I'm less concerned.
2: Jaden's got the invoice.
6: Jaden's stand-up citizen is what it sounds like.
1: And I can't think of another jump that we're going to make. We said we've only got 3 days to do this trade to get $10,000 diamond ring. In what world are we going to go from $3,500 to $9,000 in one trade? We're not. Hey, Jaden has something that is genuinely valuable that he needs to get rid of.
2: I'll do the honours. Jaden, you've got yourself a trade, my friend.
3: Let's do it.
1: Let's go!
2: What are you going to use the ring for, Jaden? Are you wanting to propose to someone, Jaden?
3: Nah, straight to the pawn shop, mate.

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1: 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This is their best bits from yesterday's show. Kiss. I know.

0: replacing snores with laughs. It's Will and Woody keeping you up.
1: Ned Brockman joins us on the show. He's probably steadily moving into that friend of the show zone, I'd say, Woods.
2: Yeah.
3: I'd be upset if I wasn't already on that road. Yeah, but, it is what it is. Yeah. I don't know what I've done wrong by you guys, but,
2: Now, it's always good to have a friend of the show who is the Young Australian of the Year. I don't reckon we've spoken to you since you were awarded Young Australian of the Year. Firstly, congrats from the two of us. And how's it been being Young Australian of the Year?
3: Yeah, thank you, fellas. Well, look, I never intended on getting any sort of accolade like this. None of my pursuits have kind of been that within mind. So when you get it, it is obviously a great tick of approval to be on the right path. But I definitely don't hang my hat on the fact that I'm that. It's been really cool. We've had opportunities because of it to go and speak to, you know, housing ministers and get into the ear of people that can make the change from like a top level kind of point of view. So that's been really cool. But yeah, I'm just going with the flow, being present, trying to do as much as I possibly can while my two legs are working and my brain's still with it.
1: Is it on your Hinge profile or whatever?
3: Hey, I got banned from Hinge. Hear me out.
2: You're kidding.
3: I think someone was claiming that I wasn't matching, and we don't need to go into this anyway.
1: No. Yeah. What were you doing?
3: Nah, not doing it. What? I just realised what I was saying. So I'm gonna leave it.
2: Just leave it at Ned got banned from Hinge.
1: No, yeah, because that's where it's stopping right now.
3: Okay, let's quickly clarify this. Hey, listen, I didn't verify my account on Hinge, and someone flagged it saying I was claiming to be me.
1: Oh.
3: And then now, yeah.
2: That actually happened to me because I was seriously going on Hinge and people thought I wouldn't be so desperate to go on Hinge. So we had people contacting the radio station being like, there's a person masquerading as you. And then I had to say, it's actually me.
3: Yeah. How embarrassing. I'm in the same boat. I'm like, how desperate are you, Ned?
1: Yeah.
4: You didn't want to get back out there?
3: Nah.
1: Happy.
3: Write a petition to Hinge.
1: I don't know,
3: man. That is desperate.
1: I mean, you're the king of resilience. Surely. Something there.
3: Mate, it was, you know, I was in Perth and I thought, I can't go to my Instagram to see who's in Perth. I was like, I better just go on Hinge and see if anyone's around.
1: Yeah.
3: Anyway, that's how it was.
2: Quiet time in Perth for Brockman.
1: Oh, no, we're not done with the yoke. We're not done. Very quiet.
3: Dude, I didn't really think this was going to be how this interview.
1: That's all right. We'll get you back on track. Hey, so Young Australian of the Year gear, just before we finish that, what did you say to Albo? Fascinated to know. Just thanks, see you later. Or was it more than that?
3: No, I went, cheers, Albo. And he goes, yeah, good on you, mate. And then that was it.
1: Yeah. Yeah. Awesome. Hey, sorry, mate.
3: It's good stuff.
1: he could get you unbanned from Hinge. Albo, he's the guy. The PM gives him a call. Surely. You're on.
3: If you're going to pull some strings, it may as well be for that.
1: Right? Yeah.
2: I mean, I quite seriously want to turn this into a radio arc, get Brockman back on Hinge. I mean, you know Hinge are up for it.
3: I'm going to protest and try and get this interview scrapped from the network.
1: You can try.
2: We're going to turn it around. We're going to talk about what you're doing right now, Neddy, which is an awesome thing. You're going to some regional towns around Australia and you're getting some run clubs going. Is that right?
3: Yeah, CommBank have supported my uncomfortable challenge last year and have got around the 1,000-mile run I did, massive donations towards the cause. So I'm all in support of what they're doing, and that is the regional and remote community run clubs. And so just last week, we're in Bathurst and we're getting around to Toowoomba. We've got a few others up ahead. So just getting around regional communities. They're obviously doing CommBank stuff with scams, frauds, and, you know, trying to fraud awareness, all those sort of things. And so we are partnering up to get around the regional because often they get overlooked and the big cities get most of the support, and I'm all about getting cross-regional Oz.
1: A lot of people wouldn't know that you're actually from a place called Forbes, which is like a small town in New South Wales. And Woods was mentioning that one of the first big runs you did was to the supermarket in Forbes, which is like 20 Ks from your house.
3: Yeah.
1: As a city slicker, when you go to a country town and you go for a run, people often look at you like, what are you doing? Why do you think that there is that like aversion to exercising for the sake of exercising in rural Australia?
3: I just don't think it's as common to think about. Like even when I moved to Sydney from country, I was like shocked at how many people were up training. Like it just wasn't a thing. Yeah. The priority was going to the pub on a Friday night, playing footy or do what you always do, sow crops, be out in the farm, be alone. So the whole training and getting on top of it, that was the connection, was going to the pub and catching up with mates.
1: So right.
3: I do like that it's a way to change it up. It's like, no, let's meet in the morning bright and early for a sunrise and kickstart the week. So anyone supporting regional Oz and getting around farmers, essentially, especially, that's something I'm super supportive of. So hell yeah, Combank.
1: That's a cool idea, Ned. Congrats, mate, again, on another great one. So Ned's joining the Combank tour around regional Australia, connecting with communities through local run clubs. It's a great idea. You're a great ambassador for all this sort of stuff, mate. We love your work and we love having you on Will and Woody. So thanks for coming back.
3: Love it to chat with you, fellas. Look, I think in terms of chats we've had, top three.
2: Great to hear, baby. We'll let you know. We'll reach out to Hinge and we'll let you know how that goes, by the way, Nitty.
3: Yeah, ideally just, you know, promote the hell out of that. That'd be great. I'd love that. Cheers.
0: Time to say goodbye to Will and Woody.
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7: Morning, I'm Sean Fraser. The PM's shag, marry, date gaffe has gone global. CNN, Time Magazine, Rolling Stone and the New York Post have all covered the story now after Anthony Albanese chose Kylie Minogue for all of the above. A New South Wales police officer has been found guilty of 11 domestic violence offences. A court has heard that in one instance, the man choked the woman until a child intervened. There's a push to have all Year 11 and 12 students continue to learn maths. The ACT Board of Studies wants to make the subject compulsory, arguing it'll lead to better long-term outcomes. In New South Wales, Victoria and the ACT, maths can be dropped entirely after Year 10. And a bizarre story out of the US, a toddler that was discovered face down in a backyard pool and pronounced dead has come back to life in Arizona. The child was taken to the morgue, only to be found breathing 5 hours later. The boy survived and has since been released. Here's Sportcheck next.
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7: A sold-out crowd for State of Origin tonight. The Blues and Maroons go head-to-head in Brisbane. New South Wales, the underdogs after their disappointing performance in Game 2. And Egypt has blown a 2-0 lead to go down to Argentina 3-2 in this morning's round of 16 match. Switzerland and Colombia in action this morning for the final spot in the quarterfinals.
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7: Partly cloudy today, top of 11 degrees. Partly cloudy again tomorrow and 13. Mostly sunny for your Friday, a top of 16 degrees. 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
1: Let's get the party started. See you at the bar, you was hardly talking. That's when I knew that your heart was scarring. 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

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Good morning. This is Kiss 101.1. It's Alec on air. If I told you you could get $1,000 in a minute, you wouldn't believe me, right? You can. On Kiss's pop quiz. 10 questions, 60 seconds, get them all right. $1,000 is yours. Oh, what if I told you the answer to question one at 7 a.m. is going to be State of Origin? All of a sudden, oh, look, there's only 9 questions you have to get right now. You're so welcome. It's Kiss 101.1.

0: Morning. You're on Kiss. Your number one hit music station. Welcome to Wednesday. Fever Dream from Alex Warren playing in a sec. I think my fave song from Alex Warren so far. So good. And in the news with Sean Fraser, one of the world's most famous ginger people have had a major setback. We'll tell you what that is next on Kiss.
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10: Hey, I'm Sean Fraser. The graffiti artist who caused the scene on the Vaulty Bridge has been charged. The 22-year-old was involved in an eight-hour standoff with police yesterday. He's accused of criminal damage and conduct endangering life after spray-painting the Pam the Bird tag on a pylon in protest against taxes. Prince Harry has released a statement after losing his court case against the Daily Mail. He took the publisher to court, claiming journalists were using listening devices and paying police for insider info about him. The judge didn't agree. A joint statement by Harry and another claimant reads that they came to court seeking justice and accountability and received neither. A woman is dead and a man is in custody following a stabbing in Vermont. Police were called to Delatite Court just before 10 last night, finding the 39-year-old's body. And Donald Trump has arrived in Turkey with the NATO meeting now underway. The US president has praised his counterpart, President Erdogan.
16: Frankly, if it weren't held in Turkey, where my friend happens to be a very strong leader, it's possible that I wouldn't have attended.
10: Your sport check next.
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10: The Blues are the underdogs in tonight's State of Origin decider, a sellout crowd at Suncorp for Game 3 against the Maroons. Argentina is through to the quarterfinals at the World Cup, but it didn't come easy. They've come back from being 2-0 down to beat Egypt 3-2 this morning. And AFL clubs will wear a black armband in honour of Nathan Fitzgerald. The Victorian footballer died after a head clash at the weekend.
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10: Partly cloudy today, top of 11 degrees. Partly cloudy again tomorrow and 13. Mostly sunny for your Friday, a top of 16 degrees. 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

0: 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Kiss 101.1. Partly cloudy today. Quite chilly as well. Highs of 11 degrees. The best bass line in pop music currently belongs to Justin Bieber on this tune, Speed Demon. Gonna play this next, as well as the best song on the radio anywhere this morning before 6 a.m. DJ Sammy and Heaven. What an anthem is coming up. Keep it Kiss.
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8: Melbourne traffic.
9: G'day there, looking over Melbourne on this clear but cold morning, a top of just 11 degrees today. Repair works remain on the Tunnel Freeway. Crews fixing a pit lid city-bound after Moreland Road. The right-hand lane closed, speeds down to 40, of course. A few brake lights building on the Western Freeway, city-bound from Ferris Road to Hopkins Road and the Monash around Belgrave Tanner Road. Have you heard? The IKEA sale is on now. 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It's Andy, first with KISS, traffic and weather together.
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12: Now.
11: Morning, I'm Sean Fraser. Russia could be making a comeback at the next Olympics in LA. The event's governing body has provisionally lifted a suspension on athletes. They were banned over systematic doping, while the nation has been ostracised over its invasion of Ukraine. A man is in hospital under police guard after a fatal stabbing in Vermont. Police were called to Delatite Court just before 10 last night to find a 39-year-old woman's body. Aussies have suffered some of the biggest falls in real wages in the world. According to the OECD, wages have fallen by 5% since early 2021. Only New Zealand is worse off. Prince Harry and six others have lost their High Court privacy case against the Daily Mail. The group, which included Sir Elton John and Liz Hurley, sued the publisher over claims of unlawful information gathering. And police could soon return to performing solo highway patrols. The force is looking into the move despite fears it'll put officers at risk. We're being told the move is not driven by staffing numbers. Your sport check next.
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11: Collingwood's Nick Daicos is now a trade target for the Suns. It's believed the club has their eye on the Pies star, who is signed on to stay in the black and white until at least 2029. The Suns have asked his manager if he would have any interest moving to the Glitter Strip. And Argentina is through to the quarterfinals at the World Cup following a 3-2 win over Egypt this morning.
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11: Partly cloudy today. It's off of 11 degrees. Partly cloudy again tomorrow and 13. Mostly sunny for your Friday and 16 degrees. 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Just keep a KISS this morning from 9 a.m.
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10: at 6 a.m. Yeah, yeah. Kiss Breakfast.
12: Wake up!
10: It's live.
12: Wake up in the morning feeling so good.
16: So good.
10: Now.
17: Hello, good morning. It's Wednesday for Chemist Warehouse. Mikey here, Brooklyn, Amy Gerard. They'll all be back after the school holidays. Hello, Sean Fraser. Good morning.
11: How you going, mate?
17: Yeah, good, man. I notice Chelsea's back.
18: It was good morning.
17: Turned into a bit of a sausage fest here for a while.
18: You've got Jana. You're fine.
17: Yeah, we had Jana and Fung's here as well. Where were you? What were you doing?
18: I was in Melbourne getting hypothermia.
17: Getting, oh, right. Okay, makes sense. Yeah, sounds like a treatment, but no, you were just cold.
11: It was like 5 degrees yesterday at 9 a.m. or something.
18: Mm. It was ridiculous. I was waking up at like 2 in the morning and I checked my phone and it was like -1 at one point.
17: Oh, it's called winter, so welcome to that. What's going on today, Sean?
11: Well, we're talking about, you know, the graffiti artist, this guy that climbed the Balti Bridge in Melbourne, right?
17: Yeah.
11: Well, he's been charged now. He was like 130 metres in the sky yesterday, climbed this thing. He was protesting against taxes.
17: Well, that's what I saw. And I was like, any particular tax? Is there
11: just tax.
17: Like a graffiti? Just tax.
11: Just tax, yeah.
17: Just doesn't want to pay. None of us want to pay tax, but we have to.
11: Yeah, none of us climbing bridges.
17: Is that his whole thing?
11: Yeah.
17: Right. Well, he didn't win because last time I checked, we're still paying tax.
11: Yeah, we're still.
17: But he's been charged.
11: Yeah, he got charged yesterday. So Russia could be making a comeback at the next Olympics in Los Angeles. Now, this is a big deal. They obviously sort of got booted. Look, athletes were still allowed to compete, but they weren't allowed to compete under the Russian flag.
17: So they could go in the Olympics and
11: neutral.
17: Just...
11: Yeah, that's what they called it, neutral. And they're doing the same with tennis. But with the Olympics, they're going to allow Russia back. It looks like it anyway. They've lifted the suspension on athletes for the next games in Los Angeles.
17: I wonder why. Like, I mean, they're still invading Ukraine at the moment. What, they're just like, oh, it's okay now? Why are they letting them back in?
11: I'm not sure at the moment, but it just says the event's governing body has just lifted the suspension. So maybe they're... there was a lot of doping as well, allegations that sort of got them booted.
17: Yeah,
11: so,
17: did you see those doping games they had over in Las Vegas?
11: Yeah.
17: Where everyone was on drugs?
11: There was an Aussie guy that went over there and he thought he was going to do well and I think he came last.
17: Yeah, right. I'm sure there was a lot of Russians competing in that as well.
11: And how about this one? There's a push to have all Year 11 and 12 students compulsory have to learn maths in both those years. You know, in New South Wales and Victoria, after Year 10's done, you don't have to do it in Year 11.
17: Well, that was one of the things I said to my old man. I'll go back and do 11 and 12, but I'm not doing maths.
11: Yep.
17: I was terrible at it. So they're going to make Year 11 and 12 do it?
11: There's discussions about it in the ACT because that's another territory that also doesn't have to do it. And the Board of Studies there is sort of saying, you know, we should bring it back because it might make Australia smarter, I suppose.
17: Yeah. Do you need it? I don't know. We all work in communication. Is anyone actually good at maths here?
19: The basics, but once you start putting letters in there, I tapped out.
17: Yeah.
19: I did the easy maths in Year 12 where you just did taxes.
17: Oh, you actually did it. Oh, so you know tax then. Yeah.
19: No, I didn't retain it at all.
17: Chelsea, you good at maths?
18: I didn't do maths in Year 12. I dropped it and never thought about it once.
17: No, I did not want to do it in 11 and 12.
11: I dropped it as well. And, you know, they teach you algebra and all that sort of stuff in high school, but when's the last time that you've used algebra?
17: I still don't understand what it is. The POM, are you good at maths?
20: I was all right, but I didn't do it after 16. I do live with a maths teacher, though, and sometimes he will tell me
17: not
20: about
17: your
20: maths
17: teacher
20: things,
17: from
20: like show
17: school.
20: Me the papers, and it bores me shitless.
17: Sorry. Good, right. Well, maths teacher, that'll be an interesting one. Jana Hocking's not going to be good at maths, surely.
21: My parents made me do it in Year 11 and 12, and I didn't even take the plastic off the books, and somehow I got 50%.
17: All right, you might want to talk about that or anything Sean covered. You can call in on 131065. Yeah, thing.
19: I've got some huge news for you, Mikey.
17: Yeah.
19: Chelsea, if you'd like to unveil the screens, something massive has just happened. Have a look. Google AI now says you are 40 years old and it is your birthday today, so happy birthday from Google.
17: Thank you. Thank you for bringing in all... thanks, guys. You brought in all these donuts. I had a whole thing I'm not used to. In radio, well, you'll notice a lot of the shows are off at the moment. In fact, we're the only live show still on.
11: Yep.
17: The others are claiming to still be live when they're just replaying best of bits in inverted commas. What was my point? Oh, usually... Over my career in radio, I'm off at this time. So it's new to me to come in and have people celebrate my birthday. I don't know how I felt about it. But Yeah, AI's been saying I'm 50 for like since I started here, right?
19: It was getting higher. It was saying 53. Now it says Mikey is around 40 years old, which is true.
17: Yeah. For around 40, we'll go with.
19: We'll stick with that.
17: Is there a 3? Is there a 4?
19: Bit of mystery.
17: I'm 40. What am I today? I'm 42 today.
19: Well, happy birthday from us. We're glad we could be here.
17: How did we fix it on AI? Can you show me that again?
19: Yeah, I mean, I don't know how it all works.
17: Did you guys put an article up or something?
19: Not that I'm aware of.
17: Because AI just sucks things,
0: right? That's right. It just grabs all the information from news sites and whatever.
17: I think when Pete was working here, he found there was a similar dude, like an American dude with the name Mike Etheridge, and he had this big 50th birthday party. Right. So I think AI got confused and it pulled it there. But it now says Australian radio and podcast host Michael Etheridge knows Mikey is estimated to be around 40. That's good. Can we change that so it says estimated to be around 30? Then I'm happy.
19: It took us long enough to get this fixed. Don't get your hopes up.
17: All right. Let's get into the show. You could be $1,000 richer today. We're doing the pop quiz. Adam Hills is joining us to have a chat. Aussie actress Susie Porter. I'm going to spin the birthday wheel, I've decided. I've never spun that wheel.
0: Well, it is your birthday.
17: It is my birthday. I'm excited to see who else has a birthday on the 8th of July as well. Don't tell me yet. We'll find out on the birthday wheel a little bit later. Should we do Tradie versus Lady? Call us up 13 1065. You'll get tickets to go and see Tame Impala live, all right? 13 1065. You just got to be a tradie or a lady. Somba's home wrecker to kick us off right now. You're listening to Kiss Breakfast at 6 past 6. Good morning.

0: Your number one hit music station, you're on KISS. It's Mike E. hanging with you. Brooklyn, Amy Gerard back after the school holidays. We're doing it for Chemist Warehouse.
1: Ladies and gentlemen,
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3: I want to start a fight.
0: And Jana Hocking is hanging out to do Tradie versus Lady. Day three for you. You get it now?
4: Let's see. It's touch and go at this stage.
0: I told you.
4: I think I've got it. But do you know what? When you say you've got it, that's when you stuff
0: yeah.
4: up.
0: Yeah. So. I screwed it up royally the first day we did it. I felt like such an idiot. Because there's a lot to it.
4: There's a lot of moving parts.
0: There is. Let's welcome Chris and Kira to play. Hello, good morning.
5: Morning.
6: Good morning.
0: Hey. All right. So what we're going to hear about is Kira first. Jana, what do we need to know about Kira?
4: I've got Kira today. She's an absolute star. She works in hospitality. She drives a Holden Barina. Meep, meep. And she's been dating her fella for 7 years. Now, Kira, you've got a pretty insane phobia. What is it?
5: Yeah, I'm scared to death of butterflies. I can't help it.
0: Scared of butterflies?
5: Yeah, I will cry and laugh at the same time.
4: You cry and laugh? What specifically about these tiny, pretty things makes you so scared?
5: It's the way they move. They're very unpredictable. They
4: like
5: pretend they're going left and then they're coming right and they make these flappy sounds. And
0: but they only live for like a day. Is that true?
5: Yeah, good.
0: Yeah, good.
4: Wow.
0: Who hates butterflies?
4: But do you know how like people always say when they see like butterflies at funerals and or at weddings and they're like, that's our Auntie Joan up from heaven visiting.
0: Yeah.
4: People see them as spiritual things.
0: Yeah.
4: But not Kira.
0: Yes, no, she
5: doesn't. No, they'll come and hunt me.
4: Well, she's weighing in at 66 kilos. Butterflies, more like she butterflies.
0: Oh.
4: It's Kira.
0: All right, Chris, how you doing, mate?
6: Yeah, good, thank you.
0: All right, you're a Sparky, you got a Hilux, married with no kids. Kids on the cards or no kids?
6: Nah, my wife's a school teacher, so she hates kids.
4: Fair call, I'm with you.
0: Yeah, Jana's a no kids, although I still feel like one day I'm going to open Instagram and Jana announces she's pregnant.
4: Absolutely not.
0: Never going to happen?
4: No, although a psychic told me that I'm going to have a girl by choice. And I was like, ha
0: ha. A girl by choice?
4: No.
0: Yeah. Yes. Okay, well, for the first time ever, a psychic could be wrong. Hey, man, tell us about the time you were on the run from the cops.
6: Yeah, so I was about 17 and I was with a group of mates and we had alcohol and we were walking to a party. So we were walking through a school.
0: Yeah.
6: And we noticed the cops drive past and notoriously one of us just like, run. So I started bolting through this school and I knew there was a drain there because I went to the school for 13 years. And I was running along and I jumped a little bit too prematurely. And I landed on the ditch and broke my foot.
0: Oh. And did the coppers get ya?
6: No, they did catch up with us later on because obviously I was incapacitated at that point. And they're like, oh, you're an idiot. We weren't even chasing you. We weren't even worried about you.
0: I remember getting done when I was 17. I was like a month away from turning 18. Me and my mates were walking down the street with a case of beer. Cops pulled us over. You know, it's underage drinking. You're not meant to do it. We got sent to, it was like some sort of talk where you had to go and learn the perils of drinking.
7: Yeah.
0: Like, and I was 18 by the time that, yeah.
4: Wow, like a reformer school or
0: something. Yeah, that's what they made you do. It was
4: did
0: like,
4: it work?
0: Yes, I'd never touch the devil's drink. Yeah.
4: Nor have I.
0: Okay, weighing in at 114 kilos, innocent men do run, it's Chris.
4: Woo!
5: Boom.
0: All right. Jana. You can quiz Chris to begin with. Good
4: All
0: luck,
4: right,
0: mate.
4: Chris, which of these acids is not used on the face? Hyaluronic, azelaic, that's a tricky one, or folic?
0: What do we not use on the face? What?
6: I'm going to go the first one.
0: No.
4: It's folic acid, which is actually a pregnancy supplement.
0: Well, you won't need that.
4: I'll never need that.
0: Well, I don't know. You're going to have a girl by choice, apparently.
4: Oh,
0: hey, what is... Oh, no, sorry. I'm jumping in there.
4: You Next go. Question. Get off my turf,
0: yeah, sorry.
4: Mikey. What is the main ingredient in a meringue?
0: Oh, yum.
4: I know. I feel like meringue.
0: Yeah. We got donuts here. Yeah.
6: Egg whites.
4: Well
0: yeah,
4: done.
0: You got one.
4: That just makes you Aussie. I don't know if it makes you a girl.
0: Well, I don't know. How would you feel? Well, I've always said baking's a bit sort of... female, if you went back to a guy's house and he'd baked you a meringue.
4: Oh, the best guy I've ever dated was a chef.
0: Oh, okay. But like a... Yeah, but he'd make like...
4: He did like apple turnovers. Oh. He did like mud cakes. He did fondants. Oh my God. No, men who can cook is like the equivalent of porn for us women.
0: I get men that can cook. I just thought maybe if you came home and he's made you a pink cupcake, you'd be like, oh, that's a bit femme.
4: Listen, I'll take anything at this stage, let's be honest. Okay, third question. Which Aussie homewares brand just dropped a collaboration with Streets Ice Cream? It's a real sweet element to this today.
6: Yeah, I'm lost.
0: Nothing.
6: Nah.
4: Dusk.
0: Okay. Dusk.
4: They do a beautiful candle dusk.
0: Candles, God. How many candles you got in your house, Sean? Your missus got 700 hanging around?
1: Yeah, about 800.
0: All right. You got one, mate, so you can still take it out. Kira, you ready to go?
5: I'm so ready. Let's go.
0: All right. Which brand sells the product No More Gaps? No More Gaps.
4: That's hard.
0: Hmm.
4: What even is
0: that?
5: No more gaps.
0: I don't know. No more gaps. Nope. Okay, all good. All right. Can someone tell us what No More Gaps is?
1: You know when you got a dent in the wall or something and you just need to patch it up?
0: Oh, it's the gluey stuff.
5: Oh,
0: yeah.
5: Dude.
0: That
5: makes sense.
0: I'm not very handy, so yeah.
5: I need to sing more manly. Okay.
0: What type of combat sport does Aussie Khan Offley? Have I got the pronunciation?
5: Sing more manly. Okay.
0: What type of combat sport does Aussie Khan Offley?

0: the best a man can get.
1: No, I know this one.
0: Well, we're ready.
1: The best a man can get.
2: Sing the tune. The best a man
1: can get.
0: It's Gillette. Doesn't matter, because the boy wins today. Yeah, the tradie is the winner.
3: Yeah, the boys.
2: Well done.
3: We drink, talk, shit, fight, sing all night. Yeah, the boys.
0: Yeah, man. Woo.
2: Yeah, the boys.
0: I've got to tell you what you won, mate. You're going to Tame Impala on their Deadbeat Tour this October. Tickets at frontiertouring.com. Well done, Chris.
4: Awesome. Cheers, guys.
0: Yeah, here we go.
3: Yeah, the boys.
0: Feel free to sing along, mate.
3: Yeah, the boys.
5: Yeah, the boys.
3: We drink, talk, shit, fight, sing all night. Yeah, the boys.
2: Yeah, the boys.
3: Yeah,
2: the boys.
0: All right, we'll play again tomorrow. Good on you, mate. We'll take calls. You want to have a chat, 131065. We've also got Aussie actress Susie Porter is going to join us for a chat. You're listening to Kiss Breakfast at 21 past 6 on a Wednesday. Good morning.
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8: Melbourne traffic. G'day there. Looking over Melbourne on this clear but cold morning. Repair works remain on the Tulla Freeway citybound. They're fixing a pit lid up the Moreland Road. The right-hand lane closed. Speed to 40. Word of a crash on the Monash citybound at Narre Warren North Road. A few brake lights on the Western Freeway citybound from Ferris Road to Hopkins Road. Lunch for $10. 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The KISS car's partly cloudy, a top of just 11 degrees today. It's Andy First with KISS Traffic and Weather together.
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12: Morning, I'm Sean Fraser. The PM's shag, marry, date gaffe has gone global. CNN, Time Magazine, Rolling Stone and the New York Post have all covered the story now after Anthony Albanese chose Kylie Minogue for all of the above. A New South Wales police officer has been found guilty of 11 domestic violence offences. A court has heard that in one instance, the man choked the woman until a child intervened. There's a push to have all year 11 and 12 students continue to learn maths. The ACT Board of Studies wants to make the subject compulsory, arguing it'll lead to better long-term outcomes. In New South Wales, Victoria and the ACT, maths can be dropped entirely after year 10. And a bizarre story out of the US, a toddler that was discovered face down in a backyard pool and pronounced dead has come back to life in Arizona. The child was taken to the morgue, only to be found breathing 5 hours later. The boy survived and has since been released. His sport check next.
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12: A sold-out crowd for State of Origin tonight. The Blues and Maroons go head-to-head in Brisbane. New South Wales, the underdogs after their disappointing performance in Game 2. And Egypt has blown a 2-0 lead to go down to Argentina 3-2 in this morning's round of 16 match. Switzerland and Colombia in action this morning for the final spot in the quarterfinals.
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12: Partly cloudy today, it's off of 11 degrees. Partly cloudy again tomorrow and 13. Mostly sunny for your Friday and 16 degrees. 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Just keep it KISS this morning from 9 a.m.
16: Hello, good morning. This is KISS. Mikey here with you. Brooklyn, Amy Gerard, they'll be back after the school holidays. On your number one hit music station, we have the latest celebrity news coming up for you before 7. Jenna Hawking's got that. Your pop quiz as well. Your chance at $1,000. I'll tell you when to call in, all right? 6:30 right now here on KISS.

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1: This is Kiss Breakfast.
0: Yes, hello, I'm Mike here. We've got Brooklyn, Amy Gerard coming back after the school holidays. All right, you know when you're in that talking stage with someone? I know you're married and been with your missus for 800 years or whatever it is, Sean, but...
2: 10.
0: Yeah, you know the talking stage?
2: Yeah.
0: Hey, welcome back, Chelsea. Are you in the talking stage with a dude at the moment or is it still horrible out there?
3: No, not currently. It's dire out there.
0: You know the talking stage, though.
3: Oh,
0: right?
3: I'm well-versed in the talking stage. Don't get me started.
0: Okay, so according to this influencer, apparently if the dude's only texting you after 5 p.m., it's a problem. Have a listen.
4: If someone is only choosing to text you at nighttime, they don't like you, because if they really did like you, you would be a thought throughout their day. They would want to share parts of their life with you. And I'm not saying they should be texting you every second of every day, but I'm saying if they only are texting you as soon as night hits, as soon as the day is done, as soon as light has left, the sun has gone down, that is the hour of bout chick about. The fact that you're only a thought when that time hits, that just means they only want one thing from you.
0: All right. I'll hear from the ladies on the team in a moment. Can I just say that's absolute bullshit? The guy could just be busy.
2: Yeah, I reckon too.
0: You know what I mean? Like, you say with your job here,
2: yep.
0: You're not going to text during the show.
2: Nah.
0: If you're a dude working on the tools and you work from like 7 a.m. to 3 or 4 p.m.
2: Yeah, then you got to get home.
0: You've got to go via the pub, clearly. You got to go home. By the time you get back, that might be when you text. Some dudes as well are just not very good texters. It's not their thing.
2: Some like to call.
0: Yeah. Oh, yeah. I don't want to call. Yeah. Okay, the ladies, what do we think? Do we agree with our influencer, Jana Hocking?
3: No. Fair enough if they're texting after 10 p.m.
0: Okay.
3: And it's like,
0: then it's a booty call.
3: Yeah. Then, of course, it's a booty call.
0: Yeah.
3: But if I'm on deadline, you're dead to me. I'm not talking to anyone.
0: So you're the same. What about a dude that, like, when you start seeing someone, if he's texting you all day long, is that a bit much?
3: It gives me the ick. Mm. Like, get to work. Where's your drive?
0: Yeah.
3: You should be busy. Don't. If they're that clingy at the start, it's a no.
0: Yeah, and it makes you want them a bit more if they leave you on red all day, yeah?
3: Oh, God. Treat them mean, keep them keen is annoyingly true.
0: What about you, Chelsea? You want a guy texting you all day?
3: No, I don't want all day, but I also don't want silence. I'm like, I need a happy medium. Give me at least one text during the day, at least one, and then go on.
0: I bet you're a fan of the good morning text.
3: Hate a good morning text.
0: Oh, yeah.
3: Ick.
0: What?
3: No.
0: That's an ick.
3: It's a massive ick.
0: Women are so confusing. I bet Jana loves a good morning
3: I
0: text.
3: I love a good morning text.
0: Yeah, you can't figure it out. All right, coming up in the next 20. Oh, yeah, go on, Thing. Yeah, go on.
5: Oh, no, Zachary wants to weigh in. Chat to him.
0: Oh, sorry, I didn't even notice someone was calling. Hello, Zachary.
6: Hey, how are we?
0: Yeah, what do you think, man?
6: Yeah, mate, I think it's a bit of bullshit just because, mate, I don't speak to my partner the whole entire day until about 5 o'clock when I'm on my way home. So it can message me 40,000 times throughout the day. And, mate, I'm not seeing none of it. I'm not thinking about none of it until I open my phone and I've got all these messages popping off.
0: Yeah, I love that. What if there's an emergency, Bart?
6: She can call me. She can call me about 3 or 4 times. Once I get that fourth call, mate, I'll answer.
0: Oh, she's got to do 4. It's true, though, right, mate? You're just busy working. You're not being a prick. Like, you genuinely are just busy and you guys can talk when you're at home.
6: Absolutely, mate, absolutely. If it's important, she can call me. And then, like I said, mate, on that third, fourth call, I'll answer. But until then, mate, head down, ass up, I'm working.
0: All right. 1310 65 if you want to comment on that. All right, in the next 20... You got the latest celebrity news for us, Jana. What are we going to hear about?
3: I do. Brad Pitt has popped up on Instagram with a woman whose age will outrage many women.
0: Oh, it's got to be younger, not older, surely.
3: We're not happy.
0: All right, this is your number one hit music station. You're listening to Kiss. Chapel Row now.

0: 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Mikey here, Brooklyn, Amy Gerard, they'll be back with us after the school holidays. A cool day across Melbourne. We are going for a top of just 11.
1: Please welcome.
2: It's Susie Porter here. Yeah,
0: yeah. All right, the big Disney hit, The Artful Dodger, has been nominated for a Logie. The lead actor is Susie Porter. She's joining us on the line right now. Hello, how are you?
3: Morning, Mike. I'm good. How are you?
0: Really good. Well, congratulations on the Artful Dodger's Logie nomination. What does that recognition mean for you and the cast? It's good to get nominated, right?
3: It is. We are thrilled to be nominated. It's really, you know, important for all of us, I think, because we also love doing the show and we think it's kind of unusual. It's really original. I think it kind of blends comedy, romance, crime. And it feels modern despite being set in the 1850s.
0: Yeah, right. Okay, so with the 1850s, do you love the costumes or would you have not wanted to wear what people wear in the 1850s?
3: Look, I did think about that. I thought, how did everyone deal with, like, the heat and flies?
0: Yes.
3: And humidity? Yeah. In Sydney, I thought, oh, my God, you know, when you just learn to, like, breathe in these corsets.
0: Yeah.
3: But you know what? It really helps you. Because it helps the way you walk, the way you stand.
0: Really? Okay.
3: Yeah, it really does. Because especially playing the lady of the house, you know, I'm sort of very upright. And so, yeah, there's basically not much room for dessert. Like, there's a certain waist that I have to keep throughout the filming of that.
0: It must
3: so
0: be,
3: that
0: can you believe people wore those clothes back then? Like, you're doing it, and we know what filming can be like. You're probably in that for many hours during the day, but can you imagine having to do that all the time?
3: I can't at all. I don't know how they did it.
0: Yeah.
3: I really, really don't. And they were kind of dangerous as well, without being too sort of glim and dark about it.
0: Mm-hmm.
3: Like, you know, women used to catch on fire and die through this. They can't get the clothes off. It's like a prison. You know, so...
0: You're kidding.
3: Yeah. No. I kind of found this out through some research that I did, and I was like, oh, my God, that's so horrific.
0: Hang on, tell me that. They caught on fire and couldn't get the clothes?
3: Yeah, like
0: my God.
3: I know. Like, if the women, there are a lot of, like, open fires, candles, things like that.
0: Yes.
3: And, you know, highly flammable, and they're sort of stuck in this thing, and they can't get the clothes off. It's really quite... disturbing, and thank God over the kind of time period, you know, they kind of, things changed and the corsets came off and the crinolines came off and, you know, it slowly kind of evolved without being so uptight.
0: Yeah.
3: But it helps you as an actor, but I felt for the people of that time of how they dealt with it. Yeah.
0: Well, it helps you play Lady Jane Fox. So Logies, they are celebrating the best of Aussie TV. Who should people vote for, Susie? What should we be voting for?
3: Well, I think we should be voting for the Artful Dodger.
0: Yes, I thought you might say that.
3: I'm not biased at all. Yeah, I do think, because I think it's really highly original, a sort of example of what our Australian industry, film industry, does best.
0: And I love that, you know, historical stuff. I love anything said a long time ago. So you can go and get it now. You can binge it all this weekend on Disney Plus. Good luck with the Logies. Susie Porter, thank you.
3: My pleasure, Mike. Thank you, darling.
0: All right. We've got the latest celebrity news coming up with Jana Hocking. 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
0: Good morning. You're on Melbourne's number one hit music station, Kiss 101.1. Mikey, Brooklyn, Amy Gerard back after the school holidays with me. Well, hope you like it cold today. A top of only 11 right across Melbourne.

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2: Oh, you like that gossip?
0: Jana Hocking, what are you following today?
3: Okay, so Brad Pitt has gone official with his girlfriend Inez Ramon, or Inez de Ramon, sounds sexy. On Instagram, she's 33 years old. He's 62 years old.
0: But he doesn't look 62.
3: Oh, in the wrong light he does.
0: Oh, really?
3: In the wrong light he does. Did you see him at the tennis?
0: No.
3: It wasn't good. It wasn't good. She looks stunning. She looks like his ex-girlfriend, Angelina Jolie.
0: Oh, actually, I'm having a look at a photo here. There's similarities.
3: Isn't there?
0: You're saying Brad Pitt's looking haggard these days.
3: He's looked better. He looks as if he's had a bit of airbrushing. So their hairstylist put up some pictures of them both going to Taylor Swift's wedding, which I guess makes he's like, I'm a cool dad.
0: Although he's a bad dad, we've heard before on the
3: Apparently
0: show.
3: Apparently he's a bad dad.
0: Yes.
3: But they went to the wedding and then Inez reshared it all to her Instagram using the Taylor Swift song Lover.
0: Yeah.
3: And that in these days is the definition of a hard launch.
0: I gotcha. All right. So everyone's talking about the age.
3: Everyone's talking about
0: that. How do you feel about it?
3: Well, this is the reason I love Hugh Jackman. His current girlfriend, he's 57. Sutton Foster is 51.
0: Right. He's age appropriate.
3: Perfect. Yeah. Age appropriate. Why do you need this? What do you talk to her about? When you go to dinner?
0: Things.
3: Oh, stuff. I'm sure it's riveting.
0: But it could be worse.
3: How?
0: Well, she's over 30 at least. Well, what
3: age? No, but they've been dating for 4 years, so she was actually in her 20s. She was married to a Vampire Diaries star. Too young, Brad. Too young.
0: All right. Well, I want to know from you then. You're single. How old do you go?
3: I'll go up to, so I'm 41. I'll go like early 50s.
0: Okay, so about 10 years.
3: 10 years. Yeah. 10 years either way, but I tried dating younger earlier this year. It was a disaster.
0: Oh, no, don't date younger.
3: So boring.
0: Yeah, well, you always got to date older if you're a female. What about our...
3: Oh, right, well, now I am going to date younger.
0: What about our Gen Z here? Are you Gen Z, Chelsea?
4: I think so.
0: Yeah.
4: 98.
3: 98.
4: I think I am. I'll
3: carry
4: take
3: the five, add the six.
0: Whatever. Yeah, how old do you go?
4: Look, I'm 27. I reckon my oldest is like 33.
0: Okay, you're being age-appropriate.
3: So you wouldn't Brad Pitt 62.
4: Absolutely not.
3: See?
4: Yeah.
0: Okay, so everyone's judging the dude.
3: We're totally judging him.
0: You might have a thought on that. 13-1-0-6-5. Maybe you want to stand up for Brad Pitt.
3: Oh, God. Cue the men. Also, in heartwarming news, former NRL star Jai Arrow has given us a reminder to celebrate life's big moments when you can. He's married the love of his life this week, and Barina Kolakovic?
0: Yes.
3: Yep. In a very small ceremony, a courthouse elopement, which I just think is so romantic in Martin Place. They announced it on Instagram. They then popped on the Montoya's podcast and he was talking about his motor neuron disease.
5: In December, I think I had it, but I was always hopeful. Yep. You know what I mean?
3: Yep.
5: I was like, oh, knew what I need to do, but hopefully something that is mimicking the symptoms.
6: Yes, yes, yes.
5: Because there is a lot of things.
6: Like 100%,
5: And a lot, And then when I got my biopsy on my shoulder, which was in April, the neurosurgeon, there was enough evidence to have diagnosed me,
0: Yeah, it's a really sad story. Yeah, we had Jai and his beautiful fiance, now wife, here on the show. In fact, I believe you can see the full chat. I know it's on our Kiss socials if you want to have a look, but also up on our YouTube channel thing.
7: Yeah, Kiss on YouTube. You can find us.
0: Yeah, it was really hard to hear their story. Mm. And he was only diagnosed like only 2 weeks before he came in here, actually.
3: Yeah, it's only been 5 weeks.
0: Yeah.
3: It's gone quickly.
0: I know, and they got a little baby together, and so they've gone and they've got married.
3: Yes, they've done a quick little sexy elopement, but they are having a bigger wedding in Italy later this year.
0: They are going to go through with a big wedding as
3: well. With friends and family. But everyone needs to get on board this weekend. The rugby league is hosting the biggest birthday party, they're calling it. So it's Jai's 31st birthday.
0: Yeah.
3: And also the Rabbitohs are playing the Knights.
0: Yeah.
3: And they're actually going to attempt a world record with everyone who goes to the game wearing as many party hats as they can.
0: Okay.
3: So you can buy these party hats on the NRL website.
0: Right, this is all for Jai.
3: It's all to raise money for Jai MND. And MND charities.
0: Yep.
3: Get on board. But congratulations, Jai and your gorgeous wife, Barina.
0: It is a lovely story. By the way, we just confirmed we're going to have a chat to Jai.
7: Yeah, he's going to call through on Friday and tell us all about it.
0: Okay, we'll have Jai Arrow on the show on Friday morning. All right, let's do our pop quiz. You want to win $1,000? 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
23: Melbourne traffic.
26: G'day there, looking over Melbourne on this clear but cold morning. Repair works remain on the Teller Freeway, repairing a pit lid. Citybound up the Moreland Road, the right-hand lane closed. Speeds of 40, clear the Rasta to the west gate. Brake lights to the Hume Freeway, citybound from O'Hearns Road past Cooper Street. It's the illusion, an ultimate gas log fires and wood heaters massive stock inventory reduction sale. Over $10 million of heaters must be cleared. Details at illusionfires.com.au. The KISS car's partly cloudy, a top of just 11 degrees. Today, it's Andy first with KISS Traffic and Weather together.
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28: Hey, I'm Sean Fraser. The graffiti artist who caused the scene on the Vaulty Bridge has been charged. The 22-year-old was involved in an eight-hour standoff with police yesterday. He's accused of criminal damage and conduct endangering life after spray-painting the Pam the Bird tag on a pylon in protest against taxes. Prince Harry has released a statement after losing his court case against the Daily Mail. He took the publisher to court, claiming journalists were using listening devices and paying police for insider info about him. The judge didn't agree. A joint statement by Harry and another claimant reads that they came to court seeking justice and accountability and received neither. A woman is dead and a man is in custody following a stabbing in Vermont. Police were called to Delatite Court just before 10 last night, finding the 39-year-old's body. And Donald Trump has arrived in Turkey with the NATO meeting now underway. The US president has praised his counterpart, President Erdogan.
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28: The Blues are the underdogs in tonight's State of Origin decider, a sellout crowd at Suncorp for Game 3 against the Maroons. Argentina is through to the quarterfinals at the World Cup, but it didn't come easy. They've come back from being 2-0 down to beat Egypt 3-2 this morning. And AFL clubs will wear a black armband in honour of Nathan Fitzgerald. The Victorian footballer died after a head clash at the weekend.
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28: Partly cloudy today, it's off of 11 degrees. Partly cloudy again tomorrow and 13. Mostly sunny for your Friday and 16 degrees. 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
0: All right, you're on KISS. Mikey here, Amy Gerard, Brooklyn, back after the school holidays. Now, Sean Fraser, as you were doing your news, you got a new thing coming in, Telstra.
28: Yeah, breaking news. So Telstra, the network, is down in every major city in Australia at the moment. So they've received something like 7,500 reports. That was just before 7 a.m., so only a few minutes ago. Okay,
0: 7:06 now. So it's, let me see, because I'm on Telstra.
28: Yep.
0: Why don't I call... I'll call 13-1065. That's our number here.
28: See how you go.
35: Yes, I'm speaking to.
0: Me.
35: Oh, I don't like you. I'm going to hang up on you.
0: Okay. Okay, that was
28: so you're all right.
0: I'm all good. My Telstra is on.
28: There you go.
0: Well, it is not, interestingly, you know how it always tells you who you're with at the top?
28: Yep.
0: I got nothing. It's got bars there. So
28: right.
0: Anyway, Telstra might be down. If you want to try your Telstra, the only way to do it is to call 131065 and talk to Chelsea.
28: Very good.
3: I promise I won't hang up on you.
0: 131065 if you want to give your Telstra a go. Let's do this.
33: Kisses Pop Quiz.
4: Pop Quiz.
0: All right, $1,000 right now is what you could win. Hey, Cindy, who are you with? What carrier?
6: I'm with Vodafone.
0: All right, well, you're fine then.
6: Yes, I got through. Yay.
0: Right. Well, remember to call Chelsea if you want to test your phone on 131065. That's the number. You're up for $1,000 here. How do you usually go when you're playing the pop quiz?
6: I don't go really well, but we'll see how I go under pressure. You might do better.
0: Yeah, you know what? Sometimes the pressure can make it better or worse.
28: It fogs your brain, doesn't it? It just fogs you.
0: It does, yeah. Okay, and what would you do with the money?
6: Probably just do stuff with the kids over the school holidays. Take them to do something fun.
0: Oh, you're a good mum. All right, well, good luck. You ready to go?
6: Yeah, I'm ready.
0: Okay, game three of which sporting competition is being held in Brisbane tonight?
6: State of Oregon.
0: Okay. Who played Barbie in the Barbie movie?
6: Margot Robbie.
0: What year did Sabrina Carpenter release Espresso? 2014 or 2024?
6: 2024.
0: What Channel 10 game show is hosted by Rebecca Gibney?
6: No idea.
0: Okay, pass. What was Victoria Beckham's Spice Girls nickname?
6: Posh.
0: Which NRL player just announced that he got married in a courthouse ceremony yesterday?
6: Jai.
0: Yeah, I'll take that. Complete the Olivia Rodrigo title. Good for?
6: Nothing.
0: The Sphere is an entertainment venue located in which American city?
6: Oh, I don't know. New York.
0: What was the succulent Chinese meal guy, an Aussie or a Kiwi?
6: Kiwi.
0: In the song 7 Days, what does Craig David do on a Wednesday?
6: Make love.
0: Yeah. I think he met her on a Sunday.
6: Something like that.
0: Can we confirm? Yeah, I believe it's met her on a Sunday. God, they were moving quick if they were getting it on by Wednesday. Go Craig David. Okay. Yeah. You got... 6 out of 10, okay. So not too bad, really.
6: Yeah, not too bad. I'll take it.
0: Yeah, the succulent Chinese meal dude who's passed away. Yeah, I know. Hands off my penis! He was Australian, not Kiwi. That Sphere thing is in Las Vegas. Olivia Rodrigo's Good For You. Rebecca Gibney, sorry, host Millionaire Hot Seat. All the others, you did quite well. So 6 out of 10, well done.
6: Thank you, appreciate it.
0: Okay, now the pop quiz is back for you again. We'll do it, just before 8, all right? I'll tell you when to call in. But we are hearing that Telstra's down.
28: Yeah, Telstra's down at the moment. Looks like there's maybe 8,000 people that have reported it at the moment. Every capital city is affected. Telstra is saying that there is an issue. So,
0: well, we are your public service here on KISS, right? We've taken so much, it's time to give some back. So 131065 to check your Telstra. Hello, Dan. How you doing?
7: Morning, Mikey.
0: It's on?
7: Mate, I had nobody else to call this morning. Everyone's still asleep, so I thought I'd call you to make sure my phone's still working and Telstra's still working.
0: Well, why not? Fantastic. Yeah, well, like I said, we're here to help. So we've got 1, 2, 3. It's about 5 producers out there that can answer the phone. So keep calling in if you want to check your Telstra, 131065. Pauline, hello?
10: Hello.
0: Is it the Pauline? Does Pauline Hanson need to know that her Telstra is working?
10: Mine's working.
0: It is. Yeah, well, you got on air, so, yep, that worked. Okay. Adrian, hello?
11: Yeah, g'day, mate. I'm with Telstra. I've got 5G and 4 bars, full service. But my phone's only 18 months old. I have some work colleagues who are with Telstra. Their phone is older, so I'm not sure if that affects it. They can't use their phone. I can use mine. They can't use theirs.
0: That could be it. I mean, I'm with Telstra. Who are you with Telstra, Sean?
28: I'm with Optus.
0: You're with Optus, so you'll be fine. Mine still works, so I don't know what everyone's going on about. But, I think we need you to just keep testing. How are we going out there?
12: We're actually getting inundated with phone calls.
0: We're not giving anything away. We're just helping you. Community service. If you feel your phone's down, you got no one to call.
28: It's good.
0: 131065. Give us a call. That number again, 131065. If you want to have a chat to our KISS team here, make sure your Telstra phone's working. They've got nothing else to do. So you can just call 131065. That's the number to check your Telstra.
12: Please stop saying it. There is too many calls.
0: 131065.

0: 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Oh, it's going to be a cold one. Partly cloudy today and a top of only 11 degrees. So hope you're rugged up.
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0: All right, Sean Fraser from our Kiss 101 newsroom. What are you following today? Your top three. What do we need to know, mate?
4: Well, let's start things off with the big story. Obviously, there's this bloke yesterday. He climbed the Balti Bridge, right?
0: Yes.
4: Climbed right up the top of it. This is like over 100 metres. He's sprayed a graffiti painting on the side of
0: this.
4: Is
0: he a graffiti artist?
4: Yeah,
0: or was
4: he
0: is. Okay, he is.
4: So he sort of knows what he's doing.
0: Yeah.
4: And this thing, like, went on for like 8 hours. The cops were trying to get him down and he was up there. And then the reason he was doing it was because of taxes.
0: As in, like, is there a particular tax?
4: No, just generic taxes. Just sort of, you know, he's angry at paying taxes. And I think most of us are.
0: Yeah. No. No one likes paying taxes.
4: No.
0: But you kind of have to.
4: Yep.
0: It's the law.
4: That's right.
0: To pay taxes. So his whole thing is, I don't want to pay tax, so I'm going to climb this. And then he's been charged?
4: Yeah, he got charged late yesterday, after they got him down. So it took 8 hours for the cops.
0: Right, to get him down. But taxpayers, those cops, by the way. Or paid for by the taxpayer. Keep that in mind.
4: He was high. Like, he was right. He was right at the top of this thing. And I think he filmed it. And I saw a little piece of the footage and stuff.
0: Mm.
4: And I thought, like, you make one wrong move up there.
0: Yeah, and it's all over.
4: It's all over.
0: Well, he'll never pay taxes again if that happens. 131065, you might have a thought on that.
4: Up there.
0: Yeah, and it's all over.
4: It's all over.
0: Well, he'll never pay taxes again if that happens. 131065, you might have a thought on that.

0: neutral, and I think the points just went nowhere kind of thing. It's the same in the tennis. So in the tennis, Russian...
1: So like Wimbledon on now? Would there be Russians in it, but they're neutral?
0: Yeah, that's right. They're considered neutral. But there's a change. Obviously, they've had a look at those provisions and whatnot, and it looks like that they're going to allow them to compete in Los Angeles at the next Olympics. So Russia back. It's a big story around today. I mean, you know... There has been a lot of controversy about Russia, and so to see him back in LA, that'll be interesting.
1: Yes, and possibly under the flag, but we don't quite know.
0: Yeah, it looks like the flag will be back. Yeah.
1: Okay. Yeah, that is big. I mean, what about America? By the way, they just had the World Cup. Did we notice yesterday they're all out? Does every you know that, right? So all the Canada, North America, and Mexico, gone. So they're the host country, and they've still got the World Cup going on.
0: Yeah, USA got pumped. I think it was 4-1 by Belgium. So they're out. And Mexico, though, they did quite well. They won a lot of their games and obviously in the end bowed out. But look, it's going to be a cracker, the World Cup.
1: Oh, yeah, but without any Americans in there. Yeah. What were you saying, Thing? Something to do with the Matildas?
2: Yeah, remember when we hosted the Women's World Cup and we were so into the Matildas and there were games happening all across Australia and New Zealand? As soon as the Matildas got knocked out, everyone stopped caring?
1: Yes, but it's still in your country. So it's like, you know, do you care? All right, mate, not long to go till we've got to hit a network break. What else are you looking at?
0: Well, year 11 and 12, there could be maths coming back to for year 11 and 12 students in the ACT, Victoria, New South Wales. That is the talk at the moment. I mean...
1: Maths.
0: Yeah. Ugh.
1: Did you do... Not in 11 and 12. I purposely dropped it. What about you?
0: Yeah, I dropped it straight away.
1: But they want us to do it again.
0: Well, they're talking about maybe it could make Australia smarter if we brought maths back in for year 11 and 12. So I'm sure there's a lot of people out there this morning wouldn't agree or they don't want to do it.
1: Can't you just use a calculator or ChatGPT? I started doing my taxes yesterday and I'm using ChatGPT to do it. It adds it up for you.
0: It does it really well?
1: Well, we'll find out if I get audited, I suppose. All right, 8th of July. Whose birthday is on the 8th of July?
0: It's yours, Mike.
1: Yes, it is. It's my birthday today. But if it's your birthday, we are about to do the birthday wheel. So call in, you'll win a prize. I might spin the wheel today, being my birthday. 13 1065. Give us a call for the birthday wheel. You're on Melbourne's number one hit music station. This is Kiss 101.1 and the birthday wheel up next right here on Kiss.
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12: G'day there, looking over Melbourne on this clear but cold morning. A crash on the South Gippsland Freeway causing grief northbound at the Princes Highway. Delays well back onto the Western Port Highway. Take Hunnam Road instead. A broken down truck in Sunbury. Sunbury Road, City Bennett, Lansford Road. Two lanes blocked, speeds down past it. 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The KISSCAST partly cloudy, a top of just 11 degrees on the way today. It's Andy First with KISS Traffic and Weather together.
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15: Hey, I'm Sean Fraser. The graffiti artist who caused the scene on the Vaulty Bridge has been charged. The 22-year-old was involved in an 8-hour standoff with police yesterday. He's accused of criminal damage and conduct endangering life after spray painting the Pam the Bird tag on a pylon in protest against taxes. Prince Harry has released a statement after losing his court case against the Daily Mail. He took the publisher to court claiming journalists were using listening devices and paying police for insider info about him. The judge didn't agree. A joint statement by Harry and another claimant reads that they came to court seeking justice and accountability and received neither. A woman is dead and a man is in custody following a stabbing in Vermont. Police were called to Delatite Court just before 10 last night, finding the 39-year-old's body. And Donald Trump has arrived in Turkey with the NATO meeting now underway. The US president has praised his counterpart, President Erdogan.
17: Frankly, if it weren't held in Turkey, where my friend happens to be a very strong leader, it's possible that I wouldn't have attended.
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15: The Blues are the underdogs in tonight's State of Origin decider, a sellout crowd at Suncorp for Game 3 against the Maroons. Argentina is through to the quarterfinals at the World Cup, but it didn't come easy. They've come back from being 2-0 down to beat Egypt 3-2 this morning. And AFL clubs will wear a black armband in honour of Nathan Fitzgerald. The Victorian footballer died after a head clash at the weekend.
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15: Partly cloudy today. It's off of 11 degrees. Partly cloudy again tomorrow and 13. Mostly sunny for your Friday and 16 degrees. 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Just keep a kiss this morning from 9 a.m. Yeah, yeah.
14: This is Kiss Breakfast.
2: Yeah, hey, Mikey here. Sean, thanks. And you've been updating us on Telstra. We were having a laugh about half an hour ago.
15: Yep.
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19: I definitely got through to you guys, but I didn't get through to anybody else. Every time I try to call somebody else, it just goes straight to like, it just dips out.
2: So you're telling me the only number you can call from your Telstra phone is 131065 to call into Kiss?
19: Seemed to work. I mean, I tried it three times and then it sort of came through, and I mean, my map seems to be working now, but it keeps dipping in and out, so I don't even know what.
2: Okay, so it is certainly a thing, like Telstra is going down.
19: Yeah.
2: But it's good that you can call us. So every time, the only number you can get through on is 131065.
19: Yeah, exactly. At least you can have a chat, yeah.
2: Yeah, that's true. We're doing a good community service right now, so good on you, man. Keep calling all morning. Why not? Make sure you check that it works, okay?
19: No worries, thank you.
2: All right, were they polite to you in the phone room? They're not getting annoyed yet?
19: No, they're loving it. They thought it was hilarious.
2: Yeah, well, nothing else for them to do, really, let's be honest. Okay, Aisha, hello?
20: Yes, hi, good morning.
2: Good morning, is your Telstra phone working?
20: Absolutely not. I'm ringing from another line from the passenger that's in my car. I'm not my daughter.
2: Oh, so you're calling from your daughter's phone. Who's she with?
20: Oh, Vodafone.
2: Okay, and what's going on with your... So you have Telstra, just it won't call?
20: Yes, it won't call. It says contact your service provider.
2: Okay, well, yes. Telstra, if you're listening, I think they know, by the way. They have put an announcement out. Your phones are not working. Yeah. But I love that you had to test that Vodafone's working by calling us on your daughter's phone.
20: Yes, so basically I'm stuck.
2: Yeah, but you'll be okay. You don't need your phone today, do you?
20: Absolutely not. Why would I need my phone?
2: It's really frustrating when you realise it doesn't work, right? 131065. We'll just keep taking calls all morning then to check your Telstra. Why not, yeah?
16: Yeah, we basically turned into the Telstra tech department here.
2: We
16: at
2: are.
16: Kiss.
2: Yes, this is Telstra.
15: And like you said, Telstra has said, yes, there is an issue. We understand. We're just trying to work out what it is. So
2: call in 131065. But we do need birthday wheel. Oh, we got more. John. Hello, John.
21: Hello, Mikey. How you going?
2: Good. How's your Telstra going? Is this Telstra?
21: Oh, go Telstra. Look at that. It's working today.
2: See? There we go. It's like you're on Telstra, man, and it's working.
21: Yeah, it's really good.
2: Yeah, well, there we go. Working for him. It's funny when this stuff happens. It's not everyone that it affects. Yep. Oh, where'd Bianca go? Oh, yeah. Maybe a Telstra cut out. Hello, Bianca.
22: Oh, my God. Stop.
2: You're on. You're live.
22: No, get out. You guys are like just stitching me up.
2: No, you are live on Kiss right now. Is this on?
22: This is weird. I couldn't call anybody, but I got through to you guys.
2: This is what we keep hearing.
15: That's so weird.
2: We must have paid our Telstra bill here at ARN Media. Good on you, Bianca. So you can't call anyone except 131065.
22: Literally, I tried calling my partner this morning and it just couldn't connect. He's messaged me going, your phone's not going through, what's going on? You don't want to talk to me? And I was like, you just literally were like, oh, guys, if your Telstra doesn't work, call 131065. Yeah. And I'm like, oh, let me just try.
2: This is what we're doing. You'll notice no other radio station's doing it. I wonder why the other radio... Oh, they're just replaying best bits. Hey, Bianca, do you want to leave a message to your boyfriend live on the radio now?
22: Yeah, probably just like, don't call me. I don't want to talk to you. This is cool. I got on the radio. This is weird.
0: What if she dumped him live on air?
2: Oh, yeah, you want to do that?
22: No, because he deals with me. Do you see, like, how you guys are, like, still talking to me? He'll still talk to me eventually by the end of the day.
2: All right. Let's do the birthday wheel. You can be with Telstra or any other provider. 13 1065. If it's your birthday on the 8th of July, what an amazing day to have a birthday. 13 1065. Give us a call. We'll do the birthday wheel. Teddy Swims playing right now here on KISS Morning.

0: On the hit music station, you're on Kids. Mikey here, Brooklyn, Amy Gerard. They'll come back after the school holidays. All right, let's do this. Yeah, the birthday wheel is on for the 8th of July. If it's your birthday, call us on 131065. Doesn't matter whether Telstra is working for you or not. We are providing a service here this morning. A lot of people calling in from various phone providers. Whose birthday is it today, Sean?
1: Well, we start with Kevin Bacon, the actor. He turned 68 today.
0: Yeah.
1: He's a great actor, I reckon.
0: This is out of Footloose, the movie he was in. Who else?
1: Jaden Smith turns 27 today.
0: Jaden Smith. I don't remember this at all. You're rapping along to it, Chelsea. Do you? What was this?
2: This is Justin Bieber and Jaden Smith. Never Say Never.
0: Oh, yeah.
1: All right. This one's timely. Mm. Mal Meninga, the Queensland great, State of Origin tonight.
0: Yes.
1: He turns 66.
0: Good.
1: Maya Hawke, Ethan Hawke and Uma Thurman's daughter. They're from Stranger Things.
0: Oh, yeah.
1: 27.
0: I never got into Stranger Things, did you?
1: No, I didn't watch it.
0: Big hit.
1: Yeah. Everyone was banging
0: this
1: on
0: that. This is the theme. Yeah, okay.
1: Okay, one more birthday today.
0: Mm.
1: It's your birthday, Mikey. Aww. Apparently, it says here somewhere between 40 and 50, so.
0: Yeah, that's accurate.
1: Yep.
0: Yeah, that is. Yeah, we had a problem for a while there. AI was saying I was 51, I think. Like, if you searched my name, it said 51.
1: You don't look 51.
0: Well, thanks. It was really pissing me off. But apparently, we have checked this morning and it's got my age right.
3: It now says you're around 40, which is true. Also, discussing your age conspiracy with the Stranger Things music underneath is giving this discussion a really sinister tone.
1: Who's doing the birthday wheel?
0: Well, we got the POM in to do it, but do I get a...
1: I think you should do the birthday wheel.
0: I should spin it?
4: Yes. Am I fired for today?
1: Yeah.
0: All I'll do is spin it.
4: Okay. Do you want to read out the prize?
0: I've never spun that. No, you can do all the
4: hard work.
0: I just really want to give it a good spin.
4: Well, you've given it the big one to me about not spinning it properly, so you've got to do a good job. There's a lot of pressure on this, Mikey.
0: Let's see if my fairy arms can do it. Yeah.
4: You want to come around here?
0: Okay.
4: Oh, wait. No, we've got the caller first. Sorry, I forgot.
0: Oh, yeah.
4: Yeah. My bad.
0: Hey, Michigan, what a cool name. Hello.
5: Hi, Mikey. Happy birthday.
0: Happy birthday to you. So you're the 8th of July.
5: Thank you.
0: 8th of the 7th. You always remember it, don't you?
5: You do, indeed.
0: And you're 8th of the 7th, 19...
5: 98. So it's even better. 8798.
0: Yeah, and you're 28 today?
5: I am.
0: And what are we doing to celebrate?
5: My hubby has booked a babysitter and the Sofitel.
0: Oh.
5: I'm so excited.
0: Oh, amazing. Okay, so it's going to be a nice night out.
5: What are you doing, Mikey?
0: I have a surprise lunch after the show today. I don't know where I'm being taken.
5: Ooh.
0: That's it, really. Dinner with the parents tomorrow night, but no one cares. You know,
5: I'm sure they love you.
0: Oh, they do.
5: They care.
0: How could you not? All right, this is going to be hard because I now can't hear you because I'm unwired.
4: Right, come on, Mikey.
1: Make sure you get your foot on there.
4: Put one foot on the wheel. Yeah. Give it a big full-bodied spin.
0: Oh.
4: Put your back into it, Mikey.
0: I've
4: go
0: been
4: on.
0: Giving you shit. This better be good. All right, here we go.
4: Oh! It's moved away.
0: The wheel's moved.
3: Because it's now facing us, for some reason, I don't know how you've done that, I can confirm it's landed on number 15.
0: Okay, number 15, Michigan.
4: Number 15. Mikey has won you $300 to spend at Amperna, Australia's science-led skin, hair and body brand. Well done.
5: Oh, wow. Thank you, Mikey.
0: Good on you, Michigan. Happy birthday. Enjoy today.
4: You're just so
5: Happy
4: strong.
5: Happy birthday to you too.
0: Yeah, really, really strong.
1: So strong, Mikey. The birthday wheel has gone flying across the room.
0: I got to say, I get it. It's harder than it looks.
1: Thank you.
0: I thought it was easy to just spin that wheel, but I uncoded it up. All right, hey, Michigan, you got to pick our birthday song, all right?
5: Okay.
0: Okay, so we've got The Hangover from Sean.
1: Yeah. All right, Sins Not Tragedies, Panic in the Disco. Great song. Come on.
0: All right, so you could vote for that or... It is our birthday, so maybe you should be picking mine, which is Shaggy Angel.
5: Let's go, Angel Mikey. Happy birthday.
0: Oh, thank you. Let's do it. Here we go. Shaggy playing right here on Kiss. Happy birthday.

0: 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Mikey here. We're doing it for Chemist Warehouse.
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2: Oh, you like that gossip?
0: And Jana Hocking's got a hit of celebrity news. What are we looking at?
3: Another day, another Prince Harry drama. I feel like I'm becoming a royal correspondent right now, but he just gives such good goss.
0: Yeah.
3: This time he has lost his High Court court case against the Daily Mail. Boo-hoo.
0: Okay, so he's lost.
3: He's lost it. So he, Elton John, Elizabeth Hurley and Sadie Frost took the Daily Mail to court on 97 claims, which have all been thrown out of court. He was saying that they were unlawfully gathering information, which it turns out they weren't.
0: Oh, okay.
3: No, it's super, super illegal to do that. Like,
0: what were they doing, though?
3: He was saying they were hacking into phones and hiring private investigators and things.
0: Yeah.
3: One, hilarious that he thinks any media has the budget for that these days. And two, they're really strict. Mm. Like, I write for Daily Mail and we take so much out.
0: Hang on, well, that means you're biased reporting on this.
3: Well, listen, I'm just reporting the facts.
0: You work for the Daily Mail.
3: I do.
0: And you're rejoicing that they
3: have
0: won.
3: I'm not rejoicing. I am simply reporting the facts that, too bad, so sad, Prince Harry, you lost.
0: Okay.
3: But he is actually looking at, well, all of them are looking at the possibility of a £40 million, which is around $100 million Australian dollars, court fees.
0: Oh, I think he can afford it though, can't he?
3: It's yet to be determined, but oh, that'll hurt if he gets hit with that.
0: Oh, it will be, yeah.
3: Meghan will be happy.
0: This is the thing, when you do legal stuff, you roll the dice, right? You can you can either get a great payout or you can end up having to pay costs. And you have all the stress of a court case. It's sometimes just not worth doing it.
3: I'm such a wuss. I said, don't worry about it.
0: Yeah.
3: We'll move on. It's fine. Also, I've got some happy news this morning. Get the tissues out because Rihanna has reminded us all that kindness costs absolutely nothing. She delivered the sweetest celebrity moment this week. She ran into a fan who has cancer.
0: Yeah.
3: And their interaction has gone viral. Oh. Let's play it.
4: I live with cancer. Can I take a picture with you? Yes, I'm local here.
5: You don't look terrible.
4: I do. Everyone knows me. I don't have my wig on. This is what I look like with my wig. You're going to say,
5: you know what I live for? A good hairline, honey. This is what I like to see. Anytime you meet anybody, don't do that shit. You're fired just like that.
4: Love you.
5: Don't ever do that again.
4: Thank you.
5: You're fired.
0: Oh, isn't she lovely?
3: She's the actual best. I just want her to be my best friend. But she does this kind of stuff all the time. Like she once paid for a fan's funeral.
0: Wow.
3: After she sadly...
0: Fan wouldn't have even known.
3: I know.
0: Dead. Yeah.
3: Well, you wouldn't say what a waste because then you'd go to hell. may we all be a little bit more like Rihanna.
0: Yeah.
3: And she's also got this amazing foundation called the Clara Lionel Foundation where she pays for scholarships for students in the Caribbean. She's just a good person.
0: She is, and you can tell it's genuine, right?
3: Yeah. I love that, like, my favorite saying now is, you look fire. I'm going to start using that.
0: Leave it to Rihanna, I reckon. Okay, coming up, a grandma is not leaving any money to her kids or her grandkids, but why? What is she doing with it instead? It pisses a lot of people off. We'll tell you next right here on KISS.
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7: G'day there, looking over Melbourne on this clear but cold morning. A shambles on the South Gippsland Freeway, crash northbound at the Princes Highway. Delay as well back onto the Western Port Highway. Give it a miss and take Cunham Road. A crash to the Ring Road Altona bound before the Deer Park bypass. Two lanes closed. Delays back to Sunshine Avenue. 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The KISS car's partly cloudy, a top of just 11 degrees today. It's Andy first with KISS traffic and weather together.
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3: Yeah, good morning on Melbourne's number one hit music station, Kiss 101.1. Mike E, Brooklyn, Amy Gerard off on school holidays. They'll be back with me after the school holidays. I hope you're rugged up today. Cold day across Melbourne, getting to only 11. So yeah, stay warm. $1,000 pop quiz coming up. I'll tell you when to call in. We'll do it before 8, so not long to go, all right? You're on Melbourne's Kiss.

0: Your number one hit music station. You are on Kiss. Mike E here. Take it
1: away. Let's go.
0: All right, don't worry, Brooklyn. Amy Gerard back after the school holidays. Hey, what about this? A woman has gone online sharing her rage that her mother-in-law has decided against giving any of the inheritance to her children and her grandchildren. So when she dies, none of the money is going to the grandchildren. The mother-in-law has decided instead that they're wealthy enough. They don't need my money. So when she dies, her entire estate is going to go to a cat sanctuary.
2: Oh.
0: I mean, I love my cats. I got a cat at home right now.
2: Yeah, yeah. Would you leave anything to your cat?
0: I would want someone to take care of the cat if I died. But apart from that, no. I do. Look, I'm a real softie for animals. Love animals.
2: Me too.
0: If I was a multi-billionaire like an Elon, he's a trillionaire now, Elon Musk. Mm. I reckon I'd try and save every animal, every street cat, every street dog, every animal with bird flu. I'd go down and save all the penguins and the seals that are dying. I'd do that. I get that. But shouldn't that grandma be leaving some money to her kids and her grandkids?
2: You start to think, did she just hate them?
0: Here's the thing, though. When my grandma died, well, all my grandparents are dead, rest their soul. None of them had money. Like, I remember my grandma died not long ago at like 93. She had a good innings. She had $1,000 or something left in her account.
2: Yep.
0: She was on the pension. She lived in housing commission all her life. Like, that generation didn't seem to have as much money. They call them the great generation. She wasn't that great, but she was all right. But that older one, whereas the boomers seem to have more of the money. Do you know what I mean?
2: Yeah, 100%.
0: Yeah, like, did you get anything off your grandma?
2: No, nothing.
0: Not a thing?
2: Yeah, it was a similar situation. You know, they really worked hard all their lives but didn't make a lot of money of thing. And it just got by and then.
0: I wonder if that's a thing. Like, actually, let's ask the team here. If your grandparents died, did you get money off them? Okay, the POM.
3: Nah, all four grandparents dead. Not a bean, but I did get some ties.
0: You got ties?
3: Yeah, but they're all like really 80s and dated, so I've never worn them.
0: Oh, yeah, my mum gave me my grandpa's hat too, you know, those little old man hats.
2: Do you wear it?
0: No.
2: Oh.
0: Chelsea.
4: If there was money, it didn't come to me.
0: No? Didn't go to you? Thing? Grandparents dead? Money?
5: Yeah, no money. There were some medals because my grandfather served in the army and there was a bit of a fight about those that you still can't talk about. But financially,
0: about war medals.
5: Yeah.
0: Yeah. Dan, the digital guy, I haven't heard from you all day.
6: You know what's funny? My grandmother won the lotto in 2013. She won $1 million and she's dead now and I still got nothing.
0: She won $1 million on the lotto?
6: Yeah, she played the same numbers for like 50 years or something and she eventually won.
0: And she passed away?
6: She passed away in 2020, but yeah, nothing. She did help the family like renovate houses and stuff like
0: but
6: that.
0: Not but you.
6: Not me, no.
0: She didn't like you. No. Jana Hocking? You come from old money, don't you? Country money.
7: We've got farm money, so we don't share the money. We just, the farm gets moved to the next generation.
0: Right, so you'll end up with a farm?
7: My brothers will. They can give me a share. I want to sell out.
0: Hang on, what do you mean your brothers will? Is it because you're a woman you don't get the farm?
7: No, it's me. I don't want the farm. Like, they can take it. I actually want my grandparents to spend every single cent.
0: Oh, aren't you nice? Yeah, you don't. You don't want their money. Well, you all secretly want their money. You want $1,000 right now? Call us on 131065. About to do the pop quiz. Cody's called in. Hello, Cody.
8: Hi.
0: Hello. You got a story about a grandparent?
8: Yeah, I do. So my grandma, she worked her butt out. She worked for council for like 35 years.
0: Yep.
8: Anyway, when she retired, she got her super and she gave all of us grandkids, there's 13 of us, she gave us $10,000.
0: Oh, isn't that lovely? So before she'd even passed away, before she used her super.
8: Yeah, because she said to us, you're not going to get nothing out of me when I'm nearly dead because it's more expensive to be nearly dead than nearly wed.
0: Oh, isn't that lovely? And what'd you spend it on, like just getting pierced or something? Or?
8: Honestly, she didn't. I was a bit of a wild child. She didn't give it to me in my account. She bought me a car and a bunch of stuff.
0: She was smart. She knew you would have blown it. Oh, what a lovely story, Cody. Thank you. All right, pop quiz is up next right here on Kiss. Kiss.
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12: call
10: it?
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5: Melbourne traffic.
6: G'day there, looking over Melbourne on this cloudy and cold morning. A crash on the South Gippsland Freeway northbound before the Princes Highway. A lane closed and delays back onto the Western Port Highway, take Townham Road. A mess for the Ring Road. A collision Altona bound before the Deer Park bypass. Two lanes closed. Headaches back to Sunshine Avenue. 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The KISS cars, partly cloudy. A hint of fog, a top of 11 degrees. It's Andy Furs with KISS Traffic and Weather Together.
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12: Now.
2: Hey, I'm Sean Fraser. Telstra is still looking into an issue affecting thousands of customers right across the country. Users started reporting problems with mobile calls and data connections several hours ago. All states appear to be impacted. There are no reports of concerns about 000 calls. Investigations are underway into a Vermont stabbing that's claimed the life of a 39-year-old woman. Police found her body when they were called to Delatite Court just after 10 last night. A 39-year-old man is now in hospital under police guard. It's believed the parties are known to each other. Prince Harry has released a statement after losing his court case against the Daily Mail. He took the publishers to court claiming journalists were using listening devices and paying police for insider info about him. A joint statement by Harry and another claimant reads that they came to court seeking justice and accountability and received nothing. And police officers could soon be returning to solo highway patrols despite fears for their safety. The Herald Sun reports police is reporting to trial it. Your sport check next.
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2: Collingwood's Nick Dacos is now a trade target for the Suns. It's believed the club has their eye on the Pies star, who has signed on to stay in the black and white until at least 2029. The Suns have asked his manager if he would have any interest in moving to the glitter strip. And Argentina is through to the quarterfinals at the World Cup following a 3-2 win over Egypt this morning.
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2: Partly cloudy today, it's off of 11 degrees. Partly cloudy again tomorrow and 13. Mostly sunny for your Friday and 16 degrees. 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
27: All right, let's do it. Your shot at $1,000. If you can get through, because Telstra has gone down. Are they still down today, Sean?
2: Yeah, still down. There's still outages, and they're saying that at the moment the 000 network isn't affected. So,
27: oh, good. Good.
2: Yeah, we'll wait and see.
27: Yeah, okay. 131065. By the way, I have been saying all morning, if you just want to call our team to check your phone works and you're with Telstra, we're happy with that, aren't we, guys?
28: You're starting to get some looks from Chelsea.
27: Oh, come on. Well, what's wrong with it? You're helping out. You're doing a community service.
28: Uh-huh. Sure.
27: 131065 if you want to check your Telstra. Damo, hello. Who are you with?
31: I'm with Telstra, mate. Oh, I'm flagging.
27: It's working for you. Good. Are you having any trouble at all or not?
31: Nah, not so far. It's been all right this morning, but we'll see how it goes.
27: Okay, mate. Well, you are through and you could win yourself $1,000. Are you ready to go?
31: Let's do it, mate. Let's do it.
27: Good luck. Who are they trying to find in the movie Finding Nemo?
31: Nemo.
27: Who is Bindi Irwin's dad?
31: Steve.
27: The song Rain Me In is sung by Sam Fender and who?
31: Pass.
27: Who's older, Michael Caton or Michael Keaton?
31: Michael Keaton.
27: What is the most recent actor to play James Bond? Who was it?
31: Daniel Craig.
27: I stay out too late, got nothing in my brain. Are the lines from which Taylor Swift song? I'll stay out too late.
31: Nothing.
27: Yep, what song?
31: Take It Off.
27: Which Aussie athlete famously came from last to win gold after all his competitors crashed over the line?
31: Stephen Bradbury.
27: Is Every Time We Touch by Cascada or DJ Sammy?
31: DJ Sammy.
27: Which Disney movie is the latest to go live action remake?
31: Pass.
27: Okay, that was Moana. You got 5 out of 10, mate. Not too bad. Cascada did Every Time We Touch. Now, confusing. Michael Caton, the Aussie actor, that is the dude we had on the show a few weeks ago, yeah? He is older, whereas Michael Keaton is about 10 years younger. Yeah, very confusing. Olivia Dean does Rein Me In with Sam Fender, which you passed on. But yeah, not too bad, mate. 5 out of 10, okay?
31: Beautiful.
27: All right. Now, another chance to play coming up for you again tomorrow. You know we do it at 7 and we do it at 8 right here on KISS. And we'll take more of your calls if you want to check your Telstra's working. Yeah, 381065 if you want to give it a go. Doing a community service on KISS right now. Good morning.

0: able to pay for their cab ride.
1: Oh, and this has been going on. I think we started covering it around 6:20 this morning.
0: Yep.
1: So it's just been going on and on and on. A lot of people plugging things in, pulling things out in Telstra headquarters, trying to get it to fix.
0: So. Yeah, they know that there is an issue. They're just trying to work out what's going on.
1: And remember, we are doing a community service. If you want to check that your phone works, what's the phone number you got to call, Chelsea?
2: 131065.
1: If you just want to know your Telstra's working,
0: we've got a team of producers. She doesn't seem too thrilled about that.
1: She's getting over it, but I think it's a good thing that we're giving back. All right, here we go. Specs and Specs new season is kicking off tonight on ABC TV. A huge list of Aussie icons. Amy Shark, Rule, Casey Donovan, Dami M, Tommy Little, Missy Higgins, Kelly Holiday, and the host, of course, is Adam Hills. Good morning, mate.
3: Morning.
1: Oh, he's there. Now, look, this time yesterday, mate, we had some awkwardness. I want you to listen to the chaos.
3: Yeah.
1: You've done a lot of live broadcasting yourself. You know what it's like when you're trying to get the guest on air and the guest just is not picking up their phone. Here's what you did to us yesterday, mate. Have a listen. We're just waiting for Adam Hills, by the way, from Spicks and Specs to join us.
4: A few minutes later.
0: So Spain beat Portugal. Portugal obviously has Cristiano Ronaldo, and he was seen crying after the match too.
5: On the Ronaldo thing, if we are still padding, I used to work with someone who used to date him.
1: Oh!
0: What?
5: Yeah.
1: Was she hot?
0: Just leave
5: oh,
0: there.
5: She was really hot. Yeah, yeah.
1: Right.
5: Anyway, how are we at with the guest thing?
6: I am just listening to like a real Centrelink hold music situation. I'm very stressed back end.
1: So it's not happening?
6: It should be happening, but it's meant to be happening now.
4: A little longer than a few minutes later.
2: I know something about a very popular soccer player. Oh, so he'd had like a one-night stand with a sexy yeah. little thing, and then he would wake up, put their clothes in the bath so it wet all their clothes, so they were forced to stay into the hotel room and wait for them to dry
1: right.
2: so he could make his exit without getting papped with them.
4: Much, much later.
1: What are we doing about this Adam Hills character?
6: I still haven't got him on the line, unfortunately, and let me tell you, there is nothing worse than this current experience.
4: Much, much, much later.
5: Just to clarify, Gemma Atkinson and Ronaldo dated in 2007, and they used to drink tea and watch episodes of Only Fools and Horses together.
1: Oh, is he here now?
6: No, he's still not here. Sorry. Oh, let's go to ads. Let's sort this out in a sec.
1: Yeah. Explain yourself, Adam Hills. What was happening this time yesterday?
3: Okay, so it all started with me. I was filming a British TV show in the countryside, and it's top secret, and I can't tell you what the TV show is or where I was.
1: Okay.
3: It starts with that.
1: Yeah.
3: Secondly, we were so far in the countryside that the internet in the hotel was so dodgy that I was meant to be doing an interview via Zoom call.
1: Yeah.
3: Couldn't get any Zoom coverage. And then tried to do it via phone, and then I was so far in the countryside, there was no phone reception. And then I just couldn't dial into the conference call I was meant to dial in. So, I'm now back in London tonight, so I apologise profusely, and later in the year, you'll find out what I was doing.
1: Oh, okay, good hook, good tease. And look, you could have just blamed Telstra. I mean, we've heard Telstra's out today. You could have just blamed Telstra, Adam. Hey, mate, this has been on air 20 years, which is amazing, really, and everyone enjoys this show. Have you got a favourite decade of music that you enjoy?
3: Oh, wow. Well, look, I mean, I was born in 1970, so the 80s was really the era in which I discovered music. You know, Adam and the Ants is one of my favourite bands, mainly because there was a guy called Adam who dressed like a pirate, and I've got one leg, and it all came together.
1: I love that. And mate, you're a big Rabbitohs supporter, the South Sydney Rabbitohs for our Melbourne listeners. You helped set up a team in their physical disability rugby league as well. You've been following along with the Jai Arrow story, I'm guessing. We heard today that he got married, but it's such a sad story for a former Rabbitohs player, isn't it?
3: It is, and it's such an incredible story, and it's such an incredible experience to watch the whole rugby league world come together. I'm the president of the RFL over here in the UK at the moment, and recently we had a guy, Rob Burrow, who had motor neurone disease. And again, it shows why rugby league is a great sport, because everyone gets behind everybody else. And it doesn't matter what

0: team you're on, once something like this happens, rivalries are put aside and it's just one big community.
1: Yeah, it is. And there's, you know, a lot of people feeling for him. And of course, celebrating that they got married. Mate, all right, you would have seen Albo got in hot water. He was talking about Kylie Minogue with his shag, marry, kill game. You're not playing games like that on Spicks and Specs. But what did you think of the controversy? Do you think he could have answered it in a different way?
0: I think it's one of those questions that if you're asking the question of the Prime Minister, it puts him in an incredibly tricky position. Mm. I was asked something like that recently, and it's really hard because you don't want to be the killjoy and go, look, I don't think that question's appropriate.
1: Yeah.
0: But you don't want to be a wet blanket, but by the same token, you're the Prime Minister and someone's thrown something like that at you. I think probably the best thing for him to have said maybe would have been, look, I don't think that's an appropriate question to be asking the leader of any country.
1: Yeah.
0: But I really feel for him because you don't want to ruin someone else's interview, but I don't know what he could have said.
1: I know, right?
0: You know, how you could possibly have answered that.
1: Yeah, I see your point. Well, let's do it to you. But no, we'll do it on men, right? Let's do it on guests that you're having on. You got Frank Woodley, Tommy Little, Kelly Holiday, shag, marry, kill.
0: Do you know what? Now that I'm put in the position, I completely see Albo's point, and it would be shag, marry, kill, are we saying?
1: Yeah, you know what? We'll keep it on the podcast. Shag, marry, date? Yeah, shag, marry, date. We know there's another version of that game. I'm sure you know Adam Hills. But let's go Frank Woodley.
0: Shag, marry, date. I'm going to imitate Albo, and I'm going to say Kelly, all three.
1: Oh, he's a good-looking man, isn't he?
0: He's a good-looking man, but he's a really nice bloke, and his name's Adam, so I wouldn't have to remember his name.
1: That's true. You could just remember his name, the guy that you're dating and shagging. Mate, 20 years of Spicks and Specs. Before we let you go, why has it been such a big hit? Is it the music? Is it the guests? What's so good about it?
0: I think it's a whole bunch of things, but I think people love music. Yeah. The same way, and it doesn't have to be the same music. You love your favourite band in the way I love my favourite band, in the way someone else loves their favourite band. And as long as we kind of, I was taught very early doors to explain to the viewers who each of the bands were that were being talked about. In fact, someone told me the best advice I got was from a guy called Peter Feynman, who said, imagine Spicks and Specs as a dinner party, and the camera is the last guest to arrive at that party.
1: Okay.
0: And your job is to introduce them to every other guest, make them feel comfortable, and if a conversation happens that you think they might not be across, just make sure they know who you're talking about.
1: Yep.
0: So I think the reason it's been that successful is because I got that advice and we just treat it like a big dinner party.
1: I bet you didn't expect it to go on for 20 years, though.
0: No, especially when we finished it after 7.
1: Yes, yep, brought it back. Well, if you want to see it tonight, new season, Spicks and Specs, it is premiering tonight at 8:30 on ABC TV or iView. What else is on at 8:30 tonight, Adam Hills? Is there anything you're competing with there, mate?
0: Absolutely nothing at all.
1: What a night to kick it off. You're going for the Blues, right, being a New South Wales boy.
0: Oh, absolutely. And I'm assuming Spicks and Specs is going to get good ratings in South Australia.
1: Yeah. Good on you, mate. There's Adam Hills. You can check him out tonight if you're not watching The Origin. You can catch up on ABC iView, I'm sure. All right. Still to come, more of your calls, checking that your phone works on 131065. You can give us a call. And Jana Hocking, you're going to have a hit of celebrity gossip. What have we got?
2: Taylor Swift.
1: Oh.
2: I'm so excited. I'm allowed to talk about her again.
1: Yep.
2: So everyone's getting real chatty after the wedding, so I'll be telling you what they're saying.
1: All right, that's coming up. You're on KISS. Good morning.
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10: Melbourne traffic.
11: Yeah, they're looking over Melbourne on this cloudy, cold morning. Repair works causing grief for the Tulla Citybound after Moreland Road. The right-hand lane closed and delays back to the Calder Freeway split. Exit early at Buller Road. Take Mount Alexander Road instead. And repair works causing grief for the Ring Road Altona Bound on the Princes Freeway ramp. Delays back to Ballarat Road. Instead of worrying about what ifs, set your business upright with ANZ and start to wonder what's the best that could happen. 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Search ANZ Business Start Right. The Kiss car's partly cloudy. A bit of morning fog. A top of 11 degrees. It's Andy Burst with Kiss Traffic and Weather Together.
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14: Hey, I'm Sean Fraser. The federal government says it's aware of an outage affecting tens of thousands of Telstra customers across the country. Users report being unable to make calls or connect to data. However, 000 calls don't seem to be impacted. The issue is also affecting train services in Victoria and New South Wales. Prince Harry has released a statement after losing his court case against the Daily Mail. He took the publisher to court claiming journalists were using listening devices and paying police for inside info about him. A joint statement by Harry and another claimant reads that they came to court seeking justice and accountability and received neither. A woman is dead and a man is in custody following a stabbing in Vermont. And Donald Trump has arrived in Turkey with a NATO meeting now underway. The US president has praised his counterpart, President Erdogan, calling him a friend and thanking him for standing by him when the conflict with Iran began.
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14: Collingwood's Nick Dacos is now a trade target for the Suns. It's believed the club has their eye on the Pies star, who has signed on to stay in the black and white until at least 2029. The Suns have asked his manager if he would have any interest in moving to the Glitter Strip. And Argentina is through to the quarterfinals at the World Cup following a 3-2 win over Egypt this morning.
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14: Partly cloudy today, a top of 11 degrees. Partly cloudy again tomorrow and 13. Mostly sunny for your Friday and 16 degrees. 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
15: Celebrity news. Oh, you like that
16: gossip? All right, let's go to Jana Hocking and get the latest celebrity news. What's going on?
17: Taylor Swift and Travis's wedding.
16: Yep.
17: People are finally chit-chatting. Thank God, because they all went to ground. We still haven't seen the wedding dress, which is all I really want to see.
16: Yeah.
17: But people are coming out a little bit angry that they weren't invited. One of them is one of his buddies of the last 10 years. Former NFL star Taylor Lewin.
16: Yeah.
17: He went on the Bussin' with Boys podcast yesterday and he went off.
16: Okay.
17: Here's what he had to say.
18: I saw George Kittle and Claire. I was like, oh, awesome. Tight end and friends. You should absolutely be there. But then I saw Bruce and I saw George Kittle's mom and stepmom there, mother-in-law.
19: They're close, man.
18: They're close. Dog, they're close, but like, yo, we're boys. How have we been? I've known you for over 10 years. We text and call each other. Hey, how are you? Good. How's the family, Taylor? Great. I'm going to take the high road, okay? But I'm just thinking, dude, I'm clearly doing something wrong in our friendship. Clearly doing something wrong.
16: I mean, I've seen people get married and I'm not invited, but it's like, oh, a small wedding or it's 110 people and you're like, oh, you know them, but you don't know them that well. There's no real reason for that because they had 1,000 people.
17: They had 1,000. And there were people like the backup dancers brought like their brothers or their sisters or their cousin. Like there was a lot of random people there that we couldn't really understand.
16: Pissed off, wouldn't you?
17: I would be ropeable. But I love that he's like, I am going to take the higher ground. It's like,
16: until
17: when? Yeah. But then there was another person who's come out and they were actually invited and they chose not to go. I will never understand this. It was Ryan Seacrest.
16: Oh, yeah, the radio host in America on FM, actually, yeah.
17: He basically ghosted the wedding.
16: Okay.
17: But he explains why. He explained on his radio show.
16: Here we go.
20: I RSVP'd to go, and then Disney hired me to do the 4th of July 250 special on the 3rd and the 4th, and so I had to cancel.
21: You were one of the invited and not attended.
17: Waste of an invite.
16: He's a workaholic.
17: He really is. And like, snore. I would rather go to Taylor Swift's wedding. What an idiot.
16: I understand if you're still climbing. Like, Ryan Seacrest is a superstar. Yeah. He could say no to Disney. Like, I remember getting invited to a friend's wedding when I was still kind of like up and coming in radio. Mm-hmm. And I didn't go to the wedding and I did the radio show. She was really annoyed at me.
17: Yeah.
16: But like, Ryan Seacrest doesn't need to take any job that gets thrown at him.
17: No, I know. I got in trouble last year for not going to one. I went to Paris instead. No regrets. Don't regret it. But do you know what I love? At the end of the night, Taylor and Travis put down $4,000 on a pizza delivery because everyone was a bit boozy.
16: Yeah.
17: You need a bit of oil to soak up that booze.
16: Yep.
17: So they got 100 pizzas delivered to the venue late at night. $4,000.
16: Yeah.
17: That's quite expensive. They must have been good pizzas.
16: Well, they would be good pizzas for all those snooty people that were their best wedding I ever went to.
17: Mm-hmm.
16: At the end of the night, they had this like food truck out the front and they were doing like hot ham and gravy rolls.
17: Nothing better.
16: Yeah.
17: I went to one in Ireland.
16: Mm-hmm.
17: The Irish really know how to drink, by the way. Like if you ever get invited to an Irish wedding, make sure you go. But they had the same thing. They had hot chips and burgers in this little van out the front at the end of the night. It's better than the steak or fish that you get at the start of the night.
16: Yes, and you need it, you're right, after you've done all that drinking. All right, good on you, Jana. She's back here tomorrow. Coming up, we'll take your last calls. And yes, providing a service this morning if you want to check that your Telstra phone is working, 131065. We'll have a chat to you coming up Sean, I know you got a story about a cat having nine lives. We want to hear that next.
0: Yeah, it's
16: as
0: a
16: well.
0: Good one.
16: All right, we'll do that. Harry Styles now here on Kids.

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1: Hello.
0: Brooklyn, Amy Gerard back after our school holidays. We are taking your last calls right now, 13 1065. We're going to do two rounds because so many people calling in to check that their Telstra phone is working. Sean, it's been a big story all morning, mate.
2: Yeah, I think the service cut out around 6:30 this morning right around Australia.
0: Yep.
2: And some people have been able to get through, some people haven't. It affected the train lines in Sydney and Melbourne, so it's been a big deal.
0: It has. So we thought if you just want to check that your Telstra service is working, you just call in.
2: Yep.
0: 13 1065. We've been enjoying taking all the calls this morning, guys. Yeah.
3: Do you know what? This is also affecting me because these phone lines are bonkers.
0: We're doing a community service. It's good to help. Here we go. Charles, hello.
4: Hello. I think Telstra might be up. It's just started working and I've got service, it seems.
0: Okay, so you were down most of the morning?
4: I've been down since about like 5 a.m. this morning.
0: Okay.
4: It's just come back up.
0: Good, mate. All right. It's working for Charles. Rob, you've called in. Hello, Rob.
5: Yeah, good morning, guys. How are you?
0: Good. You're a Telstra. You're on, so it must be working.
5: Yeah, I'm just coming out of Melbourne. I can reach my daughter and that up in Echuca, so that's good 250 k's away, so it's working.
0: Okay.
2: Well, I'm just having a look on Down Detector, which is like a website I can see that it's gradually getting better.
0: Does it give you a map? Or
2: it gives you like a scale, and at like, 6:30, this thing was through the roof of people commenting and saying that they haven't got any service.
0: Yeah.
2: And now as of 8:46, it's halved. It's halved since then.
0: Okay, but it's still half down. Was yours, he's gone.
6: Rob hung up on us, so maybe, or his phone cut out. Maybe it's not as good as he thinks it is.
0: All right, should we do some more? Yeah?
6: Why not? We're already here.
0: Yeah, we're here till 9. If you want to check that your Telstra service is working, call up for our last calls, okay? 13 1065. We'll have a chat to you up next.
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9: G'day there. Looking over Melbourne on this cloudy and cold morning. Nothing but brake lights for the Tulla Freeway. Repair work citybound after Moorland Road. The right-hand lane closed and traffic well back past the Calder split. Exit early at Buller Road, take Mount Alexander Road. And a breakdown for the Monash citybound at Clyde Road. Two lanes closed. 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The KISS car's partly cloudy, a top of 11 degrees. It's Andy first with KISS traffic and weather together.
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10: 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Good morning, I'm Mikey. We've got Brooklyn, Amy Gerard back after the school holidays. Hey, hope you're rugged up today. A top of only 11 across Melbourne, partly cloudy. Going to be a cold one. Taking your last calls coming up. You want to have a chat, 131065. We have been getting you to check your Telstra phone all morning. So if you want to do that,

0: 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You are on Kiss. Mikey here, taking your last calls on 131065. Anything you want to talk about? And if you just want to check your phone's working, if you're with Telstra, we're doing that. Not just riding off Telstra, if you didn't know, there's been an outage all morning from about 6:30, Sean.
1: Yeah, that's right. Yep, all the services went down, and not just like in Sydney, Melbourne. It went right down across Australia. Yeah. So they're starting to come back online apparently at the moment. But yeah, it was a lot of drama.
0: Do you reckon someone screwed up? They like, I don't know, pulled a plug out by accident or something? Is that what went on? So yeah, we thought, you know, if you want to check that your phone's working, we've got a whole team of producers here. You might as well call in. They'll pick you up. They'll put you on air. Hello, Sam. Good morning.
2: Good morning. How are you?
0: Good. How's your phone?
2: I can ring you and that's about it. No data, no anything, and you're the only call that's worked this morning.
1: So isn't weird. It must funny? Be the 13 number maybe. I don't know why that is. So I wonder what's going on.
0: Because they were saying 000 is still good,
1: yep,
0: right?
1: Yeah, they reckon it's still good.
0: But yeah, well, so 131065 is the only number that's working for you.
2: Yeah, that's the only one. I've had multiple kids that I've had to drop off and pick up, and they can't get through to anyone.
0: Oh, well, lucky you got 131065. Thank you for calling, Tiffany. Hello, you're checking in.
3: Yo, it's working sick.
0: Yeah. Have you got anything? You got any data or just what do you got?
3: I got full bars 5G there.
0: Okay.
3: Yeah, I'm pumping.
0: You're back, okay, because we are hearing it's coming back online. Ben, you're in Melbourne. What about you, man? How's yours?
4: Yeah, good morning, guys. Mine's been good all morning, but I'm with Vodafone, so that's to be expected. I just was feeling a bit left out, so I called in.
0: Yeah, sorry. Telstra only. You can't call in, but good on you, Ben. He felt a bit left out. Good to know that that's Vodafone right. is working. Catherine, hello.
5: Hello. Yeah, no, definitely working. I had a bit of a sleeping, so I'm not well. And I heard you guys talking about it. I'm like, surely this is April Fool's.
0: No.
5: So I called up and I'm like, oh, no, it's working. But everything's working. I got my data, I got my Wi-Fi, I got my phone.
0: All morning you've
5: we're
0: had
5: all
0: it?
5: Good here.
0: No problem all morning?
5: No, well, I've only just got up because I'm not feeling too good. Yeah. But it's working, so happy days.
0: Good. Well, there you go. What a good community service we've done here at KISS. Do you,
1: producers, have they been enjoying it, though?
0: I don't know. Chelsea thing?
6: Yeah. Telstra need to sort this out by tomorrow. Otherwise, I'm going back on leave.
7: We have been so flat out. So many people calling. Lovely to chat to all of you, though. So that's, you know, good.
0: You know, the day doesn't just stop because the show stops. I mean, you guys could just stay back till it fixes.
6: If we stay back, you stay back. So.
0: No, it's my birthday. I'm going home. Oh, one more call. Now, State of Origin is on tonight, and apparently Harmonica Boy wants to get us in the mood. All right, here we go. Hello, mate.
8: Good morning, my friend. How are you?
0: Good, mate. Now, you're a regular KISS listener. You play the harmonica, and you just love calling
8: yes,
0: in.
8: Yes, that's correct.
0: Yeah. What do you got today?
8: I've got a new version of the South Sydney Rabbitohs song.
0: Okay. Well, it's quite niche, but if you're a fan of the Rabbitohs, you'd know it. So, a new version?
8: Yep, one I actually did myself.
0: Okay. Well, that might get us in the mood for the Origin tonight. All right, let's hear it. Let's go.
8: Okay, 1, 2, 3, 4. Yeah, let's start again.
0: Oh, yeah, no worries. Yeah. Oh, yeah, it's glory, glory to South Sydney. Glory, glory. Go the Rabbitohs. Good on you, mate. Thanks for calling.
8: Thank you.
0: Go the Blues. What's your prediction tonight, Sean?
1: I think it's going to be really close, but I can't not go against the Blues. I'm going to say the Blues by 2 points.
0: Maybe really?
1: 18-16.
0: Even though it's in Queensland?
1: Yeah, I know.
0: All right, mate. On the show tomorrow, we've got our pop quiz back. $1,000 you could win at 7 and 8. Dr. KISS is going to be on to do all your medical questions. Dwayne The Rock Johnson will be taking over the show. And it's the wedding to a rival, Taylor Swift's. We're going to speak to an Aussie couple. You might have seen this. They got married at a local Bunnings. It's been going around on socials. We're going to have them on the show. Keep it Kiss all day. Petho's got a chance for you to win a brand new car, 10K in the boot, business class flights to the USA when you hear our Kiss Keys song. All right, Petho takes over. Have a good one. Enjoy the Origin and we'll see you tomorrow, okay? Bye-bye.
1: Bye.
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6: Melbourne traffic. G'day there, looking over Melbourne on this cloudy, cold morning. Just a shambles on the Tulla Freeway. Crews repairing a pit-lid city van up the Moreland Road. The right-hand lane closed. Traffic crawling back to the Calder Freeway. In fact, beyond the Calder Freeway, exit at Buller Road, take Mount Alexander Road, and headaches for the Ring Road Altona bound from Ballarat Road to the Princes Freeway ramp due to repairs. Sovereign Hill's iconic Winter Wonder Lights is back to dazzle after dark. On now until July 19. Book now at sovereignhills.com.au. The KISS car's partly cloudy, otherwise fine. Top of 11 degrees. It's Andy Burst with KISS Traffic and Weather Together.
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8: Melbourne's latest info. Morning, I'm Sean Fraser. A 15-year-old boy has been charged after allegedly stealing a car from a gym before setting fire to a Currum Downs factory. It's alleged he nicked the keys to a Ford Raptor in Burwood last month and broke into the factory with three others to set it alight, causing over $1 million in damage. Telstra is still out for thousands of users, but services are gradually coming back online. Users started reporting problems with mobile calls and data connections several hours ago. Prince Harry has described the loss of his legal action against the publisher of the Daily Mail as an obvious and complete whitewash. A judge dismissed the case brought on by Harry and six others, saying they had failed to prove the newspaper unlawfully gathered information. And Russia is close to returning to the Olympic fold ahead of the 2028 Games in LA. The IOC has provisionally lifted the suspension of the Russian Olympic Committee, which has been in place since back in 2023. Your sport check is coming up next.
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8: A sold-out crowd for State of Origin tonight. The Blues and Maroons go head-to-head in Brisbane. New South Wales, the underdogs after their disappointing performance in Game 2. And Egypt has blown a 2-0 lead to go down to Argentina 3-2 in this morning's round of 16 match. Switzerland and Colombia in action this morning for the final spot in the quarterfinals.
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8: Partly cloudy today, a top of 11 degrees. Partly cloudy again tomorrow and 13. Mostly sunny on Friday and 16 degrees. Showers increasing Saturday, a top of 15. Right now in the Melbourne CBD, it's 6 degrees.
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0: Kiss, your number one hit music station, and you're listening out for this key song. When you hear it, I need you to call 13-1065 immediately because this key song can unlock a brand new car, $10,000 cash sitting in the boot, plus United Airlines business class flights to the USA, the home of the stars. It kisses all new cash cars and stars, and it's playing inside the next 12 minutes. But you know what? I might even play it next, like straight after this. So keep a kiss.
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2: G'day there, looking over Melbourne on this cloudy and cold morning. Nothing but brake lights for the Tulla Freeway. Repair works to fix a pit lid city-bound after Moreland Road. The right-hand lane closed traffic and a crawl back to English Street. A breakdown West Melbourne, Footscray Road city-bound just after Sim Street, a lane blocked. It's Her July at Priceline Pharmacy. 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The KissCast partly cloudy, a top of just 11 degrees on the way today. It's Andy first with Kiss Traffic and Weather Together.
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11: 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Like a whopping 60% of a Eurovax Rovervax thrown out for $4.99. MetaQuest 3S smashed $4.79. 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
0: Give me line 8. Who am I talking to here?
2: Hi, I'm Charlotte.
0: Charlotte, how old are you?
2: I'm 14. My mum's here and she's 48.
0: Oh, my God. Did you just out your mum on air?
2: Oh, my God.
0: Just because that happened and I had no control over it, I'm going to put you all in the running to win this.
2: Oh, my God. Thank you.
3: Thanks, guys.
2: Thank you so much.
0: Brand new car, 10K cash, United Airlines business class flights to the USA could all be yours, guys.
2: Oh, that'd be so cool. Oh, thank you so much.
0: Hey, that is no worries. You want to be like them? Then all you got to do is listen out for the key song that unlocks this amazing prize. It's not even a prize. It's a life upgrade. I'll reveal that song at 9:55 right here on Kiss.
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5: G'day there, looking over Melbourne on this cloudy and cold morning. Crews are working away to fix a pit lid on the Tulla Freeway, city-bound after Moreland Road. Right-hand lane closed and traffic crawling back to Buller Road. Exit there, take Mount Alexander Road. Barrier repairs remain for the Ring Road Altona bound. On the Princess Freeway, ramp and lane closed and delays back to Deer Park Bypass. KFC are dropping 31 deals over 31 days this Christmas in July for you to unwrap in-app. Let the festivities begin. Only available till 10 p.m. Pick up only. The Kiss car's partly cloudy, a top of 11 degrees. It's Andy first with Kiss traffic and weather together.
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13: They say the holy water's watered down, and this town's lost its faith. Our colors will fade eventually. 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

0: You're on Kiss, your number one hit music station, and this is the key song you are listening out for. Like a Prayer out of Josh Farwas, right? When you hear this, you call 131065 because this key song unlocks a brand new car for you with 10K cash sitting in the boot, plus United Airlines a business class flight to the land of the stars, the USA. I'll tell you the exact time it will play inside the next 15 minutes on Kiss.
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